0: is conscious and breathing. He's declining medical, but he is in traffic.
1: 210, I can bring from this T18, I'm headed to that.
0: I copy.
2: I believe they're just pulling up.
3: Cover. There's a lot of rush over here. You can be good down in.
4: Sir, make a U-turn.
5: 10-4.
0: D card negative with state ID.
6: In traffic, yes.
1: Copy, 84 is going to be with me. I'll close the ramp. I'll be with him shortly.
0: I copy. He is also a felony offender.
2: 10-4.
1: Over here.
4: It's underneath the power lines. So I'm going to follow the power lines up from Bradley.
1: All this leads back out to Bradley Wood, just west of here.
3: Again, please.
5: Down 4.
6: Hey, where are you taking out the ramp?
4: Then black and white shoes. Black sweatshirt, white shoes for the third day.
3: Yeah, this hood. I couldn't tell you was here.
0: I copy. Repeating 22305.
4: I'm for it, thank you.
7: I have seen tonight.
0: 10-4.
5: Actually, if TNC can see if it's still there, and if it is, then I'll go back.
4: Two ten eight. 10-4.
2: Right there.
3: One of the neighbors stated that they got a dog or like a playhouse back here. They were just concerned, so we're just going to check just to make sure.
0: Dispatch copies.
3: I'm going to be switching my cell phone now.
4: Copy.
0: New 28?
5: Go ahead.
0: Current wants on a silver Audi A4. I want.
5: 10-4, thank you for information. My computer's not working. I'm gonna see if I can work on it, get it up again.
0: 10-4.
4: Lincoln Edward Young, first name Lamar Young, Lincoln Adam, Mary Adam, Robert Ida, Ocean Nora. Middle initial M. Mary, black male, date of birth 9/26/2006.
8: 9/26/2006.
0: Over. Sure,
5: Kevin. Get another toll, non-issue driver, and copy your plate.
0: Yes.
5: Green King 9270, so black Chevy. And 45 still available in Kingston Vale. Take one more.
0: $45.
9: I'm about to be issuing it. I'll put that way.
0: Copy.
8: $16.12. The bottle is out of one of the boxes they got back.
9: Stand for.
8: $15.11. She is good to go.
9: So we just confirm if you want the bottle and the box, or what do we need back?
8: The bottle.
9: Yeah, okay.
10: '07.
9: Good.
10: Are you still out of that, Kazi?
5: Negative.
10: Stand for. This received an alarm company call for there for a general 1080.
6: Yes, Lonto, Burlington, 5445 South 76. A caller report a homeless female was rolling on the ground holding their stomach, possibly a medical emergency. I believe this might be DeShante.
11: We both copy.
5: 224 dispatch.
6: Go ahead.
5: Cancel 22, 21, and 24. We'll go on that call.
6: 10-4, 22, can disregard.
11: 22 copies, thank you.
12: I'll run up back to all the drone ELF and address.
6: Can you repeat?
5: Dealer's in front of the store, but looks like he's packing up, and I'm assuming he's going to be walking away here.
11: That more.
0: The front info is about 75,000 pounds, and it is loaded.
5: To 24 dispatch, can you show me 23? And I will be out with Shante in front of the store.
6: Pepper.
4: Did you attend the 4212?
2: Hello.
4: Is a brown deer drone coming from Radley heading north?
2: I'll explain, but yeah. Yes.
4: 10-4 to that. Sounds like we have a drone of our own coming up here.
0: They're only off city, so we'll get them in route. We'll cancel NNS. Copy.
5: '24-21, you can disregard. '24 dispatch.
6: Good.
5: Shante's fine. He doesn't need any medical, and I'm going to be out in Arlington talking to an employee.
6: Jennifer.
0: Of that load.
2: '320-3101 primary.
11: Stand by at your location right now.
2: Okay. 31, just ramp up in the 8075 Edge of Woods.
0: copy.
12: I'll take a DC report. Positive to me.
13: Sir.
9: Sorry for that 911 call.
6: 10-4, it was a 911 only phone. The caller couldn't speak any English. They apologize for the mistake and disconnected.
13: 10-4.
12: We shouldn't be that far off.
9: Where are you right now?
8: Way up on the east side of the building.
10: Boy, boy, X-ray, 5103, Appalachia, Optima.
6: 4, Oklahoma, boy.
13: Okay, then I think, nice job, everyone. Let's try our best to maybe find a flight path and look for any discarded firearms.
3: I agree. If we get brown deer, stick around with K-9. We're going to thrive in our sniff. Of course, that guy has a backpack. That has a backpack. They just want to have everything in it.
12: Probably no backpack.
14: The driver should have for sure had a gun on his person. So I'd imagine it was when he ran. So we're at least missing one gun for sure. Then the other two... luckily, firearms as well.
3: I brought it. I took a driver in custody. You didn't have a gun on him, and I never lost him long enough from the house.
6: County 3. And Andrew on the 21 for you.
12: I'll give him a call back. If you just want to send his number and a message, please.
6: 10-4.
12: D24 dispatch.
6: Spud.
12: Can you clear me from CAD with the disposition of no assistance needed? Spoke with the manager at Burlington, and she's fine with him being out there.
6: Number.
12: 6-3 on a gray Dodge Challenger.
6: I'm going to read that.
12: That's 81 IRS.
6: Call back. Yeah, probably 23.
12: Somewhere.
6: 124 to the session.
12: Go ahead.
6: I'll be heading to 921 East Circle Drive.
12: Somewhere.
0: Got a penny 911 for a female at Goodrich and 6-4 for a female screaming.
12: 10-4, that's probably us. You can just keep it back.
0: 10-4.
11: 331 to Fox Point Squad.
15: Go ahead.
11: You're all good to clear up with the drone. Thank you very, very much for the help.
15: 10-4, I copy. Absolutely, anytime.
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18: This will be an update. I'll be 19 to follow up.
6: 10-4.
15: Thank you. 10-4 looks like they have one against each other. They're both served.
9: Head 4.

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0: Alright, copy.
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0: Do you still have the canine by you? I'm thinking if I'm in the backyard at 80-75, I don't see him over here.
5: What?
6: 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He wants to speak to a supervisor.
5: You're 613.
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5: Perfect.

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1: 10-9.
0: Cluster 20.
1: Timeway 210, I'm about to do an expand, but I believe we're going to keep going back to the south.
0: I got it.
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0: 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You can show me responding to that pending DC.
1: We were able to get her back on the line briefly. It sounds like the caller is going to be Jacqueline Nash. She wouldn't give us anything else.
2: 10-4. I'll have 339 head that way as well.
1: 10-4.
0: This is my dispatch report, 10-8.
1: 10-4.
3: Affirmative.
4: She's attached.
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0: Papa Fargo, for me, Brian's Reckless Vehicle, 41 in Portage, caller for the rest of the vehicle in the area. Possibly circling the area of Tetonia, Good Hope Road, and 43rd in Calumet. It's been going on for the last 10 to 15 minutes, no description. You know, Foster Safety, this area, 41 in Portage.
1: 422.
0: Hey, too.
1: Prison, when you can, do you have a case number pulled and the last four of the CAD, if you will?
0: 0140, 0140. Last word of the CAD is 1465.

0: 23, 20 dispatch. You can put me 23 in the area.
1: 10-4.
2: Four, five, three, five, off class, just to let you know, media is a scene, walking from the airport.
3: PDO.
4: Go ahead.
3: This occurred at the intersection of 76 and Rawson. They pulled into the Chase parking lot via Infinity versus a GMC. I do have plates.
0: 10-4. No injuries?
3: They said no injuries. The other vehicle did have a bit in it, if you want to check.
0: 10-4.
5: Four two eight five. Just checking. Is this investigation on 95 and Brown here related to the pursuit?
6: 95, they just came in a vehicle and damaged the property he was trying to pick up.
4: So.
1: Go ahead.
7: I'm here. There's no adult here, just a couple of kids. Do you know where the caller is?
1: No. I'll call her. Dispatch, I'll be 10-8, confirmed here.
3: Over.
0: T-22-240, do you need anything else?
8: Negative, you can clear.
0: Yeah, 220, I'll go handle the other call on blue line.
1: Over.
0: I'm not hearing any screaming in the area. I'm going to attempt to make contact at 6309 West Bradley Road.
1: 10-4.
5: At the beginning of the Mitchell Boulevard off-ramp, Wisconsin plate boy Charles Sam, 2035, on a gray Chevy Equinox.
1: Chevy Equinox.
9: Dispatch.
1: 1-4.
9: All lanes are open back up. And fire cleared medical is refused.
10: 4. Well, I have the car 6718 West Bradley. And we do get the dog over there for a track. We're looking for some firearms. And we have a canine responder over here.
11: Regarding, we're going to have him check this pack. This last start at 8075. The dog is just cooling off right now due to the weather. After he checks, RER is going to head over by you.
9: Four, five, six, four.
5: 6-4.
9: Two, 230D4, it's okay, move to C18.
5: 5-4.
9: You put me back on the crash.
1: Affirmative, I'm sorry, it was cleared by mistake.
9: I got
4: 68 West Montana.
1: 10-4,
4: 101-68
1: West
0: Montana. 10-4, 10-60.
1: 10-4. 16-10-60. 10-4.
3: 70281.
1: Go ahead.
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8: 15-28.
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8: Lori, Charles Lincoln, 5727, VZL, 5727.
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0: 43. I got a Wisconsin 29 for the passenger in the Infiniti when you're ready.
1: Good.
0: Mills, Mary Ida, Lincoln, Lincoln, Sam. First name Susan. Sam, Union, Sam, Adam, Nora. No initial L, Lincoln, female unknown, date of birth, 4/6/58, and show the same 29 as Patrick. I'm sorry, same 21 as Patrick.
1: 10-4, that was a caller. They're both still negative.
0: 10-4. 43, I got a driver for the Ohio plates with a DL number on Wisconsin.
1: Good.
0: Frank, 6-2-3-7-9-3-9-0-7-8-3-0-8, and I have a 21 for her.
1: Good.
0: 414-630-3327.
1: Never. 41 traffic.
2: Can you send me a call for assisting the driver?
3: Sorry. For Sanaya being the petitioner, is her address the 80 address?
1: Correct.
4: Right. 15-2. Can you see if we have a Melissa party vehicles? Oh, Melissa Gray.
1: Driver. 22.
3: What?
1: Negative. It's a North 42nd Street address.
3: M4. And in there, does it say to avoid the residence occupied by the person?
1: I can request a copy of the specific one from MCSO.
3: Not all of it.
2: Copy. 35. 35. Hi, copy. I'm David 7 in Rochester. Hi, copy.
5: Three's on the way.
1: Over.
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7: I pushed them a little bit more out of traffic. They got self-service and route. I'll get everything managed in the call.

0: 251 for info. The boyfriend in the background seems pretty argumentative with mom, our caller.
1: Traffic. Union Lincoln Boy 429 ULB, I'm a Silver Dodge SUV, Loomis and Ramsey.

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1: Copy, thank you.
0: One 184. Person comes back. Negative numbers assigned valid to the listed address.
2: 10-4.
3: One 188 Holland Ryan.
1: 194 Holland Drexel.
0: Was responding to East Buckwood Drive. The caller stated it was an accidental dial while they were attempting to dial out to India. 1430 East Buckwood.
3: 188 copies.

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0: light. Time for. Go ahead.
1: P10A with a report. So do they still have you?
0: 10-4.
2: You?
3: No. 21. 21. Figure 23. 10-4.

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2: 10-4.
1: Four. 186 desk.
2: 186 what?
1: It'll be 10-8 and then 301 vehicle maintenance.
2: 10-4. Go ahead.
3: She left going northbound on 113th Street towards the center when I was pulling up.
2: Do you have a description of her?
3: She's a white female. She has dark black hair. She had up in a ponytail. She has black sweatpants and like a black sports bra crop top type thing.
2: 10-4.

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0: I copy.
2: /171, that's traffic.
0: Go ahead.
2: Entrance to Southfield Apartments off of 13th. Adam Charles Henry, 6894. Adam Charles Henry, 6894. Southfield Apartment entrance off of 13th. That'll be the north entrance.
0: 10-4.
3: 178 has a back.
0: 10-4.

0: 4445 Wolf Charlie.
1: 45.
0: I had an anonymous caller reporting there was an elderly man wandering in the neighborhood for the last 2 hours looking lost. It's going to be last seen at Brunt and Dover Hill corner. White male with a beard, red shirt, black pants.
1: 44, 10-4.
2: 45,
0: copy.
3: Frank, Edward, Union. Edward, Robert, Sam. Charles, Henry, Adam. Lincoln, Edward, Robert. First name is Brian. Boy, Robert, Young, Adam, Nora. Middle initial T. Male unknown, date of birth 2/23/1970.
0: 10-4.
4: Good. Down four.
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1: 832.
0: Southbound 145 at 76th Street, Wisconsin plate, boy Charles John, 2726 on a silver Honda CRV.
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2: About 30 minutes.
1: ICAP, you were having some technical issues up here. We'll get them cleared up as soon as we can.
2: I got you. Are people actually waiting in the front lobby then?
1: I have one, I believe.
2: I got it.
0: Five dispatch violator.
1: 85.
0: 55. 94 southbound at Drexel on the left. 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

0: 84 dispatch. Mercedes 23, and if you can just advise me when they clear, I can't see them from my vantage point here.
1: Copy.
2: One
0: 78 tank. 10-4. 188 tank.
1: 10-4.

0: 3, 21 dispatch. Could you open up a weapons complaint at Walmart and just send me another squad? It sounds like there's a subject inside the store that's open carrying and Walmart doesn't allow that inside the store.
1: 10-4, 334.
2: 3-4, interrupts.
3: Jam 4.
4: 22 to back.
2: Copy.
3: Good.
5: Last name Smith.
3: Yes.
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0: Can you meet me on deck one? I've got 5 passengers to add for that GMC.
1: Tower.
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0: Squad 16.
2: Tower.
3: Danforth.
1: Adam Victor Sam 5497. Adam Victor Sam 5497. And I'll advise where we are.
3: 10-4, we'll bother to be 23 in a bit.
1: Kathy, can you enter as a contact, please? I mean,
0: the white, 2/19/14, break.
1: Dispatch cops. You have me.
0: First name, Levi, Lincoln, Edward, Victor, Ida, initial, the boy, male white, 8/13/17, break.
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3: Copy.
0: Young, Lincoln, Adam, male initial, and Nora, female, white, 4/6/26, break for the last.
4: Blue jeans. Appears to be highly intoxicated and almost fell into the streets. Last thing going westbound on Lincoln.
3: 10-4, 10-60.
4: 10-4, 14 back.
3: Sure.
0: They will all have the same address as the driver.
3: 10-4, and that's for the Ohio driver, correct?
4: Yep.
0: Y2-1060.
4: 10-4.
3: Three, three, four. We'll be at Owl Sand making contact.
1: Three, three, 90 something, 23 at Walmart. Never.
5: This is 225 for a solicitor complaint.
3: Go ahead.
5: 417 Ravine Bay, 417 Ravine Bay. It's going to be a solicitor complaint for a possible exterminator business. The caller believes that they're possibly a scammer. It's going to be a male, 5'10", wearing khakis, and a baseball hat and sunglasses. We'd just like the area checked.
3: That works.
5: I copy.
6: But dispatch, I'm sorry. Did TMC say if that tow truck or the truck was still up Mayfair 94 westbound? Fifteenth right now, we'll just walk around looking.
1: at, or I'll head over there.
6: 10-4. I've been all around in the neighborhoods and by the schools and have not yet left there, so I'll be 10-8.
1: Okay.
6: 2100 block, West Gulf Road, 604 X-ray Mary Sam, 604 XMS.
1: 10-4. Copy. Go ahead.
5: Grantville, Waukesha County crisis refused to come out, so Matthew will be in our custody at 1930 for a chapter.
1: All right.

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3: I don't believe I see that subject in-house, and he has a common name. Can you get the full spelling of his middle?
0: It's Michael.
3: Got
1: it. This is the squad, 831. Check.
0: 232.
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1: 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Copy.
2: 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I got a deal when you're ready. Okay. Mary, 525-5100-036406.
3: Thirty-four for Kyle Monchamp, Westfall.
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2: Attached valid AD. No one's.
3: Do we have any previous contacts with him?
2: I believe so.
3: Yeah, 10-9.
2: Please, I can verify those, all right?
4: Putting the 3-20 dispatch, business check.
1: Five.
4: I'll be immobile.
1: 10-4.
4: Five dispatch.
1: Flat 5-5.
4: 11.
1: I copy.

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1: Good.
0: Do you have previous passengers of them that he's banned from Veterans Park?
2: Any chance to roll stuff?
0: Verifying chapterable?
2: Yeah, any chapters in the past? Like 5145?
1: Sorry.
0: Not that I'm seeing currently. Stand by though.
2: 34, we'll take a rig, 4300 block 82 for Kyle.
3: 10-4.

0: 18-7-48. But you're in custody's ride is in the lot off the Sallyport.
1: Over.
2: I will advise.
3: Copy. Good.
2: Ambulance 6-2 is responding.
3: 10-4, can you just advise him to tie his knots too?
2: Affirmative.
1: 908.
0: Be put me in a park check in Estabrook.
1: 10-4.
3: Good.
4: Yep.
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3: That way.

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1: 10-4.
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0: Oklahoma and Beloit. X-ray Lincoln 1606, the blue Honda Civic.
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7: 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White Nissan Altima.
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2: 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We are further south from the address that that last guy was taken into custody. They're narrowing down the last spot he was seen. I'll get you an address in a second.
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0: 736. Copy this AOA 6101 Green Bay for the Brookfield officers that are requesting a Glendale officer to meet them.
1: Affirmative, do you know if they're there yet?
0: They've been about 20 minutes out. They're probably 5 minutes out then.
1: Yeah, I'll make my way over.
0: Over.
2: You can either wing class a little bit, thank you.
0: Sorry. You can close me C20 for now and put me another walk-in. And then just to confirm, I don't know, is NNS here for the vehicle release?
2: I copy on the other walk-in. Stand by, everybody, NNS.
3: A6 attempt.
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0: That would be the one that you're coming off of that walk-in episode.
1: 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Orleans and Beloit, it's going to be a Georgia plate, Charles Young, Union 6202, the gray Nissan Altima.
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0: 31 dispatch with a violator. 831. Southbound 43 at Mitchell Street on a gray Chevy Malibu. No license plate.
1: William and Mary 6466. William Mary 6466.
0: Stand for it.

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1: Good.
2: Do a battery report on it tonight.
1: Never.
0: I'll wait, dispatch.
1: 908.
0: Can you change it 903 on his traffic stop?
1: Top right, copy.
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1: 339.
2: 320.
0: 320. Family trouble, 4565 Donjus. Our caller is stating that the son is having a temper tantrum and pushed the caller. He's now getting violent. My partner is getting further. 339.
1: 339, copy.
0: 320.
2: Okay. Dispatch to 331. Are you available for a 21 from a Kathy Brown regarding a construction vehicle in the street?
3: 12-3.
2: 10-4.

0: 188
1: Sunny. 10-4.
2: Yes. Orleans and Beloit. Charles 992 Boy. It's going to be a black moped.
3: Orleans and Beloit.
1: Dispatch 225 for a theft complaint. Theft complaint non-progress occurred at 8931 Rexley, 8931 Rexley, if you could 22 the PD lobby.
4: Sure.
1: Thanks, Kevin. Three. 10-4.

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0: Any illegal dumping or suspicion of that knocks up 7930 National, 7930 National, so you have Amy advising of blue recycling containers left in front. Appears to be gasoline and other items.

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1: Good.
0: Can you create a matter of record at the PD? I'll add notes later.
1: Never.
0: 42, can you swing in here?
2: Never.

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0: 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Grab the master key.
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0: Myself and 42 might be in the basement for a minute or two, so can't reach us by radio. Just give it another 30 seconds and try again.
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1: Dave Rather. Terminal 281. Good. 66 Beloit, Adam Union, Lincoln, 7824. It's a black sedan. 66 Vice.
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0: 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Adam Tom Lincoln 3474, ATL 3474, it's on that blue Toyota Corolla.
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0: Just attach them and then just check if anybody lives at 10168, I believe, Montana. We're trying to get a hold of them, see if there's any phone numbers.
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0: You can 20 do that request where I was. 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
1: 10-4.
2: I'll give him a call.
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1: to Smith,
3: copy 25 in. Mary Lincoln, Henry, John, Charles, 7514, Lincoln, 5208, I believe it's a 988 or 188. If it doesn't come back out of Wisconsin, try through Michigan.

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0: Advising a small fire at the Lake Forest Apartments.
1: 10-4, does it appear to be inside or outside of the building?
0: It's outside by the vehicles. It's small.
2: 188 can start heading over there from the roundabout on College.
3: 178 desk, coming route from 13th and Ryan. I'll be code 3 for now.
1: 10-4.
4: 6107, you said a fire? What's on fire?
0: It's one of the parking posts, like the handicapped posts.
5: 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She's requesting contact afterwards.
4: Or is it controlled and small?
0: No, it's small and controlled.
4: No more. You can either leave it be, or if you have a fire extinguisher, you can put it out quick.
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0: Are you good to continue that then so I can do my follow up?
1: Chandler?
0: Thank you. 171 desk, I'll be back around to the Nicholson address.
2: Chandler.
3: 186, 188, you can 27 calls here. Honor Nicholson.
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2: 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Tell me from the second floor roof door. 249.
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4: 16.
2: Go ahead.
4: Okay. 34, case update today.
2: 221, go ahead.
3: Hello. Sorry, I was a little muffled. I'm 23.
1: Hello. 140-301.
2: 10-4.
5: I know he's on a call, but I need 964 to give me a call when he can.
2: I copy. Sixty-107. Go ahead. Is the item on fire a wooden post?
6: I took a better look at it. Someone must have thrown a lit cigarette in one of the holders, so that's what's on fire.
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1: 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Got in contact with Scott, the key holder, states that the door may have not been shut all the way. 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
2: Sure.
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0: Respond to Target, 1501 Miller Parkway. Seems to be this darker Hispanic male with long hair. He is wearing it in a bun. He's wearing sunglasses. He's with a female who's also Hispanic with long blonde hair and a ponytail. They have jewelry and meds concealing in bag currently in toy department.
1: Copy.
2: 33 copies.
0: 10-4.
1: Somewhere. That's called the time.
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0: EDO, 108 in Oklahoma. 108 in Oklahoma. It's going to be for two black SUVs. Caller was a passerby.
1: 7-4.
0: 36 to back.
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0: Boy, David, 3487, BDD 3487. I'll be 108 Parnell.
1: Janet.
2: 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I'll ultimately be an update, but can you just put me 19 on it real quick?
1: Drive the doors, please.

0: upwards of 50 patients potentially.
1: What's that for?
2: The male and female cooperative sent back to the APA office. 10-4.
1: Class 5-4. Attempt to catch up to a reckless motorcycle from the south, heading to west in the Marquette.
2: Copy.
3: Working to rally.
2: Good.
0: .225 dispatch.
2: Okay.
0: You can put me 10-8 with the report.
2: Time for.
4: Yeah, I'm into, just coming out of the, home right now in West Home.
2: Copy.
1: .214 dispatch.
5: You put me on the PDO.
2: Sir?
1: 37, we are going to have the number one lane going eastbound, blocked off. We'll open up number two lane here soon.
2: Number.
1: Number.
2: Number.
1: Number.
2: Number.
1: Number.
2: Number. Number.
5: Number. The next one is going to be Adam Charles Edward 7749, ACE 7749.
2: 10-4.
0: Seeing an address and locals for 2185 South 90, 2185 South 90.
2: I got you. I'll be real there.
0: 10-4.
6: Sir, if I just give him a ride to the beer garden.
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8: 16, you can start a tow for both vehicles, heavy damage.
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0: Sent you an MDC with the citation number.
2: Copy, thank you.
4: .25, CDT.
2: Copy, 2-5.
1: .214 dispatch.
4: Yeah, that bike definitely got off in the stadium or at 35th. Did not continue westbound. You clear me, 18.
2: Copy.
0: .442, 10-8.
2: Unknown, the caller just said he was pressed down on Mayfair.
1: 10-4.
9: .7181. 7600 block, Oklahoma, with Adam Union Union, 1867, Gray Infinity.
0: 7600 block, Oklahoma.
10: said that they were heading west in the eastbound lane of Silver Spring.
11: 10-08-10-9-0-3.
12: 10-4, you can show me 23.
11: 9-0-3. You were...
8: cut out.
11: I'm PVT. Up here, please.
8: Door.
13: Five, 5-4. Or 7. There's a box with people loading items.
11: Does that work?
13: Do we have access to the cameras? Hey, from so we're doing.
12: Looking over the bridge at the Silver Spring, I do not see any run right drivers.
8: 10-4.
11: I'll make my way down to Silver Spring from Crestwood. See what I see.

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1: Go ahead.
0: 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We'll be 10-8.
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0: Over 12.
3: You guys can start at 1601 Monroe Ave for a 911 open line. We can hear an automated alarm and a lot of yelling in the background. We're getting no response when we speak. 1601 Monroe.
0: Edwards.
2: 1611 Galvez from 24.
4: 73 will head that way as well.
3: 10-4.
2: Point one dispatch. Sorry, I missed that. Was it yes, sir, Scheiben?
1: Comes back to Nasreen Mohammed.
2: Point nine, my deal number.
1: Do you have a yes, sir, attached to the call?
2: Never. That's him.
1: We'll
5: be 10-8.
1: Sorry?
5: 9-1 hang up. Confirm no emergency on callback.
2: Battle 323.
5: 10-4.
6: I think we have an in-house. Where is that in-house address?
3: Stand by.

0: 12 is 1760.
1: 10-4. That number was in 2022.
0: Copy.
1: 10-4.
2: I have TNT on the line. Can I transfer call to you?
0: 8-1-1-6-2.
2: 10-4.
0: The other squad's in this area.
2: 7-3, copy.
3: 15-11-10-4 is on there.
1: Just copies.
0: This will be minus after board. I'll be 10-8. You can leave 15 on it.
1: 10-4.
3: Hold over.
2: Ten four. Did he say exactly where this occurred?
3: College and Penn, it happened.
2: 10-4.
0: You want the day shift to open for a while?
4: No, thank you.
0: 210. There he goes.
3: Comes back to a Chevy Equinox, black in color, out of Stranford, Wisconsin.
4: Did you 21 the desk?

0: ahead.
1: Ruby was dropped off at home. I'll be back after work. Okay.
0: 10-4.
2: Do you travel south on 10 from college?
3: I got a Honda traveling southbound from on Pennsylvania from college. Caller was very confused at the location for Rapid SOS. We picked it up just before the Speedway, just north of Speedway, going southbound on Rapid SOS. 10-4.
2: Alright, so dispatch.
0: 5-12.
2: Do you can put me to any other warning?
0: 10-4.
4: Get prepared.
5: Just be aware that this juvenile normally hang around Ferry Chatham Park. This may be the juvenile that I got the call for earlier that was riding around asking for people to buy him water.
2: 10-4.
0: However, the address that I was given is the address where the incident occurred. I have the Sojourner Truth representative's number in the call to try to get more information.
4: 10-4.
0: Chicago Road and East O'Brien Road, caller Al reports a reckless motorcycle, white male driver on a black sports bike, loud exhaust, and driving at a high rate of speed. Last seen going northbound from South Chicago Road and East O'Brien.
6: 188 from Coles.
3: 194, Pete and Howell.
6: 171 desk. You can put me on that 10-400, Nicholson.
0: 10-4.
4: Hey, sir, give me a second.
5: Hey, 831 dispatch.
0: 831.
5: Class of vehicle, V11.
0: I copy.
3: Sorry,
2: go ahead.
3: Do you want the videos of you or someone else?
2: Hey, for me. All right,
3: we'll call.
4: Those plates.
0: Definitely.
4: 11-33.
7: One more thing. Can you ask the male if he has a double last name? He has two names coming up, one under the name on the card here, Sixtos, and then there's also a Rivera.
3: I'm sorry, 2-5. Is 60 available for a call?
0: 6.
2: 70 is available.
0: 2-5, did you copy?
3: Copy, thank you.
2: Yeah, go ahead. No violations.
8: Copy, thank you.
0: K 236, I can take that through the line at Frank Lloyd Wright.
9: 10-4-9501 Cleveland Avenue.
10: Are we able to get a hold of the alarm company again for that one?
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11: Okay. 1A Gray Toyota.
9: Stemmer.
11: I Oklahoma.
12: I copy.
9: Forty-five.
7: I'll be on a vehicle check at 60th and Ryan Road. It's gonna be a traffic stop. 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
9: Over.
0: Go ahead.
10: Can I get that call number and time of call?
0: Time of call is 20-54-2054. 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
10: Over, thank you.

0: Poland at 33. One more thing.
1: Got it.
0: Right now, he's the only one that can field anything, correct? We don't have a citation for her?
1: Hey, for him, just for him.
0: Perfect.
2: Good.
3: Adam Robert David, 5578, AR-5578. I've got another wing.
2: Go ahead.
3: Mary Paul, 3139. Again, Mary Paul, 3139.
0: Copy
3: 1-4. 3-31 dispatch. 31. Senior dispatch is missing and logged at Ferry Cousin Park was checked.
2: 10-4.
0: Five five, I copy.
2: I'm 23 College and Howell.
0: 10-4.
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1: 44.
0: Open line at the baseball field that the rocket plots to the southernmost field of the Four Diamonds. I could hear people cheering. It was coming from the dugout.
1: 44.
2: My place, Frank Sam 7582. If you want to block, 27.
1: Center.
3: Three 20 dispatch. You can put me 10-8.
1: 10-4.
4: 339 dispatch. You can show me 10-8 with the law and assign me the 334 call.
1: 10-4.
5: That Dodge Ram VIN comes back to a Alberto Bonilla Rivera out of Franklin. We only know once.
6: Copy. Can you add him as a driver?
5: 10-4. And it just shows expired registration.
6: Copy.
1: Ten four. I'm going to return to the city because there is nobody here.
3: Paul, Edward, Tom, Edward, Robert, Sam, Ocean, Nora, two first names. First is Stella, Sam, Edward, Lincoln, Lincoln, Adam. Second is Rose, Robert, Ocean, Sam, Edward. She's a female, white, date of birth 4-11-03-04-1103, middle initial.
5: Number seven. Just for correction, that expired registration for this for his 90-day temporary, his normal one is valid.
6: Copy.
5: Patch 22.
3: Good.
7: Just coming back with a valid Class D instruction permit out of Milwaukee. I got no wants.
3: Denver, thank you. If you could just attach her as a passenger.
5: Denver.
3: High school now.
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1: Good.
0: So 3 DPW, street sweeper, and some debris, east side of the intersection in the eastbound lanes.
1: Immediate attention.
0: Negative for tomorrow at some point.
1: Confirming I-100 or Oklahoma?
0: Just put the east side of the intersection, but and just on the eastbound lanes.

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0: 7725 South Manitowoc Ave, Eno Creek, no need to check.
1: That's fine.
2: I spoke with a custodial worker who says that people maintaining the boilers set the alarm off, building is secure. I'll form update tonight.
3: Yeah, thanks.
0: Go ahead.
3: 19 and 3 of the party.
0: Stay forward.

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1: Sorry.
0: Anything about that other caller, or is it canceled?
1: I canceled it. She doesn't know the address, and it's definitely not a Milwaukee address. I mean, not a West Milwaukee address.
2: Good.
0: This should be as a PI, correct?
2: 10-4, PDO.
0: Sorry, PDO or PI?
2: PDO.
0: Sorry.
2: Or PI.
0: Sorry.
2: New Hall, it gives an address on Lincoln Avenue.
3: Thanks. It must have just been when I was looking at her ID.
2: Denver.

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2: Can you show me a turnaround for disabled on the home and cell phone? It looks like a dark colored pickup truck that's set up.
3: 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A31 dispatch. 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C11.
4: Roll 5-on-2.
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5: this one.
2: 908. This one's standing with a couple warnings.
5: Caller in. Show up drunk to his apartment.
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0: 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Case number.
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2: 334, your call number is 9202-V202.
1: So far, thanks.
2: You guys can start heading at 1320 South Town Court for a 911 hang up. On callback, we had a subject stating that they would like officers to come and then hung up on us. They're going to be Spanish speaking. It did sound like a male and female. Nothing in house. 1320 South Town Court.
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1: 10-4. Passing the high school.
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1: 71st. Caller is having issues with her neighbor trespassing on her property. 220.
4: 10-4.
1: Found away from that vehicle on the home.
4: All right, copy. They're outside.
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4: No warning for the fish.
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4: Yeah, for
2: him. Exiting Oklahoma, unknown which direction I went from there.
1: I'm not getting that VIN in Wisconsin or surrounding states.
4: That is 2-5 with them.
1: That's the room 2-5 is with the disabled pedestrian.
4: 2-5 with that. I'm not putting them with that.

0: 50 on 23.
1: Denver. Two five, you're real static. Can you 10-9?
0: He's secure in the back of my squad. We're driving back up to the vehicle now.
1: My cop.
2: One eighty-eight.
1: Respond to this 1000 block of South 13th Street for anyone hang up plotting here on Rapid SOS. Never came through to our phones. Currently south on 13th, about to hit Drexel. Unable to leave a voicemail. 7000 block South 13th.
2: 178 from Amazon.
3: 188, how on Drexel?
0: 186 to 178, you can 22, I'm close here.
2: 10-4, 10-8.
1: That's copy.
2: Go ahead. I'll be out there, RO Yelena.
0: Yelena is valid. No wants. Address on South 47th in Milwaukee.
2: Got a new address.
0: Go ahead.
2: It's going to be 6905 Cliffside Drive, Caledonia, 53402.

0: 339, copy.
1: Okay. 10-4. While responding to the 911 hang-up, we did receive information that it was a reckless driver headed east on Rossman, a silver SUV 28 of Adam Tom Adam 8587. Driver was swerving, possibly 5-5. Per premises 3, we had a domestic there the last month. 220.
2: 10-4. Usually uncooperative.
1: 10-4, 210.

0: Who's going to this? Possible 29, give him verbally.
1: Go ahead.
0: Last name of Garcia, common spelling. First name, Edward Robert, Nora Adam, Nora, male unknown,
1: 11/26/1989. 10-4.
0: Go ahead.
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0: I copy 351. Mazda SUV, silver in color, to an address on Val R. Phillips in Milwaukee.
1: Javor. From Ludington, white Subaru.
0: Sorry.
2: Yesterday, come back to him.
0: I copy. Let me know when you're ready.
2: Ready when you are for the first one. It's going to be on a heavy truck.
0: Go ahead.
2: George over Edward, 11189.
0: 10-4.
2: Second one, Wisconsin Endangered Plate, 60173, E. Edward.

0: 1911. The first 20 is coming back to Indios Repair off of Southtown Court, and the second one is coming back to a Daniel Perez with a date of birth of 2004.
1: 10-4.
0: 863. Sorry. One at 518 Badger. Caller's reporting that someone from an area code keeps calling him and sounds like a child.
1: Yeah, we can pen that.
0: Copy.

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1: Go ahead.
0: Amazon parking lot. Boy Adam Young, 2514. BAY 2514, Amazon parking lot.
1: 10-4.
2: 178 for them.
1: 10-4.
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1: 10-4.

0: 220. There's two running vehicles, one in the driveway, one right out front.
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0: 188 to 186. If you're not seeing anything, you can 22.
1: Yeah, you can go with our folks, and then I'll convey them back to his home record with the address and the cat.
2: You know, one Michigan in the lower, our caller stating that their sister is threatening them verbally at this time.
3: And I, Malcolm Robinson.
4: You run him, please.
3: Respond to Tanglewood Apartments, 2150 West Meyer Lane. Caller Jonathan reports his friend Francisco stole a tire out of his truck. This is Francisco's residence. Jonathan is there and can see his tire in Francisco's truck outside. 2150 West Meyer Lane.
5: 184 Holland Drexel.
1: 186 East Ross, Pennsylvania.

0: 188 to 186. I want to be a little closer than you, Econ 22.
1: So, our 186 does 10-8.
2: 10-4.

0: 12 responding to Tanglewood Apartments. Our caller is in a Ford Ranger with no 28. The offending vehicle is also a Ford Ranger with a 28 of Victor Young, 3444.
1: Could you try that mail again? Same spelling of the name, but 11/22/1984. Ring.
2: Yes, what's the name you got at 1301 Michigan?
0: Our caller is going to be Megan and the sister that is making verbal threats for Caitlin.
3: And then I'll just give the individual back a call.
4: Hi, Kathy. We already told her that you took the automatic

0: 144 dispatch on 10-8.
1: 10-4.
2: You can mark 10 mile park check, not able to locate.
3: 10-4. That is also a negative. Three. We also have a pended 911 abandoned that was transferred from MPD at 517 Clark.
4: Gary, Jess, can you see if we can get one from Cudahy to assist up at South Tone? And I'm going to need one of you guys to break from there.

0: Hey, 31, be scheduled a while later. Hey, 31. 94 at Greenfield Avenue. First in line is Wisconsin plate Charles Henry 223 on a black car. I don't know what the make is. This one is a black sedan. Yes, black sedan. Thank you. I copy. Can you just turn on that, please? Charles Henry 23. Copy.
1: Interception. 31 cell phone at Green Bay Avenue, just ping West Marn.
2: 10-4.
0: Sponge 2.
3: Copy. We'll take if one can go to the cell phone address and one can check on that 911 abandoned and clerk. Or if they'll back us on Michigan, whoever breaks from cell phone will be prime on the Michigan call. I'll take clerk.
0: All right, copy.
4: Male is 15. We determined he doesn't have a social, so may not have anything coming back on file for that reason.
0: 10-4.
1: Well, this, I'm clear from here. Where am I heading?
0: 12, I'm going to have you start heading to 1301 Michigan for disorderly. Our caller May is reporting that her sister Caitlin is making verbal threats to her and she does not feel safe. Parties were separated at the time of call.
1: Whatever. Do you have both full 29s?
0: Affirmative.
1: Perfect.
0: Five zero six five.

0: Henry, Delta 4 dispatch. The juvenile has returned home.
1: Sorry, Sky, calling for me tonight.
0: 3-4. The juvenile is back home.
2: Go ahead.
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2: 10-4.
1: Go ahead. I'm going to ask to the city of South Milwaukee as well, 1308 Michigan Avenue to back SMPD 3DV.
2: Good
1: work. 21 Trevor.
2: Go ahead.
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2: Over.
1: Maybe 1301 in the lower.
2: Affirmative.
1: 10-4.
2: You're going to be getting a Cudahy officer to back you on Michigan. They didn't feel comfortable sending them alone on the Clark Ave.
1: Copy. Yes, I'm going to Clark.
2: I copy.
4: Name of Tommy. Can you check if he's got a CCW?
1: Never.
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1: 10-4. Copy, you guys have a good evening.
0: Seven 44 1-2 with 2729. It's going to be by DL number. Are you ready?
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0: Mary 600-6347-979307.
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1: City 4.
5: 10-42, have a good night.
1: Kathy, have a good night.
6: Go ahead.
1: I'm on a 21 for you. Are you available?
6: Did you say Emma?
1: 10-3.
6: Nice squad.
1: 10-4.
2: You close, Sally.
1: Eight-6-3, per our premises rate, is going to be the lower. You'd be speaking with Melissa Fradkin.
7: C-22, please.
2: 10-3.
8: Robbery suspect at this address. They'll be arriving in two marked squads, requesting us to respond as well. 3 TAs, 10 minutes.
9: 10-4.
8: 334.
2: Do you have the report for record to do? I'll be clearing in a minute. I can go for you.
9: 10-4.
2: 22, just give me an update, and then I can, you can put me on another call.
8: 334.

0: 334, Officer Cassin. Back 222 and West Milwaukee PD at 1912 South 91 for the robbery suspect.
1: 10 left.
2: 16, I copy.
3: Number for that, I call in soon.
4: You're off 7-2 Clark in 22.
0: 10-4. Respond with 22 to the 1912 South 91 address to meet with West Milwaukee.
5: 10-4.
1: 14 copies.
0: 10-4.
1: Both your mutual aid officers can 22. Thank you for the assistance.
0: 10-4, you're welcome.
4: Where is 6-4?
5: You need 22 up.
0: Hey, it's your desk.
4: Go ahead.
0: Confirmed accidental. 10-8.
4: 10-4.
6: Transport out of mail 10-8.
1: Fourteen, did they say where they want us, or?
4: No, negative. Their ETA is roughly 10 minutes.
6: Yeah, you just go to about 901 Rogers, and we'll try and get some more info before we figure this out.
1: 10-4, we got a lot of us coming, so we'll just stay blocks away.
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4: 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What? 11. 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
6: Go ahead. I'll be talking with Emma at the follow-up address. Yeah. No need for her back.
4: 10-4. Stand for your time, 2209.
7: No rush that you had over there. You got a couple squads in there.
0: No danger of exposures to buildings. It's in the middle of the road.
1: 10-4.
2: 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Color not involved.
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4: Two seven.
8: Mary George King, Mary King, I'll be in 594. Good morning.
4: Good morning.
3: 25 dispatch, Bruce and Young.
4: Sure, and if that 1518, go ahead.
6: Oh, Good Hope at Titonia. Hey, Honda. 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
4: Copy. 14.
3: See, 11 to be added to the caravan, please.
4: I copy.
6: 49 dispatch.
4: Go ahead.
6: We have an updated location on eastbound at 76 right now on 43.
4: Frank, Tom, Charles, Robert, 10, Adam, 4, Victor, Paul, Adam, 55, 406. 4.
9: Over, is that possible?
6: Copy. You said approaching 68?
9: Okay, affirmative caller didn't seem to know where she was.
6: Copy. You can put me in the area. I'll clear from here to Mitchell. I'm at 60th now.
4: Copy.
10: 518 just march.
4: Go ahead.
10: 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Either Russ or MPD or Glendale or Brown Deer?
4: Hey, from.
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1: T36, go to 2.
2: Next one, 2, go ahead.
1: Stand by. I'll call you.
3: Bulls got it, and I'll be conveying one of the addresses in the cab.
1: You guys got a call.
3: 10-4-237.
2: Where was the translator we needed?
4: Good Hope in Titonia.
1: Go ahead.
2: Just to advise, fire, it's slightly starting to spark back up again.
1: 10-4, they're about less than 30 seconds out.
2: 10-4.
0: 22-23 with fire.
1: 10-4.
2: Two thirty-six.
1: Take the PDO 86 in Grant. 86 in Grant. Caller was driving their motorized bike through the area, and someone threw a shoe at them, causing them to crash their motorized bike. They declined medical. Fleeing vehicle is a white four-door Honda, partial plate of Voy Lincoln 411, VVL 411. Nothing matching in flock. They called from a 911 only phone.
2: Copy.
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1: 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All of the traffic switched to channel 2. 9-1.
6: That was David Samter, 150585. Good morning.
4: Good morning.
2: Just figure before.
7: We're talking to Wes Ellis. Can you stand by?
4: Personally, it has to be a negative. Yes, I'll copy.

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0: 2100 box 60 with a Chevy. Silver in color is a thumbtack. I can't see it.
1: Owner block of 60.
2: She just stated she tried to call and the line was busy.
3: Okay, I'll call her in a little bit.
2: Copy that.
3: Three to set, Sam.
2: Go ahead.
3: One, boy, three, Henry, boy, four, eight, Adam, 09, David, 174529.
2: 10-4. Hi, V-team, do you still need a Spanish translator?
1: Negative. Can you copy a VIN?
2: Copy.
4: Two hours.
2: Over.
1: Seven, Henry. 708-055 on a Honda.
4: Go ahead. The RO vehicle is going to be my caller. I'm going to attach her.
5: 10 more.
2: Five, 18.
1: Go ahead.
2: Comes back on a 2007 Honda Civic gray in color 280. Gilbert Peters. No hits.
1: Copy. And the driver admitted to racing on Good Hope.
2: I copy, admitted.
4: C42.
2: Go ahead. That's right.

0: 518.
1: Hello.
0: Is that going to be a reckless driver toast?
1: Stimmer.
0: Standing by. This is the squad 55. This is the squad 55. Comes back to an Aaron out of Port Washington, 2009 Dodge Caliber, white in color. Plate associated is expired. David, 1180, Victor Edward.
1: 10-4, thank you.
2: Two minutes.
1: No more. Four, 5-5.
0: Can you call squad 404 at the airport?
1: I copy.
2: Safety dispatch.
0: 60.
2: 1455 can disregard that for assignment.
3: Okay, would you...
0: I copy, 14.
1: I copy. We'll be in route to so please care.
0: I copy. Have you on a violator call?
1: I cleared that one C-11 and added to the Canada.

0: 140 to 186.
1: Go ahead.
0: Do you have keys for squad 6 or are they hanging up?
1: They should be hanging up. I just used my squad 7 keys to move that car.
0: Sounds good. I'm the same. I'll move it back and I'll lock it up.
1: Don't worry.
0: Sorry,
2: case number 6876. 6876.
3: Full tire deploy. Just let us know when you guys are back there.
4: A31
5: 10-42.
4: Copy.
6: B285, rifle 13.
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0: I'll be 10-8. 442 is going to add notes.
1: Confirm.
0: .171. 1.6.
1: Respond to EP at 27th and Ryan, 9510 South 27th Street. 911 call reports a female subject slashed her tires and threatened her with a firearm at EP 27th and Ryan.
0: 171, 2400, West Applebrook.
2: 186 on the palms. Did she specify if she was just throwing a thing on, or did she see one?
3: No. Going after a vehicle at 60. Refusing to stop. Boy Charles King. 7333, I believe, Red Dodge.
0: 1-1.
3: Coming up to Cleveland. Cell phone.
1: That made the threat is currently at Plaza Motel. She drives a Chevy Equinox. Unsure if she actually saw the firearm.
2: Wait, 1041.
4: And 299?
2: Hey.
4: Sir.
2: There's a harassment call pending up at South Town, apparently.
0: Frankfurt. Cleveland, Cleveland, southbound, 60 Cleveland, southbound, see Red Dodge, Rango, 28, Boy Charles King, 7333, BCK, 7333.
5: Rocky copies.
2: Too far, dispatch. We're 23 at the address. Can you just leave me on the call first so I can get a summary?
1: I copy.

0: Please land up. Can you call MC for a hook?
1: 10-4, I'll get him going.
2: We have a parking complaint at 203 West Coventry Court, 203 Coventry Court. Vehicle has been parked in the caller's assigned spot all day. It's spot number 26 near the dumpster.
3: Seven 7-4 dispatch, you can bend that for me.

0: 10-4, 171, we'll head to Plaza and be 1060, wait for another.
1: 178, we'll meet 171.
2: 10-4.
3: 183, I see MVP.
2: 10-4.
4: There's a following vehicle.
5: Stand by on that.
6: Dispatch is on a 911 call related to the Bistro Plex. You want to start making your way there until we get more info?
0: 10-4. 24-21,
6: why don't you start heading there too?
3: Was a knife.
7: Side of the house, and then we can kind of see the north side, but we're somewhat blocked by bush.
6: Ten four.
7: Just for info four, and it's the
6: from the end here. The third house from the end here.
7: Hey, from the TV on in the lower. And then lights are on in the basement, it appears.
6: Okay, from.
2: Per neighbor complaint, 1353 North 71st, 1353 North 71st, 320.
6: That works.
1: Six is out with 188.
3: 188, Jess, did you get the colors 29 info?
2: Negative.
3: I have it when you're ready. Last is Boy, Robert, Ocean, Charles, King, William, Adam, Young versus King, Robert, Ida, Sam, Tom, Ida, Nora. Female unknown, date of birth 2/22/1984.
2: 10-4.
6: Greenberg, what do you have?
0: I think Oak Creek's got a call about appointing an aiming or something along those lines. Suspect's at the Plaza, maybe?
6: South Sally 59 back to Amazon Springs 52.6.
2: And four time is 22:30.
1: 178.3.
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1: 186 S. Can you check for Courtney Pope in house? She is the alleged offender. I'm trying to gather more info.
2: One, go ahead.
8: 6-4 National with a Grand Trinity. There's a contact, maybe Illinois. I don't know. I can't see it.
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1: 46.
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0: 10-4. 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

0: received notification from a late shift officer. If we're looking for a Courtney, she's in room 17, known to have a firearm in the room.
1: Last name is Mary Union Nora Ocean Zebra. First name is Sam Union Zebra Zebra Edward Tom Tom. But it was a same female known. Date of birth 02/11/2005. 02/11/05. Edward 3564 BAE 3564.
2: You're 29.
1: Bud.
2: No license, no wants. Address on 25th in Milwaukee.
1: 10-4.
2: That 28 comes back expired, negative to a 06 Saturn View Graham color to a Rosianna out of Milwaukee.
1: 10-4.
3: We got a hold of roommate. He's not here, but his fiance is. He says this clearance guy moved out a week ago. He's going to call her, make contact. Let us check the house.
4: Copy. We'll hold.
3: Thank you.
1: This is going to be in Greenfield. There is no complaint currently.
2: Greenfield officer to respond then.
1: And further, you're not going to need any more assistance.
2: I copy. We'll hold off on advising them then. You can go ahead with that 29.
4: 10-4. Last name, Adam Lincoln, Charles Adam, Robert Adam, first name, either Sam, Mary, Adam, Edward Lincoln, middle A, Adam, male Hispanic, date of birth,
5: 02/08/2004. Spokane Creek officer, apparently something about slashing of tires and then pointing with a firearm. She left and then went to the VP, but it happened here. And 46 to dispatch, can you check in-house contact, see if there's a phone number for a Courtney in 17?
2: I just added her. There's two phone numbers.
6: Definitely. 4423. 45 on the plaza.
2: Copy, 45.
0: 62 to Wolf Sinecki.
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1: 46-62, my top phone contact, coordinator.
0: Yeah.
2: You stepped on 46. 46, go ahead.
1: I'm attempting phone contact with Courtney now.
2: Yeah. It's the RO. Nothing else. Also had a leave. Copy, in and I.
3: Hello, 28 associated with that Nissan.
4: Just for info, we're on the north side of the building. We're just going to hold here and see if we can get her to come out.
2: 10-4.
5: On over to 518 Badger Ave for the 911 hang up. Our callers stated that someone kept calling him from an unknown area code and it sounded like a child. 518 Badger.
2: 10-4.

0: was on that call.
1: I'll verify this. Probably negative.
0: Answer. Good.
2: If it's up here, Vaughn, go ahead and send 702 down here. I don't have any paper printed.
1: Yeah, for somebody's doing especially just pulled down to Barnard.
3: Ten four.
1: Clear the address on that 19 and call the other party.
3: 10-4. Go ahead.
1: Do we have any flags in house for the caller?
3: Stand by, let me check.
1: Princess. 7-1. It is a bond of $74 or one day only.
4: Okay. 72 dispatch, 28. Vince.
3: Go ahead.
4: It's out of Illinois. Temtag 01599 7 Adam 08.
1: No. I'll give you 21.
5: Boy, she's gonna open the garage.
6: 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We'll check it with the group we have back here.

0: Squad responding to 64th Street. We have a second caller. State that a subject is rifling through his vehicle, 2337 North 64th Street, unknown description.
1: Any report of anyone else being involved in this?
2: Just the victim and the thunder.
3: Gotcha. Okay, let me

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5: Key log patrol watch 4000, Lake Jerk, 10-8. 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
0: I got drapes over the window and the door. The front door is broken in.
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8: Current and negative to a subject out of Fitchburg, a 2014 BMW 535XI. He never had eyes on the subject. 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
1: Go ahead.
3: Boy, David Frank, 1835.
4: I've been here.
0: Copy.
1: I'm sorry.
5: One's with him.
1: Denver. Just copies. Sorry.
2: 470, did we get any type of description from any of our callers?
1: Just possibly a male unknown.
2: And for what was the lay on the one that was in the, our latest call, the 2300 block of 64?
1: That call came in at 22:41. The original caller was reporting for her neighbor, which possibly was the second caller that came at
0: 22:35.
1: Before.
6: 140 to 172.
0: All right.
6: Not sure what all you got going on there. There's no notes, but if you can give me a 21 when you have time.
0: Sure.
7: Go ahead.
3: Can I give you a 21?
7: Affirmative.
2: Squad.
1: Where do you want the next squad on the perimeter?
2: Somebody can replace me at 6-3. My camera start talking to callers on this.
1: 10-4, 249 if you want to go to 6-3 in Menke.

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1: Cool, clear.
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1: Go ahead.
0: I will get you a back. Respond to Woodman's 8131 South Howell Avenue for a 911 open line in-house to a Paloma Medina. No signs of distress. It did come in 29 minutes ago. Woodman's 8131 South Howell.
1: 27th and Drexel.
2: 184, effective back. Clear for my call.
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0: 30747. 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
1: It's worth him flying over. I mean, with I'll find out the time, actual time delay, but he may not even be in our perimeter, but I want you to know when I find him from talking to the callers.
0: Denver.
2: 3-6.
0: What?
2: If you're near 4th and Morgan, I just had a black tinted out Honda Accord turn off on me at like 5 in Morgan. Just want to see if it goes back east on 4th.

0: 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Adam Young, Lincoln 6436, AYL 6436.
1: Adam Young, Lincoln 6436, is negative current on a 2008 Hyundai Elantra, gray in color, to Cameron Munier out of New Berlin.
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3: 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Have a good night.
1: Hi, Copy. Have a good night.
4: Three twenty-one. The subject is just going to be one male subject, and he resides in 118.
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0: Boy Boy King 6017. Boy Boy King 6017.
2: Denver.
0: He comes back negative Alla to an address from Milwaukee on 65th Street.
2: Dispatch number.
0: Okay, 145, what is your transmission?
2: What's their CAD number for this call?
0: 10662. And
2: that's all on patrol booking.
0: I copy. 968.
3: 968. You can log me off. Have a good night.
0: I copy. Have a good night. 35. Squad 35. You're showing 42. Have a good night.
4: Okay. 474.
0: Go ahead.
4: Looks like the sunroof is broken on the Honda Accord. I'm definitely made the an attempt to steal. Can't verify at this time. This person may very well be South North Avenue. 307. So, we may have to expand the perimeter. In the meantime, a little car work makes its way over here.
5: Ten four.

0: try Garfield. Actually, move south 2 blocks. Go to Lloyd.
1: Too far.
2: You can call me feed. Yeah, 42. Have a good night. You could be tonight with a log. They're on call maintenance person. It's here with a master key to load them in.
1: 10-4.

0: 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Can you take a 21?
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1: Denver.
0: Nine, 6-7, dispatch. I am 42. Have a good night. Copy, have a good night.
5: Joe 6, 315. We're actually going to be at 60th and Meineke now. You can head over this way.
3: Copy.
0: Yeah, 1511.
3: Good.
0: There's a dispatcher right along in the lobby.
3: Copy. Yeah,
6: 60th and 90.
5: Therefore. 47, 307. Do you have any gaps you need me to fill right off?
3: Going north.

0: 40 to 470. Three's one back. Take my spot at 64 Meineke. I'll head on to 60 North.
1: That works.
2: Denver.
0: 171-301.
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4: David, Adam, David Lincoln. I'll be in vehicle 559 once Deputy Thomas signs up.
2: Okay, copy. Go ahead.
0: Can you go again with our permit sister? I'm 23. I'm gonna wait on scene until his father arrives. Should be shortly.
2: Denver.
5: Hi, Cops.
2: Anyone?
1: 7-4. Do we have a phone number for him?
5: Checking. Over.
0: One 7-301, property room drill related.
2: Go ahead.
0: 42.
2: Copy. Have a nice.

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0: 10-4.
2: For information.
0: Go ahead.
2: I just had a car start up. I'm in block 65 between North and Miami. I'm going to grab a 28 when it pulls past and try to stop the driver.
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0: 10-4.
2: We had a couple not answer the door, so copy 328, please.
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2: 10-4. Six, 9-5-2, red Camry, Corolla, rank for second. Adam Victor Adams, 7923, AVA 7923, Mercedes Benz, break for third.

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0: Seven. Can you look in-house to see if there's a subject, a female subject by the name Charisma or Harry?
2: Ten forty-two.
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4: Let's readjust that. Tell him to come over to 60 in Garfield.
3: 10-4.
0: For a report of a newborn with trouble breathing, I can hear him in the background. He's crying.
2: Trying to stop a UTV. Looks like it meant to stop here. We're at Luma San Howard. Nope, it's going to U-turn and go back to 27.
5: John, I'm with you. I can call it. We are eastbound on Howard Avenue from Fitness. We're dealing with in pursuit of a UTV. We're going to be southbound through the cemetery. John, I'm going to go out to 27. You go ahead and call it.
2: Going to put bail here. He's running back out to Howard.
0: Hello, go ahead.
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7: 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We're good. We're going to be taking him into custody here in a second.
5: 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Looks like they're just off Howard Avenue where that cemetery entrance is.

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2: 552 to 03, we recovered a cell phone in the front passenger seat.
1: 10-4.
3: Be able to come open the door.
0: Fired. To Jaden out of Milwaukee, 2024
2: Can-Am. We can send an S. If you just want to tell them to enter Arlington off of Howard in like the 3000 block, we'll be right there.
0: 10-4.
2: Tyler, do you have an early shift squad with you? We do not. 163 is here.
0: Squad 42.
1: Perfect.
2: Baseball cap, Arandis, Brand.
1: Yeah, it's going to be his.
2: Step 4.

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1: Go ahead.
0: Does late shift have a female officer working in there?
1: Affirmative.
0: Could you ever meet me in booking?
1: 344, do you copy?
2: 44, I copy.
3: It's going to be medical only. Couldn't be transported to Children's.
2: Time for it.

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1: Okay.

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1: Ten four. I'm 1098.
0: 10-4.

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0: B3 to Main, it'll be 1042.
1: Over.
0: Please.
1: Robert Young, first name Charisma, unknown spelling, unknown male, female, last whatever, 1-3-1998.
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0: 470 for info. I just spoke to the McDonald's staff and they have not seen anybody suspicious. The building is currently closed.
1: Have a good night.
2: And for you as well.

0: 24. Star 2, please.
1: Switch me over, all my numbers will stay the same. Okay.
0: Hey, Brett Meyer, these are.
1: Thanks.
2: 14.
0: Go ahead. 14, go ahead.
3: 16. I'll do an update.
2: Do you hold this?
0: Go on, 16 set to do an update. 14, you're asking for key holders?
3: Yeah, is there any phone numbers for any key holders that we can try?

0: 179 desk, direct patrol DTS.
1: Handler.
2: Miguel will also be in custody for OW. You can advise me on what offense.
0: 10-4 in custody.
1: Swap on 2.
0: 321, can you also document what phone number he's calling off of and send it to my MBC?
1: I got it.

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1: Go ahead.
0: 6500 block, South 13th Street, Adam Young, Union 6664, AYU 6664, 6500 South 13th.
1: 170 from Drexel on the I. 10-4.

0: currently 734.
1: 74.
0: Take a miscellaneous trouble at 6424 West Layton Avenue. Caller reports hearing a boy and girl arguing in the area, unknown where.
2: 7-10-4.
1: Stewart.
2: Argo, so I'm just checking the area.
1: Are you available for 21 from Sean?
3: Can you get a phone number and send it to her, please?
0: 10-4.
4: Clear.
0: Hey, unit at Computer Park. We received an anonymous call that there was a disturbance. No additional information. Call disconnected.
2: Okay.

0: I'll be out with two subjects. It's a motorcycle and plate. Can't see the vehicle.
1: 10-4.
2: All right. The plate is Adam Air Edward 1992. Parties are separated. Everything's 10-4.
1: 10-4. The plate's current negative to Samantha, or excuse me, Alyssa out of Heartland, 2022 Volkswagen Shadow Black and Color.
2: You're on her, please.
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2: Thanks, ma'am.

0: 780 and 794 for a DC at Motel 6. 780. Oh. It's going to be a black male and a black female, unknown clothing description. They're in front of the hotel. They're verbally arguing, and then the female pushed the male. Caller's going to be the front desk.
1: Squad 7.
2: Just for information, this is going to be a curfew violation. I have a parent going to pick up one of the passengers.
0: 10-4.
1: Four, two, I'm 10-8.
0: 10-4.
1: Terminal, the gate was closed.

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1: 19.
0: Gee, opening closing F5 stop of the 2200 block of 38th Street. Attach vehicle, Boy Adam George, 4896. BHG 4896.
1: Can you just give me that location again?
0: 2200 block of 38th Street.
1: Stop.
0: Browser at the mobile shop.
1: Telephone. Or just be advised that the male got into a silver sedan and drove off unknown direction of travel at this time. And the silver sedan actually went northbound.
2: Who?
1: 33, go ahead.
2: Are any of you aware of some sort of campout event at Central today? A bunch of cars parked on the field with tents.
1: I saw that on my way in. I haven't heard anything, nor have we received any emails.
2: 10-4.

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1: Can you run an in-house check and maybe can you just sort of shout out my name? I have first and last name only. 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Frank Lincoln, Ida, Paul, Ida, Nora. Last name Adrian, Adam, David, Robert, Ida, Adam, Nora.

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1: Do you need any late shifts? I had all day to relieve any early shifts.
0: If you have some you can spare, yeah, I could start getting a couple of our guys out of here.
2: 46.
1: I'm 42 if you want to head there as well.
2: CC, we have him in house for a couple of traffic stops. He was driving an expired Kia that didn't list to him.
0: Definitely.

0: 346, Colin.
1: Lee Vizier, if you could please relieve P.O. Dudley. He's holding on room 17 on the north side of the motel.
0: Copy.
2: Denver, thank you.
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0: Scott.
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0: 10-4.
4: I was looking through my old area checks, and I've got a plate, Boy King 6017, on a brown Chevy Equinox. Seen it parked in front of that residence before. That's probably a defender vehicle.
0: Can you give it again, Boy King?
4: Boy King 6017, BVK 6017.
0: Desk.
4: Go ahead.
0: 23, ending is 12.8.
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1: Red.
0: Perfect, thank you.
1: Three cars in the lower left, I'm heading back to deal with them.
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3: Last name is Lutton, Lincoln Union Tom Tom Ocean Nora. First name is Quista, King Lincoln Ida Sam Tom Adam. Middle of Renee, Robert Edward Nora Edward. Female white DOV 225 of 76, 022576 out of Arizona.
4: Hammer. Two 61 Alberton Ave for a 911 open line. No signs of distress, no answer. 7261 Alberton. We have no relevant premise history. The number comes back to a Robert Janice Susky. Valid no once.

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4: 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I copy. 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
0: 169, got the bag from Ross and Howell.
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1: Ten four.
4: 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I appreciate it. Thank you. 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

0: 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Negative, I cleared a while ago. 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
0: Report of a fight out to the east in the stadium. There's three adults fighting on the freeway, swinging arms, punching each other. One's taller, wearing shorts, male black. I'll get you a second.
1: A5, I'm coming south in the stadium right now. You can put me on that.
0: I copy 85. Did you copy?
1: 28, I do copy.
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0: 71.
1: Do we have any more information? I just came south to east and I didn't see anything.
0: That's a negative. We only got one call. Yeah, CMC's looking too.
1: Copy. I'll turn around and clear the other ramps.
0: Copy.
1: One CC, just make sure.
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5: 168.
1: I'll take to my stop.
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8: Very dispatch.
0: Bye.
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8: They're watching it. It's 100% a Q50 or a Q60.
10: Yeah, I think I saw it on my way in the other day. Same type of car.
8: Yeah, he had it parked in the exact same spot that I took the last stolen from. I see it.
11: Wisconsin plate, Victor Young, 6295. Found on occupants. Is calling and harassing him and also sending texts. We're trying to get more information if there is a language barrier. 3730 East Star Grass Lane.
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14: The southbound 56 on block for Washington, Illinois 28, Frank over Paul, 351045, FP 351045, son of black Mazda CX-5. We better at least two occupants.
0: Four. Key 5-0-4.
9: I got it.
0: 87.
9: 3-8 discharge. Most of those cars start clear out when they see me.
0: Copy. 5-8.
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1: AD-180, AD-192, caller is going to be a Muhammad Kaslat. States his ex is Jayla, doesn't know her last name. I'm not getting any 29 info back on him.
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1: 14.
3: Be in the Sonic parking lot. Adam Young, Edward, 3485, red Toyota, SUV on occupants.
1: 10-4.
0: 10-4.
1: 334. How'd you want that last one, 334?
4: Verbal. 14 as well.
0: Under block, still 13.
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0: 10-4.
2: Well, I need to ask 23 at
1: 10-4, caller corrected the address to 3746. He'll be waiting in his vehicle, black, not Pacific.
2: 10-4.
1: Go ahead.
5: Last of Rodriguez, Robert Ocean David, Robert Ida George, Union Edward Zebra, first of Edgar, Edward David, George M. Robert, middle L. Lincoln, male Hispanic,
3: 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Moving car 6, Yacht Radio 52. Lincoln, Adam, Young, Adam, C. Charles, for the middle, female black, 127 of 09. 127 of 09.
2: 10-4.
6: 10-4. Yeah, he's on that stage on that A2 Arthur. And no, the vehicle had no plates. Did he have a different address? I'm not sure. I'm pretty sure DOT is that A2 Arthur address, but I can look into it.
1: Sam, one second.
3: 1506, just pulled up in front of him.
0: 10-4.
7: I'm heading your way from 56.
0: 10-4. Adam David Mary comes back on a 2017 Chevy Cruze, color to a Valdir Rantawa out of Mount Pleasant.
8: .340, .308, and .320. Part-time pickup 1005 Manless Lisbon. Is through DOC. Evasion violation, caution for possession of firearms and possession of machine guns. Report.
2: 10-4.
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8: 3-20.
7: You have
0: that
7: work? 4. 1-8 is 23.
1: 10-4. You call.
4: 4-6.
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0: 10-4.
3: All right, the park is clear out. No more vehicles in the parking lot. You can close it out. C18R3 gets added to the category.
0: All right, copy. No one.
2: 10-4.
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1: 40 mil.
0: Speedway, 57. Adam Zebra with him, 8348. Silver.
1: 57 Vern, Speedway.
2: Three early, 203.
1: What?
2: For some reason it didn't print. Do you mind just clicking print again for me?
1: Sure.
3: Time for. A18, you're 28. Boy Charles X-ray 2590 comes back to Muhammad with a Vermont Court St. Francis address, 2016 Black Honda Civic, valid negative.
2: Boy, that's somewhere else. And
3: four, also valid negative.
4: 179 desk, can you give a 21 for Emma? Can you put it in the call notes, please?
5: Ida, Nora, first name Adrian, Adam, David, Robert, Ida, Adam, Nora, male unknown, date of birth 8/18/74.
6: Tomorrow. 62. I already ran him. His name was on a receipt for renting the room of the offender we have in custody.
1: One 69 and 179 for you.
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0: here, I'm the criminal. 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
1: 19, I can't send it to your personal, but I can attach it.
0: That'll do.

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1: Seven, nine, four, dispatch.
0: 794.
1: Tell me, citation.
0: That's correct.
1: Seven, nine, four, dispatch.
0: 794.
1: Tell me, citation.

0: Good.
1: We'll do an update. We're 10-8.
0: 10-4.
1: David, 5990. It's on orange. Can't see Yukon.
2: 10-4. Go ahead and carry trail.
0: 10-4.
1: David, 5990. It's on orange. Can't see Yukon.
2: 10-4. Go ahead and carry trail.
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4: 10-4.

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1: So 72-97, he took Holly in off of college, so he might take Holly back out or take Hickory. 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
1: Yeah, 7-3, that'll be the one.
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3: 10-4. 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
4: 4. 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
5: How many people do you have over there? 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
4: 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If this is the same subject that Kevin born in 96, I am showing at 99 through Waukesha County for him.
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0: Wait. Ten four.
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2: There's a possibility of three motorcycles racing westbound 94 passing 35th Street now.
3: 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Yeah.
1: 10-4.
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5: Respond to 3102 South Chicago Avenue Speedway. I've got a caller, Mark Michaels, reporting he is having a hard time walking and is trying to go to his son's, and no one is able to help him. 3102 South Chicago Avenue Speedway.
4: 10-4.
5: Copy. 1798. The caller is saying that if he can't go to his son's, he wants to go to the hospital because he's having alcohol withdrawals. However, he also denied. He denied an ambulance when asked.
6: Subject was advised and left the car dead at 11 R3 and completely back my patrol inspection.
1: Copy.
7: 06.
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1: Nine to five, dispatch
9: from Yellow 31. Surrounding. However, the decoder has it as a 2012 Hyundai Elantra.
1: 321, dispatch.
9: 3-21, dispatch. Could we have a mutual aid squad over to our location?
1: 10-4, 406. 7.
7: Good.
1: First city's around.
9: 7. Go ahead.
3: I got a weapons serial number whenever you're ready.
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10: C10 Charlie. I'm going to get out with it and check on injuries.
9: I will get it on the report.
10: And I'm going to be out of the car for a second, so I won't hear you, but I'll check in just 2 minutes.
9: I copy.
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6: Can you put me on Wilson Park inspection?
5: Denver, how do you want this when you've been on for 8 hours cleared off?
9: FBI is at 175 northbound 107th Street. 4 PDO. That'd be a PDO, sir. Thank you.
11: 2 arrive and then make contact with him and attempt to arrest on this warrant.
9: 10-4.

0: 321, are you joyful with that subject?
1: Affirmative.
0: Could you just advise them to come outside?
1: He's refusing.
0: I copy.
2: They're back online. The father is also in the residence. We're asking about possible other weapons in the residence at this time. And it looks like we do have DV history with the father. There is a hunting gun in a safe, but the son has no access.
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0: Do you want to check if CLL is here this week for the ordering?
1: Yeah, stand by.
2: Hey, Vern.
0: Is one of those days like she's like there in person?
1: Wednesday.
0: There. Cool. However, there is significant damage to the vehicle. It does appear to be 5'5", and stated that there was somebody in the car that was picked up and taken away. So I don't know if you guys have cameras in the area that cover this at all that you can check.
2: Hi, Kathy. Do you have a cross by chance? Because the exit number's not coming for me.
0: Yeah, it's right by the auto mall. I think it's like just before you exit for the auto mall, just past 107th Street exit going north on 145.
2: And 47, are you happy?
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0: We get South Milwaukee Fire. Mark is saying his elbow and knee hurt.
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0: ones, FBI.
1: It's going to be a blue Dodge Avenger, Wisconsin registration, boy Adam George, 4517, BAG 4517.
0: Message received. 38, were you trying to call me?
2: Thank you, sir. If you guys can merge my FI stop, and my patrol inspection is C18R3.
0: Copy.
2: And 30 dispatcher, if you can add that to the CAD unit.
0: Hi, copy.

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1: Go ahead.
0: He called 911 again. Are you available for a 21?
1: Hey, from squad 1-2.
0: 9-4.
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0: 62. Except for 242, all the early cars are secured.
1: Copy that. 41, 46, yeah, 62, thank you.
0: 243, I'm still invoking.
1: We see you.
2: You can put me on the weapons call.
3: Okay.
1: Copy that. 246, are you prime or 243 are you prime for this incident?
0: 242.
1: Copy that.

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1: Good.
0: 6:22, proper code was given.
1: 10-4, 10-63.
0: 10-4.

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2: Cammy.
1: Number.
2: 168.
1: You can put us 10-8. Subject died and released. I'll have a report.
2: Now 10-4.
3: Head of Robert Young, 6260, Loomis and Coltrane.
4: He advised, we can't gain entry to this building. I did speak to him on the phone. I advised him numerous times to stop calling 911. If he calls again, please advise and create a call.
2: Time for.
3: Call 6, we'll try to get the Loomis an hour just in case.
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4: What are you telling from here, Henson PD?
1: 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Go ahead. 13th and College with Boy Charles William, 9910. 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
1: Sorry, mile 0.0. 10-4, 139. 3-21, just actually advised. We made contact.
2: 10-4.
3: Not 324, Spanish, 1041.
2: Got it.
3: Taser, Nora Henry, car 11.
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1: You can start the tow for this vehicle, and just know for highway, the crash attenuator is pushed in approximately 5 or 6 sections.
0: Copy. And this would be your tow. Did you want us to merge it with the original PDO? That was called in by a pacifier.
1: Yeah, you can merge those.
0: Copy.
1: Death squad with the attenuator that got hit. Could they give me a call on my personal cell, please?
0: 47.
1: All right, copy.

0: Amici. Abandoned vehicle, 4236, L 61.
1: 10-4.
0: But that CCW is valid.
2: Some more, thank you.

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1: Go ahead.
0: I'll be 23.
2: 10-4.
1: Go ahead.
0: If you can put me as prime on 6080, and if you can clear it as well, call notes be added.

0: ever.
1: We're kind of team TNP right now. See if they want them.
0: How far?
1: Sounds like they're going to. We'll take an S for one. And if 24 can swing out this way.
0: Go ahead.
2: Okay. My weapons fence.
0: 10-4.
3: Okay. Got 5-8 grand. I just lost a gentleman on a mini bike of some sort wearing a shiesty and gloves. He's cruising through alleys over here.
2: Shanky was eastbound on Greenfield when I was on my way to drop off my party.
3: Yeah, 10-4.
2: Shank, I know. I went ahead at Danny Glover guy the other night, too. I don't know if you're working or not.
3: Yeah, we dealt with him the last couple nights. It didn't look like

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1: B10874.
0: First.
1: And you can put me 1042.
0: 10-4. And we just got orders to the tank.
1: For 4,000 block of 76.
0: 10-4. 8, I'm Charles George, 759. Looks like that was to a Jeep. It's unoccupied. 10-4.
2: Chubby Cheesesteaks, 2147 Miller Parkway. It's sounding from the front door. The alarm company was not able to reach a key holder.
3: 10-4. On over.
2: 10-4.
4: Direction, did you last see him there?
5: Eastbound mobile on the south side of the tracks. He turned south into these neighborhoods. I can't find him now.
6: Dispatch. Can you create a case for this?
3: Go ahead.
0: 10-4.
3: One, 3, 4, 7.
0: The plate was out of Mississippi, so maybe try that if it doesn't come back out of Wisconsin.
3: Denver.
1: $17.98 to death.
3: Go ahead.
1: I'll be on the detective patrol of Walmart.
3: 10-4.
4: Report 823.

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0: I did get him back through Mississippi. Comes back to a black 2024 Nissan Sentra. Expires 9/26. 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

0: 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Adam Folsom, 3185, white BMW, Lover's Lane in Drexel. So far.
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2: Indiana driver's license. Last name Walter, William, Adam, Lincoln, Tom, Edward, Robert. First name Carmen, King, Adam, Mary, Robert, Edward, Nora. Middle name Eugene, Edward, uniform George, Edward, Nora, Edward. Male black. Male black, date of birth 10/17 of 96.
1: 10-4.
0: I was conscious and breathing. He's highly intoxicated. I mean, another squad.
3: 904 is in route. 10-4.

0: 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This classification is 5-9, Hornema.
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3: I copy.
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1: Okay.
0: 3 seconds.

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0: 123.
1: Denver. Adam Hall, Adam, 8419. Adam Hall, Adam, 8419. When you're ready for the second.
2: Good.
1: Adam Mary Paul, 3973. Adam Mary Paul, 3973.

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0: 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Go ahead.
1: Two, George. Four, William. Sam, 5-2. John, 9-4-1. 270-163.
0: 10-4, standby.
2: I have a criminal damage to property at Grand Park. I have a caller in line says she was hanging out with her friend. She's 18 years old, and somebody busted out all her windows.
3: Copy, are they still on the scene?
2: Affirmative, but they just disconnected. We'll try to get her back on the line. And I'll try to get... I'll work on getting you a second squad here.
4: Gomez, then Lemos, Ellington, E. Edward, Harry, G. Union, F. Sam. First name is Eric, C. David, E. Edward, R. Robert, E. Edward, C. Charles, K. King. Middle initial, D. Victor, male unknown, date of birth 0407, 2003, 0407, 2003.
0: Early dispatch.
4: Okay.
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0: Standby.
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7: Be on the 794 overpass with the vehicle. Listen to the passengers is vomiting off the bridge. 28, Boy Boy John, 473.
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7: Thank you, Captain.
0: For the VIN 931 ran, I got it through Illinois. It comes back expired, listing to a 2004 Buick four-door white in color to a Sean King Klinger out of Freeport, Illinois, and wants.
4: 931, I copy. I copy.
7: Just a name.
4: 10-4.

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1: So affirmative.
0: Hold him.
1: For he's going to be valid no one from Nazareth on Hall on Ave and Milwaukee.
0: That's current. He's just got a, he's an Uber driver with a vehicle full of customers, one had a vomit. He's okay now. They're going to be sent anywhere.
1: 10-4.
2: East
1: Henry Clay, Unit 1, 188.
2: Go ahead.
1: 168.
2: Good.
1: 12 for a check. 611 East Henry Clay, Unit 1. Caller is going to be Maggie. She is extremely upset, and I'm unable to understand what she's saying due to her agitated state. 188. 10-4. 168. 10-4.

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2: The first of Gomez comes back valid, Class D, enters on North 51st Street, Milwaukee. No wants. And your second of Kowitz comes back valid, Class D, enters on Elkhorn and Brown Deer. No wants.
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0: 47641 Adam 3.
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1: Not coming back. Kevin.
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0: 84 Slinger. Adam Young David. 8738. Silver Mercedes.
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0: 34 Thoroughbred.

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1: Yeah, you can come to the courtyard side.
2: Did
1: you get that plate back through Texas?
2: Negative. /192.29 out of Mexico. Last name's gonna be Victor Adam Zebra Queen Union Edward Zebra. First name is gonna be Adam Nora Ida Boy Adam Lincoln. Middle initial M. Mary. Male unknown. 11/20/1982.
3: 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There's a prisoner release for Anthony Kulinski, who's being released at 315, and she is to be notified. 235 South Town Drive, apartment D201.
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6: I'm in
5: 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Do you need a FEMA vector?
6: Negative. We're going to need you in the room, so I just have to have you for a transport here shortly.
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0: is fine. She claims she's going to sleep now. Both squads will be 10-8 on the log.
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3: Go ahead. 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It was her sister, so.
4: No, 10-4. 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
0: Scott Mosley, is there any wants on that? Idiot.
1: There are no wants for Nicole.
0: I'm going to get 2729. Just give me one second.

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1: Go ahead.
0: Last name Mosley, Mary, Ocean, Sam, Lincoln, Edward, Young. First name, Nora, Ida, Robert, Adam, Young. No middle initial, male, black, 0712-2000. 0712-2000.
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1: I'm out with 35.
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0: I'll be westbound through Tallahassee, Good Hope, Missouri 28, George, Mary 2, Robert 4, David, GM2, R4D on a black Hyundai, or maybe a Kia. I don't know, occupants.
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0: want to.
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0: 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No loss.
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0: There's a Cadillac coming northbound from Layton. It's missing both plates. Taillights out. One of the front lights is out.
1: 10-4, 2-7 hours.
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1: is 10-8.
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1: this on
0: 24279. 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
1: Last name Zimmerman. Z-I-M-M-E-R-M-A-N-N. First name Tracy. Tom Robert Adam Charles Young. Middle L. Lincoln. Female white. 1228 of 88. 1228, 1988.
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3: Southbound Petonia through Ruby for a Pontiac G6, wanted for reckless driving.

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0: 18 to Special. Can you start medical to the parking lot behind the address on that for a female pepper spray? I'll get you more info in a second.
1: I copy. Do you need a second?
0: Negative. I should be okay.
2: Can you run a GUI party with a criminal photo?
1: 10-4.
2: Everybody's going to be on Great Bay Ave.
1: Oh, yeah. 10-4. They're going northbound on 27 from Millard.

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1: It's going to be a 17-year-old female.
2: Oh, was this female first grade in the park?
0: 18.
1: Yeah, so info for that. You want to just go to 3?
0: Copy. Found 24 from Custer. Dispatch, 10 warning. 10-4. 139-31 drop off. 10-4. 10-4. Come in.
3: Boy, David King, 4217. Just hang on to it.
0: 10-4.
4: We're going to be southbound on 25 at Custer. I think Glendale just got me with 6. If I have a secondary, I might have to take over soon. Oh, he just crashed. Crashed at 25 and Roar.
0: 5-15.

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1: Looks like they're at a high risk at 2-5 roar. I don't know if there's a foot down. Yeah, it's here.
0: It's coming.
2: New York, somewhere over here. Any containment? IT search. Short to medium targets. I believe they have raised weapons.
3: Kathy, did he run south of Roar?
2: He ran south of Roar and then west through the.
3: I ask you to squad up to V27 in Roar, and then maybe even one to 28 and Villard as well.
2: 9927. I'm at 5241 North 25 in the alley. He ran west to be southwest from here.
4: Couple for 8, put us out here, see if it.
5: 4330, put us out here. Officer, I'm at 26 in Villard.
2: 4343, pushing west from 26 in Villard.
4: 446, we're at 28 in Villard.
2: Do we have a drone working right now?
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0: 6-7 will be with the car.
1: For dispatch. All right, so let's just make sure we got somebody at 2-7 in Roar, and then one squad on 2-8, just west of there, and Roar does not go through. And then 2-6 in Villard, and obviously one squad at 2-5 and Roar as well.
2: 987 on 2-3.
1: Smalls Mania 2-6 in Villard.
2: Yeah, right here. 987 Roar.
3: Sound flat.
0: Mike Mill had medium to short length dreadlocks, white t-shirt, light colored or gray colored pants. He's right there. He's right there at the house, sir. 2-7 Roar.

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2: 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Is that the only one out, Kathy?
3: I'm the only one out.
2: 10-4, just put eyes on him. Confirm it's the guy you saw exiting the vehicle, then it's an OFI.

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1: I'm sorry.
0: I have traffic. That vehicle will be northbound. 76 just north of Ross.
1: Cover, do you want back right away?
0: Yeah, I'll look at the driver. We'll take them.
1: 46, are you available?
2: Copy.

0: 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You can use valid no once.
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0: 110 National. 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
1: We were in the alley, 2300 block, between 6-0 and 5-9. We're closer to Lincoln now. In the one-stop West Dallas Liquor parking lot. It's a white shedding now, with no plates.
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0: 1572.
1: Go ahead.
0: Yeah, we were checking the alley behind Ross here. There was an open door. A lady came out and said that she saw the kid running, and she asked what he was doing, and she said that he was underage, and he's running from the cops. So she confirmed he was running southbound.
1: Got it. Thank you.
2: Jen,
0: 324 Dispatch.
2: Go ahead.
0: It's affirmative that Franklin asked for one.
2: 10-4.
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1: 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Early dispatch 23.
2: You guys already got the alleyway between Missouri and Rossing, correct?
1: 10-4.
2: Got it. Got it. Once you clear there, if you want to go up the next alley south, one after that.
1: Four. 192,060.
3: 10-4.
1: Two seven dispatch.
3: Two seven.
1: Z18 to the Catapat.
0: There were a couple of issues that was parked back here earlier. Might have been an employee. Might have set up the alarm prior to leaving. But all doors are secure. I'll be clean here shortly.
1: I'm sorry.
3: Con. I'll be en route to Ascension. It is 87-4. Copy, starting miles. Con. 19892. 10-4.
1: One seal times three.
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0: Quiet on the air that has a blood kit.

0: particularly to know.
1: Get them at the hospital if that's closer for them. I'll be going to WAM.
2: I'm
3: A5, I'm downtown. I can head to WAM unless somebody else is closer with a kid.
2: There's no touch 23.
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0: 57, what's your information? Running out that VIN ending in 777 comes back on a 2010 maroon Honda Accord to a Francesca Hodges out of Milwaukee. Both valid ones.
1: This is my
0: Zephyr. Absolutely.
1: Four seven dispatch. I'll be enough to wham. Sorry, I'm out of this piece up. And 5-7 dispatch.
0: 5-7.
1: Hey, you on this CCW, I have a number for you.
0: Go ahead.
1: 663-918.

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1: Yes.
0: It's valid.
1: Thank you.
2: 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It's a white Malibu. And then also check for overnight permission on that plate, and you can start NNS.
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4: Well. 14 to the Houston squad. I'll take care of the complaints tonight.
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0: 5:47. Go again. 10-4. Just wait till I make contact. Just wait till it's real. Are you there yet? Affirmative on my mall. Sure.
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0: 10-4, I've got one in custody. Are you locked?
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1: If you can make a direct patrol, 13th of Milwaukee, and notate alleys between Rawson, 15th, Marquette, and 12th. We're checked. And it'll be 10-8, no problems.
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3: Be advised, we can't notate that in a direct patrol unless you want to call CADD. 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
1: If you can do a patrol watch, please.
0: Denver. Denver. I'm going to be regular valid with an address out of Butler in Milwaukee.
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1: Go ahead.
0: 904, your VIN comes back to 2 plates. The first is Edward 2971 Lincoln Edward. Second plate is Boy Boy Henry 400. Both are coming back expired, listing to a 2007 silver Honda Accord to a Rayanne Balthazar out of North 6th Street, Milwaukee, no Watts.
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2: One, come back from Drexel now.
1: And where?
2: Go to it.
3: The caller found his friend. He said he's okay. They're at South Shore Park.
2: I copy. I'm about 3 minutes out.
3: Copy.
4: ADA 3, please.
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0: Your subject comes back valid, Class B, addressing Greenfield. No one.
2: Over.
1: Ten four.

0: not conscious, not breathing, but there's a pulse.
1: John.
2: Do we know they're still closer to Iron Street?
1: Negative. Rapid SOS is putting them close to the boat launch.
2: Yeah, you can put me in the area.
1: Copy.

0: Whenever you guys come open the door for fire.
1: Yeah, come here. This is 10-11. We have a no breathing.
2: 10-4, a no breathing.
3: I made contact. I'll manage the name. The friend just believed that he was going to harm himself because he walked away without saying anything, but he's saying that he's perfectly fine.
2: Copy.

0: Juan, if he does come in.
1: 10-4. Can you come to booking to assist 45?
0: Yeah.
2: Go ahead.
1: Respond to 1450 East Boulevard Ave. We had a 911 abandoned call coming in. Nothing in house or cages with the number. 1450 East Boulevard.
2: Demo.
3: In the front or the alley.
4: 10-4. I'm just checking around the neighborhoods just for a couple seconds here.

0: 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I'll be 10 AWA.
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0: Southbound on 94 at Rawson, semi-trailer plate, 993-847, Sam, over time.

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1: 10.
2: You can clear that action taken. They're advised.
1: 10-4.

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0: 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Do you need me to sign off there?
1: Here, sir.
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0: 2020 adult male in custody from stop to St. Mary's Ozaukee for blood draw. Sarah Miles, 882-882.
1: 10-4.
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1: 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Chris, may I be tight? No problems there.

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0: 406 to Wafer Space CO on cell. 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Do you guys have somebody on that can drop blood?
1: We do not.
0: Got it, thanks.
2: Good.
3: I have a PDO Ford Aranda hit the wall in the median.
0: Copy, Ronald.
3: Okay, 85-27.
0: Good.
3: See,
4: I'll take
3: home,
4: so.
3: I copy. I think it's in traffic.
5: Building, didn't appear to be any issues. Myself and 47 are finite.
3: Tower.
6: .321, actually just advising, I will be 10-8, but when you clear this, you can make me primary on this call with the report.
3: Four. And 27 with info.
0: .33 dispatch to me.
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1: Hi.
0: Charlie 41 adult male in custody of CGF.
1: I'm 2-1.
2: Do you want a name for me?
1: I'm right. Born in 84.
2: Henry, Adam, Mary, Peter, Tom, Ocean, Nora, same Ida, Zebra, Edward, Nora, Adam, Mel, Mitchell, L. Lincoln, date of birth, 26, 1984, female, black.

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1: Patrol Watch. Got 3,000 block of Crawford.
2: Any questions?
1: Denver.
2: 4, Lex, Viva Conclave.
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0: 2020 comes back to a Justin Welch out of Caledonia. 2012, the Ogatis, Black, no wants for running the RO.
1: 10-4, thank you. What's the date of birth?
0: 1-22-90.
2: On the East Mount side, it's a lot of traffic.
0: I copy. And he's running attached with a full criminal picture.
2: Go ahead.
0: Are you with Class 4-7?
2: Negative. I'm still on the scene with Highway.
0: I copy. Can you also advise Highway, the accident 94 westbound 35th Street, that continue radio is currently with the vehicle on scene?
2: I copy. Tell that Highway no.
0: Thank you.
2: 85 dispatch, you know, already you can get medical rolling.
1: That was 6-1, 6-1.
3: 10-4.
4: I give you a name. Can you grant it? The most recent address is from 2020 on South 50th Street. To see if there's anything newer.
0: Second log in, quick. Thanks.
4: That says Charles Ocean Nora, Charles Edward Paul, Charles Ida Ocean Nora. First is Robert Adam Frank Edward Edward Lincoln, G. George in the middle, male white, date of birth is 3/11/81.
0: 1/29/8. 10-4.
2: If it's going to be theirs or Highway's, because it's construction over there.
0: I copy. He's on his way to a PDO. I'll tell him.
5: Our medical, one male, black, yeah. Medium from the head. He's conscious, pretty.
0: We're calling him now.
1: 85, you can show me on scene. I'm pushing everybody out of lane 3. And 85, I'm just before the curve.
0: I copy.
1: First of dispatch.
0: For city. I apologize. Go ahead.
2: Clear from William. Interested in jail. Check out this 4-1.
0: Copy.

0: 35,
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1: Never. Yeah, 85.

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0: Did those squads, another unit for that PDO, I'm crossing the hall now.
1: 27, you need somebody else?
2: We're fine.
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0: Last name Charles Ocean Sam Edward Young. First name is Vivi Adam David Robert Ida Union Nora Nora Adam. Middle initial A Adam. Female unknown 6503 65 2003.

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0: Brother, this was Highways of the States.
1: Negative. Two 75.

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0: 179 desk traffic.
1: Going
0: 9300 block of South 13th with Boy Adam Frank 5252. Boy Adam Frank 5252. We're actually probably going to be more in like the 8900 block South 13th.
2: One 169 got the back from the pumps.
0: And her.

0: 344. Go ahead. I'll be en route back to the station. Starting mile will be the same as ending.
1: It's possibly the neighbor to the west. The caller believes the security alarm is going off. Our caller's address is 1449. My partner's getting through.
2: Hello. .223 dispatch, you can put me in route today as well.
1: 10-4, did you want me to clear you from your checks or just pen them for now?
2: Depend
1: them for
2: now. 10-4. 169, 10-4. 10-4.

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0: much. Can the prime unit at the 35th Street PO give me a call?
1: I copy. Squad 27.
2: Copy. Who am I calling?
1: Squad 38.
2: Copy. I'll give him a call in a minute once fire's done.

0: 1672 and 1798, respond to 3102 South Chicago Avenue, the Speedway. Speak with Mohammed. He wants to report that he believes that a vehicle was following him, no longer following him at this time. We did have contact with him in Oak Creek earlier in the night, and he was reporting some harassment from an ex-girlfriend. 3102 South Chicago Avenue, Speedway.
1: Go for it. Tell me, do I copy? There, he's asked you, Julie Crook?
0: That's where he called from and said he was getting some water there and wanted to talk to an officer.
1: How about?

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0: 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I will give him a call.
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0: 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Adam Mary Zebra 9882. 89 on your block of South 13th Street.
1: 10-4, did you clear from the last?
2: 27th and Peter.
0: 10-3.
1: 10-4, copy that 170.
3: 10-8, 960 on that.
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0: Just 10-8. 7 dispatch.
1: 27, go ahead.
4: He's refusing any sort of transport.

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0: Go ahead.
1: You dropped off. I'm
0: 10-4. Forty-four to 41. Can you bring those papers out?

0: 57 to 27. I'll head up there as soon as the tow is zipped.
1: Kevin. 8557. Are we going to need to wait for highway, or can they deal with that another time?
0: Probably going to need to wait for them. You probably want to come and look at it. The insinuator is pushed all the way in, though. There's a lot of traffic on the right.
1: Copy. Do we know if highway is coming right away, or...
2: Avar, be advised, the highway that's on scene there is continuing here.
1: Yeah.
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3: I copy. And 27, did you ever call 38?
4: Generating crash report from now.
0: Dispatch. Oh, highway said if it's just a guardrail, then they're going to call me for a call on it.
2: How could it be? 34 to back.
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2: Go for 28. ERI 43, eastbound at Lawrence Road. For a minute, pocket bound 911.

0: And is that just what doing? The amount of vehicles still traveling, going towards the airport and out on the spur, we attempted to call that number back, no answer.
1: Copy, I'm still in route coming from Greenville.
0: How can I be seeing you that day?
2: ...170 from 13th and College. Stand for?
0: Copy.
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1: 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Forty-five, are you finished up?
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0: No plates, no white Lexus, the CarMax placard. 2500 block of Mayfair, pulling into Cheesecake Parking.
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0: Zebra 2367P is in pole. Z2367P.
1: Come on. Next is Danielle Clark, Milwaukee.
0: Good work.

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1: 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I copy. Highway supervisor is on his route there.
0: I copy. 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
0: B-10-8, no problems there.
1: 10-4.
2: Go ahead.
3: I have the gentleman from Greenfield on the phone. He's now called back at least 2 or 3 different times.
4: Two-8 to dispatch.
3: 28.
4: I cleared all the way to Ryan Road. I didn't see any abandoned vehicle or disabled. You can make a C-15.
3: Never.
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3: Happening 0.110 PBT.

0: I'm attempting to instruct them to do that.
1: Thank you. We're going to leave again because we can't get in. And I am 23 pretty much.
0: 10-4.
2: Through your dishwasher.
0: Call that
2: Highway crew is clear. 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

0: 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I'll do an update, honey.
1: 10-4.
2: Three-37 dispatch.
1: Alright.
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1: That's why.

0: 1798, respond to 1521 Milwaukee Avenue with an MPD transfer from a 911 open line. Just hearing males talking in the background. 1521 Milwaukee Avenue.
1: Well, 1632, that's gotta be in route there from high school. You make me time.

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0: 25.
1: Suspicious activity found on West 5920 West National, 5920 West National Apartment 309. Stated that parties are trying to get into their apartment. Use a screwdriver to try and gain access.
2: Ten four.
3: 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I'll be at City Hall a minute.
1: 10-4.
4: 1672-1798, not finding any matches in-house. The caller is stating it's accidental and disconnecting before we can get anything further.
2: Got it.

0: 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Did you get an apartment number at all?
1: Not as of yet, but we got a call back from them. We're trying to work on that information.
0: 10-4, just let them know we're out here. If they can come outside, we can talk to them. Just confirm everything's okay.
1: 10-4.
2: County 2, Dallas, COVID 23.
1: 10-4.

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0: Last of Mary, Adam Henry, Adam Nora, Bruce Christie, King Robert, Ida, Sam, Tom, Young, Adam Middle, female white, 411 of 75. 411 of 75.
2: To dispatch, I got a 28 when you're ready.
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2: Son of Michael Whitmore, Walter, Henry, Ida, Tom, Edward, Mary, Ocean, Robert, Edward, Michael, Mary, Ida, Charles, Henry, Adam, Edward, Lincoln. Middle initial, Adam. 11-18 of 1975, male white.

0: 1785. Can you go with that 29 again?
1: Dispatch. I'm back in the village. I'll be 10-8. I'm going to sign the report to 321.
2: Henry Adam Edward Lincoln, middle initial A. Date of birth is 11-18-1975, male wife.
0: Jennifer.
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0: Jennifer.
4: Is 1049.
0: Yeah, copy.

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1: What?
0: Both those 29s are status Molina ones with that address at that location.
1: Copy, if you could have multiple calls.

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0: Tower, Tower 23. 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
1: Hello.
2: 10-4.
1: Tom, Mary Boy, 3127, stand by for the last number.

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So it's Tom Mary Boy 31279. It'll be on a Taurus.

0: Towers, Mission 22, where are you?
1: Taurus 9mm.

0: 7 my contacts, and we have to see how far the shots came from.
1: Nothing this year, but we had 2 DVs last year, and the DV also opens call. Looks like this may be a duplex. Most of the issues have occurred in the lower. When I try and look at the weapons call, it says access denied.
2: One 75 10-8.
1: Denver.

0: 31.
1: What?
0: Is it 2140 the caller's address?
1: Negative. Caller's address is 2144. Thinks these shots came from 2140.

0: San Juan Avenue.
1: 33, I'm in the alley to the east.
2: Okay.
1: What's our premises right here?

0: only been there a couple times the last few days. He's either intoxicated or making 96 statements.
1: Or 35 to auto. Correct. I believe this is the residence from Gibson's incident last summer.
2: Go ahead. Taco Bell, 363 Young Frank, 363 YFF, Taco Bell.
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4: 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The south.
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1: In the 5th Center Block of Manitoba, Wisconsin, Adam Charles David, 2832 ACD 2832 in the 1500 block of Manitoba Ave.
0: 10-4.
2: I'm just touching 5-7.
0: Go ahead.
2: Do you want to start a toll for the 1HA?
0: Affirmative.
2: I got the other version of the thing. Thank you.

0: himself, or could just be one guy talking to himself.
1: Alright, just make sure you guys have eyes on all sides of the house, including that forward observer. Once you guys are set up, we can start making phone calls.

0: 2305.
1: Good.
0: Do you have access to that report? That spot?

0: those two separate addresses for that upper and lower. From where I'm at, I can't tell. We didn't get close enough to the house to see if they had two different numbers or not. All the other residences, most of them have two addresses.
1: Station, can you check Google and see if you can see if there's two addresses for that house?
2: I'm looking at it right now on Google Maps. There is one address listed of 2140 on the front of the house.

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1: Second floor, St. James.
0: This was for room 17, correct?
1: Affirm.
0: Copy.
2: Hey, get me to a parking ticket. I'll be in the 9200 block of South Arbor Creek Drive.

0: is my best approach for him.
1: He probably just come from the north and park behind our squad and just walk up.
2: 320.
0: 20, go ahead.
2: Open Gov does have it listed as a multifamily residential, and the owner's out of Chula Vista, California.
0: Does it give two different addresses to you?
2: Negative.
0: Allie, are there any license plates, or I'm sorry, vehicles parked in the back?
3: On doors in the neighborhood looking for someone. Described as a female black wearing all purple with two kids under the age of 10, 4080 South Lake Drive.
4: Adam Poyong, 6264 and 527 Zebra Young Roberts. Be back on one. Just let me know if either of them list for 2140.
3: You're going to have to go again. There's too much noise in the background.
4: Adam Paul Young, 6264, break for two. 527 Zebra Young Robert, again back on one.
5: In a perfect world, at least we'll on the west side of the house. On 69.
0: 10-4. I'm here with you.
5: Bart's across the road and I'm by myself.
0: Alright, Wes. Starting with Hoff. And the lowest number, working your way up. Just call out your positions.
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1: 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Squad, give your positions, please. 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
2: 33, onto the east in the alley. A view through a second story door upstairs.
3: 29 alley, eyes on the east door and the south door.
0: Twenty-one's in the alley, east door, or east side.
2: 33 to Otto.
1: Go ahead.
2: The north side is the neighbors to the north. I don't think we have to worry about that side for entry or exit. I saw what looked like a male or female with long hair pacing around upstairs wearing a light-colored shirt.
4: For. 11, just the one caller on this still.
3: Hey, friend.
4: Is there 21 in the notes?

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1: Good.
0: You just have to note that we secured her door, and you can just clear her access there again. She was highway 96.
2: Louis 10-8 with the report.
1: Ten four, stand by.
3: 47 is further.

I guess the vehicle doesn't list to him. She's just looking for a 21 for him. She Ubered here, and she needs her keys in order to take her kids to school.

0: space, and we're just going to wait for Ray and Shank to get up here. Then we'll start making phone calls.
1: Go ahead.
2: So the upper's going to be 2142-69. There's a George Valdez that lives there. His picture of the DOT's long black hair, flagged for multiple firearms and a rifle.
0: And four.

0: if that's one of you on the phone with the caller, can you please tell him to go back inside?
1: They're not on the phone with anyone.

0: pot over 23. You need any tools?
1: Yeah, bring a rifle with you. Grab the hammer too, I forgot to say it.
0: Seven four. Can you just unlock your squad?

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1: 10-4. In regards to the call that we just went on, can you check if she's a felon?
0: I believe there's three different numbers I found in cages.
2: 10-4. Are you able to find an address for him?
0: Stand by. Pick up 8-2-8. Good morning.
3: You can lock the squad.

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0: Ramil.
1: This is 780 and 794 for a welfare check at Holiday Inn. 780.
2: Buffalo.
1: Welfare check at Holiday Inn. Caller is unable to get a hold of his fiance. Stated that the phone is last showing at this location, but she's not answering. The caller contacted the hotel. They went and knocked on their room. Unknown which room number at this time, and they got no response at the room either. Squad's copy.
2: Four. For that party and offer.
1: You're referring to the Jason party?
2: Well, five, what's that guy's name? Offer.
3: Jordan Valdez.
2: Yeah, dispatch, is he Jordan?
1: A 21 from someone regarding a hit and run accident you've been working on.
4: Squad is.
1: Hi, Gabby.
5: She'll get info from caller, but just basic information that neighbor to the south was outside about 4:15, heard one pop. About a minute later, heard two more pops. We're still working on info, but allegedly the neighbor who lives above the Tari residence also came out, stated he heard the pops and he heard arguments before. We're trying to get his info.
2: 10-4, so the people in the upper also came out.
5: That's what we're clarifying, if it was the upper of the Tari residence or the upper, I'm sorry, or the upper of our caller's residence.
2: 10-4, yeah, clarify that, please.
4: Adam, Sam, Henry, 2866. I'll take it back. I'll stay on, too.
1: And 794. The fiance's name that we're looking for is going to be Justine. Caller states that he has an app on his phone for the vehicle that Justine's driving. States that the car door was opened about an hour ago and left open. It's going to be a 2024 Kia gray in color. 28 is going to be 312 X-ray Edward Charles, 312 XEC.
2: 10-4.
1: Next up.
6: X-ray, I'm on.
1: Copy. 228, I copy.
7: Towards the east side. Have that eyes on it.
2: 10-4. Will it be easier to order them back to you back there? Because we're kind of blocked by some trees here.
7: There's a fence that they would have to go through, and it doesn't look like it opens easily.
2: 10-4, we'll stick with them and come out to the front then. Stations, make that phone call, please. Actually, I'm sorry. Stand by on that. I had to wait for Hoff to clarify where that neighbor was.
1: 10-4.

0: 2-8, we're going to need 2 solid and bring out 1 click, please, or 1-8.
1: Go ahead.
0: Boy Adam John, 5396, Silver Sedan.
2: Two dispatch, I have a place for you for the car that was hit from behind, heavy damage.
1: Go ahead.
2: Honda, Wisconsin, Boy Boy Lincoln 3400 on a silver Honda, heavy rear end damage.
1: I copy. Three and 42, you still on the road?
3: Negative. Caller's in Green Bay.
4: 10-4.
1: Any property regarding the pole that you were on?
5: And 28-05, do you have any other suggestions based on what you see on Google on how to set up on this house, including the front and back?
6: They've all taken a look.
7: And northbound or southbound line?
1: Affirm.
6: That was part across the street at the 2143, or where the trees are back there, like a White House.
5: Yeah, he's going to be to the south of the white and black house behind this tree, between the street and the sidewalk.
6: And if we come there, that's a good spot for him to be able to be seen.
5: And then Allie.
0: Copy. We got both out of traffic.
1: I copy.
8: .44, not a great, but I at least have visual. If I move anywhere else, I will lose sight of the south door.
5: 10-4. And then Carlson, where are you?
9: Behind a gray shed. There's a round garage to the south of me. And then alleys, one more garage south of me.
5: And then Tremel.
10: I'm a bit further east of the residence. I have the view inside the second story patio door.
5: 10-4. 05, you copy that.
6: You know, look at the satellite view. You guys are pretty tight. There is not really a good spot.
5: 10-4. Paul, do you have any clarification on this neighbor?
7: Affirm. States after you heard the pops, he was walking inside. The neighbor at the Target residence, who lives in the neighbor, came outside, I believe with another male individual from the balcony, and that's when he stated that he heard the argument and also heard the pops, but didn't specify where they were from. So we're looking to get in contact with anyone. It's going to be the individual in the upper.
5: 10-4. Station exit is called the Jordan. Have him walk out the south door, walk towards 69th Street, and wait for officer commands. Just tell him we need to talk to him. Have him bring out who's ever with him in the residence.
7: Okay. 11-20, 220.
5: One house north of the Target.
7: 10-4. We're walking up.
5: Bart, I'm going to have you have eyes on it. I don't want you to give up your position, but just let us know when they're walking out, and we'll start making commands for them to come to us.

And 2-2-8 dispatch for the highway log. Two large car parts in the median. Dude, on the highway now.

0: Otto. There's been no movement in the over since I saw it the first time.
1: Him on the phone, he said he is there. He sounds calm, trying to get him out the side door.
2: 10-4.
0: I don't know, she got two people standing in that balcony door now looking out at us.
2: 10-4. If they see you and you want to take over communication with them, just let dispatch know that he'll be doing that.
1: I heard a door opening and him walking.
2: 10-4, Park, just let us know. 10-4.
3: He's ugly.
2: Too late, this red.
4: Do we know if this pedestrian got off? I'm back around. I don't see him at all. I didn't see him pass me either.
1: I got it. We can give team vehicle.
4: Copy. Thank you.

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0: Denver.

0: is showing an address on 36th Street in Milwaukee. 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
1: 10-4.
2: 4-7-29. My first mail. Cooperative talking to us. We're going to call that Adrian guy. I'm sorry, Adrian is also left in the residence. We'll give him a call from Jordan's phone right now.
3: Your mail flight to number 213-96. 2-96.
0: 10-4.
4: Roads just in case he was able to get off the freeway and hit the main street.
5: I got the infinity data, unfortunately, due to the lights facing the headlights facing the camera. They were not able to see them.
4: I copy. Thank you for your help.

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1: Thanks.
0: Orlando showing the same address as Kia on 36th Street in Milwaukee. He's going to be regular Val and no one.
1: Hello.
2: Yeah, I see him headed down the rear staircase now.
3: Matt Blackshire walking out to the front.
4: People walking out front right now, do you guys?

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1: Go ahead.
0: 21 dispatch.
1: Ten four.

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1: What?
0: According to these two, it sounds like it might have been fireworks. So, just stand by. You got a video we're going to watch here.
1: That's fine.
2: Step down. Legal blood draw, St. Luke's, 0522 hours.
1: I copy, 0522. 351, I copy your traffic.

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1: 28.
0: I cleared Port Washington all the way to Capitol, and I cleared Lincoln Park as well. I didn't see anything.
1: I copy.
2: We'll be just standing by.

0: 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Same thing. They can come out that side door.
1: Okay.
2: The side door goes directly to the upper. The only way to get to the lower is the back door and the front door.
0: Can you copy that? Have them come out the front door, please.
1: I'm fine.
0: Just have them walk through the sidewalk. Nothing in their hands, they just listen to officers.
1: 10-4, both numbers are disconnected or don't work. I'll check accurate.
0: 10-4. Who did that boy Charles Sand 3267 come back to?
1: Came back to an Ashley Nunn. I do have a 21 for her.
0: Was she your victim in that last incident?
1: Avery.
0: 10-4, call her, please.
1: Denver.

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1: 10-4. Tremel, if you can afford to move or have one of those people move the squads, you can do it. But if not, I'll have to wait.

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0: Hey, front. 185 is the
2: same. Yeah, for.
3: I see your mileage call I sent you. It's going to be Panera, APC North Mayfair. Throw male black, red hoodie, blue pants, swearing, walking around the building, trying to get...

0: 320, I left a voicemail for Ashley.
1: 10-4. Can you look up her mom's number? I believe she was the one who reported this. Try to get a hold of her.
0: 10-4.
1: I'm sorry, I reported the last incident.
0: 10-4.
2: /169, we have the phone number in-house coming back to a Kim Carmody, born in 1957.
3: Network.
2: /780.
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4: /21, the alley is open for people to go north now.

0: 28. That's right.
1: 28.
0: Did 18 and 228 need me for any night closures or anything?
1: 18. You copy?
0: 28, I copy. You can clear me C-15.
1: Copy.
0: 228, dispatch. I'll be C-18.
1: Copy 228.

0: 169-12-23.
1: Denver. In domestic violence laws, to her, she seemed understanding of that. She just got picked up in her Uber. I'll be sending her to DC. Denver.

0: message.
1: Flapper, then.
0: My subject was turned over to the jail staff. You can remain on the call. I'll be around for this stuff with evidence, please.
1: Hi, Gabby.
2: Dude, they're in the area. Male detail. Only stopping on a few.
1: Never.

0: incidents of fireworks in the street.
1: Never. 20, I did attempt the 21 and no answer.
0: 10-4, 20 to 4.
2: Good.
0: Are people who have been up for a while or all night, no, or they did not hear any arguing going on or anything like that. We found a couple fireworks in the street as well, so I'm pretty positive that's what we were, or what they were hearing.
2: Tougher.
0: Okay, just given we didn't get contact with them on the phone, do you want us to knock with the lower or not? Not worry about it. Because we got three fireworks in the street here.
2: I would say based off of that, you're likely it was fireworks.
0: Sounds good, squad. You can go clear. Dispatch, thanks.

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2: Last name, Flynn, Adam, Lincoln, Lincoln, Edward, Nora. First name, Cameron, King, Adam, Mary, Edward, Robert, Ocean, Nora. Middle initial, A. Adam, male black, 0214-2003, 214-2003.
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0: 57 dispatch.
1: My subject is being admitted into ED room 38. I'll be turning him over to medical staff shortly.
2: Thanks, Happy.

0: gentlemen, for further.
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0: Last name Sam, Union, Mary, Nora, Edward, Robert. First name Robert Ocean, Sam, Adam, Lincoln, Ida, Edward. Female unknown, date of birth
1: 04/24/1938.
0: 5-5-6-5-27 Layton. 10-5. Last name, Sam, Union, Mary, Nora, Edward, Robert.
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1: Robin Lane. Caller states there's a resident attempting to harm herself by throwing herself on the ground. No injuries at this time. Once again, 10520 West Robinwood Lane.
0: Copy.
1: Thank you. Be advised, the resident's on the floor now. The caller's just trying to keep an eye on her to make sure she doesn't hurt herself.
2: Copy.

0: 44, they are going to be in the bathroom. 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
1: Thank you, 7-Dust.
2: Go ahead.
1: Clear returning.
2: 10-4.

0: 8875. The crossing guard at 14 Rosson will not be in today.
1: And for Des, just confirming that it is both for AM and PM.
0: Yeah, he said today in general.

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1: Go ahead.
0: Here's on to the 3700 block of South Pennsylvania. MPD transfer of a 911 hang up from a dead cell only. It was plotting to 3716 South Pennsylvania, but that is not a valid address in our city. So we have it 3700 block South Penn.
1: Turn for

0: Tesla 132. 132, there's a subject in the lobby saying he's there to pick up his dad's phone, same as Zachary.
1: Okay. 188 dispatch, I got that.
0: That board, did you need us to make a call for that?
1: Negative.
0: That board.

0: 76. 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
1: Have you been in?

188 Essentials. 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
0: Check the 3700 block of Penn as well as KK. Nothing out of the ordinary observed tonight.
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0: 21 on channel 1 with a Simon. I'm Paul William, Adam Williams, Squad 568. Good morning.
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2: 213, voice down, Robert, boy, Robert. Vehicle 150, 583. All six legs are here. Good morning.
1: Hey, copy, good morning.
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0: 7118-3285.
2: I'll be checking the 4500 block in Manitoba.
3: 10-5.
4: 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Thank you.
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0: 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I'm en route to this up evidence.

0: Niagara Falls for a different case, are you ready?
1: Go ahead.
0: 26-4806. I'll be at 1508 South 54.
1: Jennifer.
0: 9 I'm at over to that address. I'll be there like about 10 minutes.
2: Jennifer, we'll meet you.
3: I'm 10.
4: 6289 2703.

0: I'm so sorry, I'm feeling.
1: No problem, you do.
0: We didn't have a call for Mitchell Park. We had one for Jacobus Park.
1: Attempt for disregard anything regarding Mitchell Park.

0: 7 to fetch. Evidence was placed in locker number 5. I have this was an order.
1: All right.
0: G1, R1, G19, G11.
1: Abby.

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1: Adam Union Henry 2299 is negative in current 2019 Porsche Macan, red in color, to a clearance haze 1508 South High 4.
2: Making earlier at 235 Belltown Drive. I have Anthony's mother on the line asking if officers can meet them there so that he can go in the apartment and pick up property. They're saying that the female half actually moved out of there and it should be vacant.

0: Yeah, she needed a callback number, and I'll give her a callback.
1: Try 3 dispatch for you.
2: Copy 353.
0: Corrigan.
2: Go on.
0: That our 07 locals. Can you try to give him a call and see if he's home and talk to us?
2: 10-4.

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Are you stopping?

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1: Denver.

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0: 10-4.
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1: Head to Quick Trip on 27th Street. 911 caller is reporting a minor car accident in the lot with no injuries. You'll be looking for a white Dodge Ram and a Honda Civic. Quick Trip on 27th.

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0: 32 dispatch. 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
0: 51 desk.
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0: Myself in 55 are at Deer Creek.
2: Yeah,

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1: Can
0: you start me a separate call?
2: Marcel, 911. Plot at the Pilgrim Lutheran, 6717 West Center. 6717 West Center. Voicemail and callback. For my partner, a child answered and disconnected. I have to notify him. This is the police department. 110.
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0: 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So we have confirmed retail theft. 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Should be a male black, short hair, beard, white and tan sweater, black pants, black shoes, last seen walking southbound on port.
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0: Victor King, 8769. Negative incurred, 2024 Ford Maverick, blue in color, to Kyle Ashley out of Madison. Victor King, 7694, is negative incurred. 2022 GMC Sierra, red in color, list to Laura Richter out of Eagle River.
1: And I'm sorry, the first one, what did that come back to?
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0: 790-742. Go ahead. Just want to meet me at Motel 6. We'll check that first, and then we'll check with Quinta.
2: I just had a gentleman matching that description walk into the Take 5 garage. 738. What color was that coat that he was carrying?
3: Black coat, and he should have Qdoba shopping bags as well.
2: 10-4. This isn't going to be the subject then.

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3: 10-4. That is going to be the subject that I saw walk into the Take 5 garage.
2: 10-4, what squad phone do you have?
3: 1-3.

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4: No. 79, it's Wimmer Brothers Realty. Drop me off quarters.
3: Yeah, for
5: it. That's probably going to be him. He's got an eye on us.
3: Should I send you the photo of him?
2: I'm
5: still getting to my squad.
1: Bodley dispatch 1098.
2: 10-4.
5: George, Nora, he should be about 12 years old. We'll have him announced. I believe his last name starts with Nora.
6: 16-18 is Ramirez.
5: Thank you. 18 desk, can you tell me the address that we have listed for him?
7: Standby.

0: speaking. Could you go to the first name again?
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3: 4-1 in custody.
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0: I can head for that to Breon College.
1: Copy, thank you.

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0: I checked northbound from Rawson to the interchange. I've got nothing, so you can make it a C9.
1: I got it. Thanks for checking.
2: Can I get the vehicle description again?
3: It's supposed to be a Malibu in a no parking zone.
2: Ground 4, I'm ready with a 28.
3: Go ahead.
2: Adam Zebra Henry 3628. Adam Zebra Henry 3628.
4: Camera, looks like it's out of traffic on the left.
5: 213, I copy.
2: Center.
4: We need a last one there, so if they don't end up eating, we just have them. Bye. Okay. Dispatch, squad responding. Just be advised, we did speak with a motorcyclist. He states he's fine, but we're still sending medical.
5: Copy. Copy. Close initiation.
4: Copy.
6: What do you need?
1: Sam, if we got any in the booking room.
6: Copy.
1: Pants. Just let me know if we have any in there, and I'll drive back and get into her.
6: We're checking. We'll get them down here.
4: Go ahead.
3: Wisconsin 910, Robert King Victor 910 RKV. We'll be at 111 at Edgerton.

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1: Stand by.
2: 35 has traffic.
1: Go ahead.
2: 7100 South Pennsylvania, 296 Victor Marytown. 296 Victor Marytown, 7100 South Penn.
1: So far.
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4: 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I'm 23 at the PD.
1: 10-4.
5: 705 to 742. Where's the last spot you saw him carrying that tote?
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0: There.
3: 150 into 120.
1: Good.
3: I'm coming back your way. I'll meet you at 894.
1: Copy that. I'll be waiting.
7: Eight oh five, one issue. I'll be 10-8.
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0: 10-11 dispatch. I didn't copy 213, so I'm just going to keep going.
1: All right, 42, did you have the hoodie on when you walked into Take 5?
2: Stand by on the phone ring.
1: When he walked into Take 5, he had the sweater on and the bag, correct?
2: It's affirmative.
3: It's 12-108 to 129. Is there anything you do with these semis?
4: Yeah, I think the driver's coming out now and start moving everything.

0: 1323.
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1: Onyx stayed on the line and reported it was just an accident, no emergencies. 8001 South 6th Street, apartment 427.
2: 133 Drexel and Howell.
0: 39 Howell, chief.
1: K4889, a 2015 gray Dodge Durango that's been parked across the street from him for about 2 hours with the vehicle running, does have dark tinted windows.

0: 705-742.
1: Go ahead.
0: We've got your merchandise. Does that subject have 520s on them?
1: Can you repeat the last?
0: Does he have $100 in cash on a 520 bill?
1: I'm going to do another search of him right now.
0: 10-4. Just for information, the guy that takes claims he sold the merchandise to him for $100.
2: Repeat message.
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2: Head to 1024 Carrington Avenue, Unit A for a 911 abandoned call. I was listening to Israelita. I did call her back, and she said there were no emergencies and just a child that grabbed the phone. 1024 Carrington Ave, Unit A.
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2: 1200 block of 49, Wisconsin plate. Adam Mary Mary, 2432. Adam Mary Mary, 2432. Brown plate and plate, Sonata, under occupants.
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3: X-ray. First name is Phil. M is a Mary. A R T E S S. A is an Adam for the middle. Black male. 2-6-1975 out of Wisconsin.
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1: 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Stanford. 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
2: 13. Stun. We're going to be doing both the transports at once.
0: D41.
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1: 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Copy that.

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0: Hey, 6 Dusk.
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0: Can you put me on a Cerebro for a follow-up?
1: Denver.

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Seconds is going to need a body. If you want it, let me know. Otherwise, Junior.

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1: 10-4.

0: 10, 40 Delta Sky will be 10-8, confirm missed dial.
1: 10-4. So, you can probably clear me C-18.
2: All right, copy.
3: Good.
4: First cell, number one, hang up. Plotted 2, freighter parking yellow, 8800 was doing, 8800 was doing. Last message on callback, 160.
3: Greenfield, if we can get a squad heading this way.
5: Ten four, 7 2
2: 23, I'm just finishing up with this exit. I will go over there.

0: 49. I need an ambulance, 77-year-old male, leg pain.
1: 10-4.
2: So updated, 10-8.
3: 10-4. Is the tow raised?
0: Eight-year-old male with face pain.
2: We're just trying to confirm the tow was raised.
4: Affirmative, it'll be raised.
1: Copy, thank you.
3: Ten four.
2: More specifically, the red light. Otherwise, it's operational.
3: 10-4.
2: 149 on type 1.
3: Go ahead.
2: I'm going to be able to log in. It says that my WDA is already running when it's not. Do we have a 21 for this resident?
0: We are
1: 23.
2: Thanks.
5: Take 5 to return to property.
1: 10-4.
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1: Does look like we have contact phone numbers in-house for both owners. Did you want me to give it a try?
2: If you want, otherwise I can let me know.
1: Was there something you needed me to relay?
2: Car's running, windshield wipers on, headlights on, no one's in it. Just making sure everything's okay because we get the call.

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0: Agree.
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1: The VIN for that Ford Edge is attached. And if someone could look at city cameras at 73 Greenfield and see who blew the light.
2: Do you have that info?
3: Hey, Vern McNally, go to 2.

0: The gray SUV was going through on the yellow. It appears the red Google light westbound. Red was going northbound or westbound?
1: Starter may have the vehicle. He is going to be checking into it, said he would take care of it.
2: Copy that. I appreciate it. Thank you. Do you know a trick to the computers? I heard there's been a lot of issues.
1: Sydney's going to try one of those tricks. I'll let you know.
2: Copy that. Thank you.
0: Copy. Looks like it's going east. He was going south on 73rd.
2: 10-4, gray vehicle going south on 73rd through the yellow, and the red vehicle blew the red light going eastbound on Greenfield, correct?
0: Correct.
2: We got Radix at 2-4.
1: 10-4.
0: Sorry, I finished my cross, but yes, that matches up. Did you get on scene?
2: Yeah.
1: That's parking. That's 4960 South Greenbrook Terrace. 10-4.

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0: 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I'm conveying 1-2.

0: Thanks, everyone. Thanks, Rachel.
1: Thanks, everyone. Out of Wisconsin, Adam Frank Victor, 3079 on a silver Honda 20.

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1: Stopper.

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1: One, two, go ahead.
0: Pedestrian 43 southbound at North. And it's a subject standing in the grass next to the freeway. He's draped in a blanket.
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2: Some 20, 7, 8, 8, you can disregard.
1: 10-4.

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1: That works.

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0: Be on 76 in Cold Spring, Adam, Zebra, Adam, 4269. Any taxi, you put it, we just turned eastbound onto the Forest Home on-ramp from 76.
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1: Denver. Take a girl, boy-girl trouble at 4375 South 47th Street.
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1: 10-4.
2: Seven four two.
0: I'll be 10-8. 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

0: 23 Judith.
1: Who's there, Sam?
0: 213, Gray's on the.
1: I got you.
0: Dispatch. I'm Wolf. I'm going to be out of traffic. I'm going to be pretty much southbound 43 at the Locust on ramp.
2: Copy.
0: Just north of the on ramp.
2: Copy.
0: So 12 dispatch. I got a 29 for you.
2: Same or a deal?
1: Name.
2: Go in then.
0: Last name, Newman, conventional. First name is Ken, King, Edward, Nora. Mel Black, date of birth is 10-03-92.

0: 133S. 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That's got some smoke, a little bit of sparks. Fire is on scene. We'll determine who we need to contact.
1: 10-4.

0: finally got him back. 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
1: I copy on that.
0: When you're done with your call, you're about 10, 12 in the lobby for another call.
2: 71
3: to 77. She just wanted him to leave.
2: 10-4. He's walking north. He's just not to cold stream.
1: 10-4.
0: Summer.

0: over to 6541 South 13th, the Econo Lodge, beginning zeros.
1: 10-4.
2: Go ahead. All right, I'm going to go to the basement. He's just coming in the side door on 6. They think he's still down there.
3: For 11-23.

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1: 73.
0: Can you show me on that fraud instead of 742?
1: Jennifer.
2: Jennifer.
3: 1323.
2: Sir.
4: Oscar in the middle, she's a male, 11-26-99.
2: 10-4, he's revoked negative with the state ID.
4: Over.
0: Okay. 8141, that's in route for drop-off.
2: 10-4.

0: 141.
1: Go ahead.
0: Sorry about that. If you could log me off of 121 and into 90, I'll be at DPW.
1: 10-4. Go ahead.
2: That's 28950 Union King X-ray, 950 UKX. We're on 92nd Street, right at the Pulp House Farm here.
1: 10-4.
3: Sorry, that's...

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1: I have that 21 on hold for you again.
0: Squad still, please.
2: Squad, this is Squad 78.

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1: Go ahead.
0: Can you just look up Manuel Delmar White, no black and locals, you just run them and catch them?
1: Yes. When you're done with that phone call, if you can 1020 to the lobby to assist 76, please.
2: Packard Avenue. Tie print for a moment.
1: A-firm, I believe both were called for. Go ahead.
2: I'm in 10-8 for my 21, and I am en route to the lobby.
1: 10-4.

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0: 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Dispatch to Squad 353.
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0: Can you give 704 a call in the office, sir?
1: Copy.

0: 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You can attach me to this retail theft. Does Baylor have him on video?
1: Not currently.

0: 154. Being route to 10207 West Greenfield, following case 20946.
1: Number 115. I know we've had contact with him previously, but I cannot find him in RMS.
2: His last name is Wolf. His first name is Delmar.
1: Delmar. I got him now.
3: I can meet you by the upstairs tables.
4: On this measurement, I'm stopping, still moving now eastbound on Layton. I don't know if she's confused or ignoring me.
1: Ten four, 73.
4: And we stop.
1: 10-4, 100 blocks?
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1: blocks,
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2: 3, 10, 25.
1: His criminal is coming back and he's on paper and running his DL that came back through the criminal now.
3: 10-4.

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1: Over. I got a ZO back if you want it.
0: What do you want?
1: Negative, just on paper.
0: Paper.
2: Seven? That's worked.
0: A couple of calls out to businesses for national now. So if they call, just you can transfer my cell phone, but just let me know you're doing it though.
2: Roger that.
3: We're doing dispatch. You know if the truck is still there?
1: As far as CMC, it's not there anymore.
2: Copy, yeah, and we'll give him a call in a little bit. Sleep on it.
1: Hey, copy. Five, two. Can you please have on my level, please?

0: includes Western North and Mitchell?
1: Negative, the disabled vehicle on 27th Street.
2: Badge for 1023 and 10-8.
1: 10-4.
0: Here 27, I have a female with a dog found in a yellow car out front, wondering if we can use a chip reader.

0: Ja, passt.
1: $90 to $88. I'll add the pace for security and see if we can figure where he went.
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0: 790 to other squads.
1: Yeah.
0: Last known location, he was walking westbound on North Shore Drive. He made it past California Pizza Kitchen. After that, we're not sure.
1: Okay.

0: Go ahead, 213 dispatch.
1: 213.
0: 213, raise as the vehicle for PSC 19 back in service, and thank you to 11 for 10-5-2 the assistance.
1: All right, copy.
0: Fitzgerald, I'm traffic.
2: Go ahead.
0: 15th to Menominee with Victor Boy 6976, VB6976, 15th to Menominee with the black Dodge Ram truck, one occupant.
2: 10-4.
3: Hey, thanks for back.
2: 10-4. I put her address in the CAD. I'll be in route there with some property she left.
1: Okay.

0: phone for you.
1: Go ahead.
0: And 130 for this early subject, outside of 3289 North Mayfair, 3289 North Mayfair Road. The female, black, gray hoodie, blue sweat pants, is refusing to leave, currently outside the building and yelling. 140.
1: Denver.
0: 130.
2: Denver.
0: And she does have some family members with her.

0: unmute this message.
1: Go ahead.
0: You have the individuals for the column on the other pronouns authority.
1: Stand by.
0: Mr. Rooker Hearns, resident.
2: 10-4, thank you.
1: 123. What? I have that Ignacio on the phone. He wants to do a property pickup in 10 minutes.
3: No, tell him to have to wait. I can set it up for a different time. Maybe at like 1 or 2, but now is not going to work.
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5: That was 2090?
4: That's
5: 2090 comes back negative, expired, no vehicle associated to a Logan Huttner, 2690 South 9th Place, in Milwaukee.
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6: John 38. 10-8, no report. Can you put me back on 6607? 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
2: 10-4.
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8: Mm-hmm. 36 does. Can you check out the 28 for me?
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8: John Lincoln, 8722. 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
9: Go ahead.
1: First Boulevard southbound at Frederick Miller Way. It's a reckless driver that crashed into the median.
9: Copy.
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11: 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I'll reach out to the DPW. Oh, well, officer advisor, if they can help.

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4: Parking a plane in the alley behind 14 Penny's Capital. The truck parked, blocking access to the dumpster.
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4: Dispatch, ma'am, please.
5: I'm with Ant inside. She should be out by the car. They're just working with Ant right now to do some paperwork. She's aware she can't come back in here, and Ant's been cooperative, so they're just finishing paperwork, and they'll be on their way.

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2: North Milwaukee Parkway. She passes for sale and empty. He's there to check on the property and discovered handprints on the windows as if someone was trying to gain entry. 7-42.
3: 10-4. My PI accident world tonight.
2: 133. What? Coming down for a found property at 1400 block of 73. I think you'd be heading to 1566 South 75th Street for this.

0: 29. Put me on the 6-8 call. I'll advise.
1: Sure.
2: And 29 videos attached to that PI in case you need it.
0: No worries.

0: 23 dispatch. I'm 23, taking out lane 1.
1: Copy.
0: Going 20, Lieutenant.
1: 10-4.
2: Just getting any reports of this disabled bus on Forest Hill, the shy of the PD. It's been here for several days.
1: Not today. Let me check the logs.
2: You can log me on a call. I can give you the 28. That might help.
1: Fine.
2: 2290 B-Boy. 22920 B boy. It's on a right way bus number
3: 2138.
1: 120.
3: Can you just try giving Mr. Muckahern a call and see if he'll come to the door?

0: 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Curtis Ambulance 315 on scene.
1: Copy.
0: Chief Two Additional with the first plate.
1: Go ahead.
0: Out of Wisconsin, boy Charles Frank 1192 on a blue Nissan Versa.
1: A copy, does it need a tow? Number.
2: Good.
3: I got voicemail and the mailbox was full.
2: Pepper.
0: Chief Dispatch with the second plate.
1: Go ahead.
0: Out of Wisconsin, Adam Union, Nora 5111, Green Ford Explorer. This one will need a tow. Heavy front end damage, airbag deployment.
1: Copy.
3: .133, Officer Stefan. .133.

0: 133, Officer Stefan.
1: I can go check on him.
2: I'm on body cam. He's just talking to the people. He must not have his radio up.
1: 36. That's a locked lobby. No one's answering when I'm knocking. Are you able to give the caller a call or?
0: Hi.
1: Calling 33.
0: I had a female on the 21 that you left a voicemail for that Omar party. She's just advising she's not him.
1: Okay.
0: 36, someone picked up and hung up. You can go to 10-8.
1: Seven.
3: 23.
0: Go ahead.
3: You can give me a report for records right now, and I'll be 19 for some follow-up.
0: Never.
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0: 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Action taken.
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2: Dispatch 2-1. Disabled in traffic.
0: When?
2: 2-1, disabled in traffic, Brewers Boulevard northbound, the Frederick Miller off-ramp.
0: All right, we

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1: 1021 with Walmart regarding subject who has been trespassed, a Lee D. Lee, male black, medical boot on his foot, white hat, just got on the bus. He was in Walmart prior.
0: Everyone got it.
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1: You head towards the intersection of Cutes Road and South Country Drive for reports of a large snapping turtle on the southeast corner of the intersection that is attempting to cross the street. West Cutes Road and South Country Drive.
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5: Traffic Summit 56 National, westbound National, then go Greenfield to freeway.
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0: 9525 North Region, 9525 North Region, caller, the resident believes that there is a dead fawn at her front door, requesting an officer.
2: With 81's crash, have him go to my disable. His two vehicles are in lanes 3 and 4.
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4: Howdy.

0: 149, 141. Seven five three three V280 rifle 13.
1: Go ahead.
2: Wisconsin, Adam William Victor, 7986. You're going to be in a great view.
1: Yeah, Pete.
3: Good. When we get to Greenfield, he's going to want to take up eastbound traffic on National. Wait that turn.
0: Over.
4: 126.
0: Good.
4: Can you switch me over to 135 now? But I'll have all the same numbers.
0: That's fine.

0: 43.
1: We're coming into the area. What was the bus number again?
0: Bus number 6241,
1: 6241. Copy, thank you.
2: 21 with a second, 28.
0: Go ahead.
2: Out of Wisconsin, Adam Lincoln, Edward 7727. It's going to be on a red GMC train.
0: I copy.
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0: Interrogator
3: for a subject. Caller is the owner at Saber's Kitchen and Bath, 6531 West North, 6031 West North. Say a subject possibly 5 minutes ago was in front of his store and had his pants down around his ankles, unknown what he was doing. So male black collar, thin built, wearing a gray top and black jeans. He was requesting a welfare check. So he was last seen westbound on North about 5 minutes ago. 110.
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0: To their grandfather.
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2: Sorry, Phil. Seven for Dan.
1: Go ahead.
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1: Jennifer.
3: 10-4. I thought you were calling me. Never mind then.
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5: Last, F. Frank, E. Edward, L. Lincoln, I. Ida, X. X-ray. First, E. Edward, L. Lincoln, I. Ida, S. Sam, E. Edward, O. Ocean, Middle T. David, male Hispanic, 06-21-1987. 10-4. I have a 10-28 when you're ready.
4: Stand by with a 28. Go ahead.
0: So we turn you on a man at Siege at South Chicago. Coming to a stop at South Chicago, Mass. Union Paul 2762, UP 2762, South Chicago, Mass. It's going to be a grace here at GMC. 5-5.
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0: Trouble with subject at the post office, 73534 is home. The business called stating belligerent parties are there refusing to leave. The husband then called stating his wife injured the tow on property, medical refused, and he has an issue with them not filing an incident about it themselves.
1: For what time for?
0: They should be outside in a silver Kia.

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0: There's a PBA Milwaukee call. We've got a report of a PBO near Silver Spring in Green Bay. Blue CRV is involved, pulled into the parking lot of Stark Foods and Liquor, I believe. Hey, Dispatch.
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2: 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Go ahead. Boy Charlie Adams, 767, current suspended for emissions to Ezekiel Rodriguez from Milwaukee on a 13 GMC Touring, red in color.
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1: You begin heading towards the intersection of 13th and Ryan. Caller Matthews reporting that a white Dodge Ram had unsecured children in the vehicle. It was last seen pulling to the McDonald's on 13th and Ryan. The driver is going to be a female Hispanic with a possible plate of Mary Victor 6020 John. McDonald's on 13th and Ryan.
2: 133 Ryan and Howell.
3: 193 is Holland Drexel.
4: 146, 193. You guys do have no problem, Ryan.
3: Four partner, I'll be 10-8.
1: That's copies.
4: Notice, I'm 10 myself. I'm 23 McDonald's.
1: 10-4, be advised that plate provided does not come back to any vehicles.
3: Well, 133, I'm very much closer than you. You can 22.
2: You can 22. I have a ride along.
3: Very well, 146. Ready.
1: Best copy is 8133 and 8135 are responding.
5: Animal call. I took a lost cat in the lobby. Can advise medic. There's a cat in the garage. It'll be 10-8.
1: 10-4.

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0: Phone number, can I reach you at?
1: 5065.
2: 133-23. Number. 135, help me out with it. Dealer player. Mary over Victor, 6020, J-John. Mary over Victor, 6020, J-John.
1: 10-4, I did run that, I'm not getting it back.
2: 10-4.
0: Two on dispatch.
1: Go ahead.
0: I just put a VIN in the comments if you guys could try that at Hall 50 for me.
3: Parkway. It's going to be the east side of the parking lot. 434.

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0: What do you have for a light court date? Correction, let's go on.
1: August 5th.
0: What time?
1: 4 p.m. Or August 19th at 8:30.
0: Can't FSD come this way with gas?

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1: What?
0: You could clear up a 911 from Hobby Lobby, 6900 West Greenfield. Pots inside of the store to the southwest corner. Sounded like a pocket dial. No answer on callback.
1: 10-4.

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1: Tupper. Begin heading towards 305 Eastman Court at First Industrial. Employee is reporting that they have terminated an employee who has since left in a company vehicle, last seen heading northbound on Howell. Vehicle is going to be described as a yellow Ram Promaster van. Concord.
2: 8141-6.
3: 1462.
1: 10-4, 8135, go Highway 331.
3: 3, Charles, 6, Robert, Robert, 7, Lincoln, Tom, 3, Henry, George, 794020, 20, White Dodge.
1: 10-4. You are 31.
3: You just attend.
1: 10-4.

0: 300 since you can put me 10
1: a.m. Denver.
2: Was that a name complaint?
3: Affirmative.
2: Copy, thanks.
1: Ten four.
4: 10-23.
1: 10-4. Denver.
0: Yes, is it a DHL van?
3: Only information was that he was possibly wearing a DHL uniform. Description was a yellow Ram ProMaster van.
0: 10-4, I believe I'll be out with Speedway Holland College.
3: 10-4, they did state that there should be a truck number on the rear of the truck and driver's side that shows David X-ray 25767.
0: 10-4, I may be out with the wrong one.
1: Denver.
3: Denver.

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0: 10-4.
2: We'll meet you.
0: There. 790 dispatch. 7-10-8, no report. 10-4.

0: you on dispatch?
1: 21.
0: Are you guys able to get that bin back?
2: The truck number or not?
1: 10-4, last four of that truck number again are 5767.
2: Ten four. By chance, do they have GPS on these trucks?
1: It sounds as if they are working on getting a tracking on the truck right now.
3: Minor crash in a lot of pick and save, 4698 South Whitnall. You're looking for a white F-150 and a gray Dodge Journey.
4: 10-4, 41 and I will respond to that, and then we'll be heading out of the city.
3: 10-4, one backing out of a stall. They're near the pharmacy sign.
4: 10-4.
5: Take a criminal damage, McDonald's, 4275 South 27th Street. Go ahead.
6: Blaster Rodriguez, Carmen Spelling, Robert Ocean David, Robert Ida.
7: It's all right. I'll reset it.
1: 4, I have someone on the 21 for you.
6: 4 Adams. No middle initial. Female, 080691.
1: John Howard.
7: You can put it through to my personal.
1: Copy.
8: Squad 1-8, can I get that Westar?

0: 6 going 23. 141 just heads up. There are two more that just left your way, but looks like there's a lot of them.
1: Over.
0: Over.
1: 10 copies.
0: I'm just back.
2: Thirty-three.
1: The area of Kirkwood and Edgerton for report of a telephone wire that's down in the street.
2: 10-4.
0: Hey, and 196 is riding with me.
1: Ever.
0: 2 cyanide, and I will head in that way for follow-up.

0: 141. The van's still here. Apparently, the employee is still in it. Yeah, one of the employees is going to get the manager.
1: 10-4.
2: Hey, 141 is 23.
1: 10-4.
2: All right, copy. I'll swing around and grab it.
3: Revoke inspection permit, ID card only with the state as a felon and negative.
4: Great.
1: Line 49. 10-23. 10-4.
3: Go ahead.
0: You can show me back out of the high school, please.
3: That far.
5: Report.
6: 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All lanes are back open. I'll be conveying one off to National.

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1: Question.
0: Nope. 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
1: As a male, 5'8", 145, black and brown, regular valid, no on.
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3: Head to Rossman Howell for a two-vehicle accident. You'll be looking for a Hyundai Accent and a black Ford Transit van. There's going to be no injuries, and they are out of traffic on Howell, just south of Rossman.
4: 155-27 in College.
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1: 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Or first 28.
0: 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Thanks.
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0: 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It's going to be at 6251 North Sunny Point Road, 742.
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2: Done for.
0: 742 and 790, you've been for a burglary alarm. It's going to be at 6251 North Sunny Point Road. 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
2: 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Got a traffic, Toyota Camry.
3: 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Copy, I'm currently unavailable. Yeah.
4: 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Last four are 4188. 4188.

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2: 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I made contact with them. We'll be 10-8. No report.
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0: 7-10-4.
2: Ten four. 1-46
0: as well.
2: 10-4.
4: Seven 90 dispatch.
1: 790.
4: Any word on the key holder?
1: That's negative.
4: Ten-4. House was found secure. Unknown cause. Charge of pull squads 10-8.
1: Ten-4.
0: 7-4-2 to dismiss.
1: 7-4-2.
0: Can you reattach me to CAD 6607? I'll be transporting the subject here shortly.
1: 7-4.

0: 442, dispatch, possible disabled. Boyd David George, 1212, BDG, 1212. It's going to be the parking lot of Crunch Fitness.
1: I have his from caller ID. Go ahead with hers.
2: 715-907-7325. 10-4. And I'll be doing an ROF. Puts squad 10-8. 10-4,
1: just confirm on his... The last four was 0796.
2: Dan 3. Before us.
0: Go ahead.
2: 301, I'll be dropping off the intern for the...
0: 10-4. Copy.
3: 350, same traffic.
0: Copy.
4: I'll take a second for state OAR.
0: Okay.
4: In route.

full of decision. I'm transporting Delmar White to MSDF, so box clear.

0: Do not do a suspicious activity.
1: Gotcha.
0: It's gonna be at 400 North Broadmore. Call it back, there's a Honda sedan in the driveway. It's gray in color. Have a 28546 Zebra William. At work, 546 ZWE. It shouldn't be there. Caller just got home.
1: 10-4, is that the caller's address?
0: A firm. She's waiting in the driveway.
1: 10-4.

0: pedestrian heading towards the parking lot of Qdoba, 8750 South Hollow Ave. Passerby is reporting that there is a gray Volkswagen in the lot, where the driver appears to be slumped over in the lot of Qdoba.
1: Line 46 from Mountain Court.
2: 155 Collin Couch.
0: Caller does report that the vehicle is halfway out of the stall and the vehicle is running.
3: 141 does. You can put me in route.
0: 10-4. Caller did state that somebody also attempted to wake off the driver by knocking on the window. He did not wake up. We are going to send fire right away as well.
1: 10-4. 141 is code 3 now.
0: 10-4.
1: 141 is code 3.
0: 10-4.
1: 139 dash. Call head there from Allen Ryan. One of those two can slow down. Code 3. 141, you can slow down.
0: That's copies.
1: JD-141, code 2.
4: Sam on a gray Toyota Camry. We're right about 20th Street.
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6: 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Play down to Wisconsin. 417, William Charles Sam. Gray Toyota Camry. We're at about 20th Street.
5: I'm happy.
0: 408, go ahead with your disabled in traffic.
7: Sorry about that. Westbound on Layton, just east of Howell. Played out of Wisconsin, Adam George John, 3046 on a red Ford Explorer, lane 1.
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8: Can you reach on for a welfare check? 7589 Chapel Hill Court North. 21 was daughter reporting her elderly mother is not responding while the caregivers in the home to care for dad. She just recently made suicidal statements, went into the bedroom to locate a firearm. No firearm was located, no history of alcohol, drugs, and parties are calmed down at this time. 7589 Chapel Hill Court North.
1: Yeah. 42 copy. 42 to 44, I'm coming from 270.
0: Copy. That somebody dropped a stuffed animal out of a vehicle and a subject picked it up and he believes that to be related to 961. 10-4. 10-4.
1: Drive through for Duncan.

0: They sent me a rush tow. She's missing the front driver's side tire.
1: Copy, I'll get right on it.

0: Affirmative. And my partner's still on the phone with him.
1: Do they have eyes on the mother, or is she nowhere decent?
0: They're both 21 on speaker. Conversation is calm.
2: Ten four. Ten four. 6 female in custody.
0: 10-4.
3: Raise would be sufficient. This is on Layton. It's not actually in the airport grounds.
4: I understand. I was advised to call you in this.
5: Hey, in Unit 119, subject is requesting medical. He used cocaine last night and has headache and body aches. Doesn't feel right.
6: Three 35. Who's our caller on this?

0: Caller's going to be a Grace Washington. She's calling for herself.
1: Temper. Can you repeat?
2: I'm going to make phone contact with the caller.
3: Do you know the route for this traffic assignment on 66 Washington?
4: Same as the one earlier to the truck.
1: Wait. Yeah, there's just no vehicles in the drive. I just want to make sure. Can you show me 41 and P303, please?
2: 10-4.
5: 130. I'll take meds for a 71-year-old male playing a shortness of breath, conscious breathing alert.
2: 10-4.
4: 35, can you help with that over cell phone?
1: Unknown further. Getting info now.
5: 10-4.
1: Subject is described as a male black in his 40s, wearing a tan checkered shirt and tan pants.
6: Desk. Who's that plate come back to?
4: Plate list back to either a loose Shavira or an Antonio Ramirez out of Racine.
1: North side of the building.
2: Where are they
1: at Superior Equipment.
5: Down 4.

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1: Well, dispatch, 1 more 29. Last name, Adam Robert, Mary Edward, Nora Tom Adam, first name, Mariana. No middle, she's a female, 5605. She might not come back on file.
2: Yeah. 75.
3: 75.
2: Two vehicle PDO 108 in Layton. They're going to try to pull into Andy's lot.
3: No more.
4: 6 dispatch.
2: Go ahead.
4: We'll be 10-12, 1098. Do you find a female for a search?
2: 10-4.
3: The 13.
4: Can you see if you see caught any footage of what you called a dark colored SUV right at about 27th Street?
3: That's just running for there is some flare fire protection staff here in the parking lot as well.
2: One valid negative.
5: 10-4. I have a 28 when hurting. Nine, Young King Edward, 999 YKE.
3: Real alarm. I have a burglar alarm, 220 West Ellsworth Lane. It's called in by ADP for a tamper alarm. Keys are pending at this time.
2: Oh.

0: Special Squads. We have a reckless driver. Originally reported 45 southbound from Appleton. Sounds like they're now southbound passing National. The green semi-trailer with no brake lights. Tennessee plates of Union 891538. And it sounds like the complaint is no brake lights. We do have a follower.
1: Go for it. Go ahead.
0: 12, PDO in traffic, 43 northbound at Highland. It's an older black Ford SUV. Jennifer. Out across all three lanes of traffic. Now it's in lane 2. And it's a PI. Our caller is reportedly bleeding from his hands. Eleven, I'll put you in rendezvous.
2: All right, happy.
3: Name Grace, George, Robert, Adam, no, with middle initial, and Mary, female black, 11/28/1984, November 28, 1984.
2: Go ahead.
0: 22 for a lobby complaint.
2: Denver.
4: 3 in Racine. He is described as a male Hispanic, 6 foot, 165, brown and brown, regular valid nuance.
2: Denver.
5: Six Dispatcher 23, take a door, please.
0: 10-4. Cash.
6: 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I'll be 23. I'm married to an AUBT company on scene. Copy. I have an offer on the 21 for you.
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1: 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They were able to fix the tire, but and then it's just here, so I'm going to go fast enough. Tell me.

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2: I'll be going to 9591 North Regent Road in order to try and get a hold of the daughter of the vehicle owner.
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3: If you're able to get in the car, you can cancel anybody else.
1: Cancel. Oh, yeah, this guy. 129 recall.
4: I was just going to ask you to put me on the outpost call.
5: Can you just 10-9 the location, please?
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5: And 3.
4: That's 423.
2: Hello?
4: Jeff, can I give you another 28?
2: Good.
4: Adam Tom Young, 1369.
2: Hello?
4: One more, two. Adam Tom Lincoln, 3176.

0: 3.
1: Stand by 1 second. I'm speaking with somebody. I'm speaking with the second, the Cherokee plate I pulled out.
0: Come on.
2: Of the motorcycle accident at Edgerton, or we sent to you in your email.
0: 3-2, I did not take that call.

0: 175 for a follow up. Same call, the address of 2401 South 61, and you can put 36 on it as well.
1: Sorry. 5-2 negative, that was 213.
2: 10-4.
3: 213, I copy. That's not necessary for the motorcycle crash. Do we have anything on my current one?
2: Standby, we'll call. 213, I copy. 11 dispatch, I have a vehicle for a tow, no plate. Good. Multimodal Ford Escort, officer been in the CAD. He apparently wants to go to Sinai VFL, but I told him they have to wait.
4: Six dispatch, can we take a case?

0: Morning, up 30.
1: Input both of us, Penny. There's just a miscommunication. Situation's been resolved. We'll be tight.
0: Yeah, 41 death.
2: Go ahead.
0: 538 had just called for an address that we're following up at. Would you guys be able to figure out what CAD number was, please?
2: I won't stand by.
0: I can give you a 28 that I know is attached to the call.
2: Stand by. We should be able to find it without.
0: 10-4, thank you.
3: We'll go to the substation and get her a call.
0: Go right ahead.
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0: Copy, thank you.
4: Put me on the north, or the state street, you can, please.
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0: 30th to 24th.
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0: And the supervisor, I took pictures of the suspects from a couple of days ago at my retail desk. Can you text him over to Zach's cell phone quick, his detective phone?
1: Down for you. I'll just stand by.
0: 10-4.

0: 42, NMS has been contacted, ETA 20.
1: Coming northbound on Broad Avenue, just north of Legion. I have a dealer plate out of Wisconsin, Mary over Victor, 58 Henry, on a black Honda. That was Broad Avenue in Layton? Affirmative.

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0: Sweet Energies, 11060 South Chicago Road. We had a 911 automated line stating that there was a severe car crash at that location. It is plotting to the main power plant building. We Energies.
1: From Denny's.
2: 193 Gemini Ryan. 139 193, you can 22. I'll head there, Hound Ryan. 10-4, 10-8.
3: 133, you can 22. I'm riding in the air.
1: We can go.
3: 10-4, I forgot about your buddy.
1: Disregard, you can go. I'll take the 27th Street and Coulter.
3: That 135 is all head to Wheat Energy.
1: 10-4.
4: Whoever's going to We Energy is go, go 3.
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0: The call at BP was a 911 caller that reports that there is a car from yesterday still on scene, unoccupied, and she would like to know what happened yesterday. It was going to be a mutual aid call, again, at the BP.
1: 10-4, I'm 23.
0: 10-4.
2: 146-8.
0: 10-4.
2: I want 35 minutes. Where's the accident plotting to?
0: The middle of the building.
3: 135, it's just automated from a phone. If it gets jarred, it'll send it as that. It's actually plotting GPS on the south end of the main power plant building.

0: Cirrus, 2006 Ford Fusion White.
1: Tower.
2: Those photos have been sent

0: Pray that you trust. Then it, Jesus can also.
1: Hail, Father.
2: Go ahead.
1: 606 Manistique Avenue. You'd be speaking with Dan, who is the property manager. I'd like to make a report of their tenants trashing the property after moving out. 606 Manistique.
2: And for.
1: That he was just picking up coal ash. There are no emergencies or accidents.
0: I'm slowing down. Code 2.

0: for calling.
1: Boy Charles, Edward 3302.
2: Denver, I'm 23.
0: Denver.
1: For that follow-up.
2: Yeah.
0: We just got off the phone with him. I'm running him now.
2: Kathy, thank you.
0: Go ahead.
3: I'm going to back 7386-606 Manistee.
0: 10-4. And Adam Boy Williams, 6914 AWB, 6914. Leilani Reed out of Milwaukee, New
1: West. Denver, that's the home health care that arrived back on the scene. Swazzle V 10A, just leave me on it so I can update.
0: Denver.

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0: Do you have a Charles and a Cecilia associated with that address?
1: Affirm, they've already been added.
0: Thank you.
2: Park Plaza Court, Unit 309. 9-1 hang up. It's bad for this. What's the location? I did speak with the callers to state an emergency.
0: Denver.

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1: I copy.
2: You can clear.
3: 10-4.
0: Go ahead.
4: Need to file an accident report. It occurred about 10:30 this morning. I speak with the Demetrius.
2: Never.
0: One one one.
2: 10-4. Sorry, 10-4.

0: 8131.
1: Rogers, 111-1 Lincoln, 11101 West Lincoln, Unit 1. We meeting Bell. Ambulance is on scene. It's requesting police because of a convicted patient that's throwing soup at staff.
2: Hey,
1: 36, head west of X.
2: Fire.
3: Can you change this to a disabled mechanical and clear David 6, please?
1: Copy.

0: 133F. Go ahead. Just for your info, I'm on scene here, and I got Mark Michaels coming up to me, so I'll be out with him.
1: 10-4, let me know if you need something additional, Cadden.
0: I'll do.
2: Dispatch
0: 10-8, 10
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3: Victim of a burglary that 8182 took. He's got military leave this week, so we're going to have you follow up with her. St. Francis, disregard that. Victim of a burglary that 8182 took. He's on military leave this weekend, and she has the items on Facebook Marketplace. You can see them. So we're going to have you speak with her. Are you ready to copy the case number?
0: Okay.
3: 12-294. 12-294. I'm going to send you to Laura.

0: pull reports on it.
1: None.
0: I updated the CAD, I'm kidding.
1: Are you okay with that, or do you want me to give you a call and explain further?

0: 44, I'm heading.
1: One was open as of 12:51.
2: Ten four, it's the office one, and we had this last week as well.
3: 10-4.
1: He is 10-6 on another call.
0: 10-4.
2: LV 34 is L521734452. There should be a white Durango parked out front of that address. Caller Karen states that her sunroof was broken.
0: 10-4. Sorry, I have bad signal in here. Could you repeat that again?
3: Please stop at my office, please.

0: 35. I'm going to start heading to Rogers.
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1: 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Coming 25.
2: 10-4.
1: You can close it out. C-19, C-11 times 2 by mail.
2: Copy.
0: 359, dispatch. We're 23.
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0: 36 to 33. What's your 20 in the facility?
1: Unit 1. Call me to go in.
0: I think you said Unit 1.
2: Go ahead.
3: To 518 East Town Square Court. 518 East Town Square Court. 155 will be with me.
2: 10-4.
4: That's part of the hospital.
2: 10-4. Begin heading towards the area of 200 block of East Butte's Road. We had a 911 abandoned call plotting to that location. There was no answer on callback. 200 block of East Butte's Road.
0: 135 from Bender Park.
5: Bernhardt.
2: White, in his 60s, baseball cap, gray hair and a mustache, red shirt, khaki shorts, seemed confused. Last seen leaving the area, northbound on 88 towards National, unknown direction from there.
0: Owner, apparently is a 99 with Oak Creek.
5: I'm 23.
2: Sir.
5: Copy. If you could bring up PR bond.

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1: From the crash, and thank you, 12, for taking it. And thank you, 12.
2: Time 15, back in route to the PD for booking, starting miles 40353.
1: Southern.
2: He reported an incident to Officer Glass. However, he's here wanting to speak to a day shift officer. If you could just advise him to follow up with the other officer.
3: I want to reside his own tonight. I'll take care of that.
2: For my partner's going to be messaging you the case number if you'd like to look at it before making contact.
3: Yeah,
2: 133, not these things.
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0: Looks like that phone number is associated with 485 West Butte Road, number 6. I'm going to head over there.
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0: Tonight, you can put me on that phone hall.
3: 10-4.
0: Sir. Two.
1: Ten four.

0: to dispatch.
1: Yes, yes.
0: Please name the cabinetry.
1: Never. Hi.
0: I can check my PU when I got by it, bro.
2: For 45 for booking, ending miles 40355.
3: Point of some fiction. And then I'll be updating on that long call.
2: Denver.
3: They were advised of their fee.
2: Denver.

0: 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I'm carding 24 into Black of North 124. You've been looking for a Black Ford Maverick and a Black Ford Escape. 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

0: 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Doug 4, thank you.
1: Go ahead.
2: Please pull me on the 59 and clear it right away.
1: 10-4.
0: Go ahead.
1: Back to a GN Sichkowski at that address on a gray Nissan Rogue. It is expired, no one. If there's a squad at the station, Maddock is there.
3: 12.6, I'll take it.

0: Well, 46. Can you just go 301 meeting?
1: So far.
0: West cellular.
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0: 40 Northbound 1080.
1: 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I'm calling
0: 149.
1: Forward neighbor dispute, not occurring now, 1353 North 71. 1353 North 71. Looks like we were there yesterday for a neighbor dispute as well. 149.
0: Network. That's 28.
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1: Respond to 8240 88th Street, welfare check on Restina Palovic. She works for CVS in West Dallas. They were going to contact them also. They're not sure if she's at work or at home, but she called into their HR team reporting her own death. She did not give any means. She just reported it like it already happened. 8240 South 88th. We do have a flag. I will send it to you.
0: 43 copies. I'm familiar with her. We'll now be out at DaVita Dialysis, 7740 Layton.
1: Denver.
2: And that's turning in restraining order paperwork. Shortly.
0: Sure. Copy. Good.
1: Stolen vehicle complaint, 9025 Howard, apartment 08.
0: Center. Hey, Gina.
1: Go ahead.
0: I'll be headed to 6125 South Tarbert Court in Cardi.
1: 10-4.
0: 18, that's right. I have a 29 for the person as well.
1: Go ahead.
0: Last name will be Paul Adam Lincoln Union, Sam Zebra, Young Nora, Sam King Ida. First is going to be Lincoln Adam Union, Robert Adam. Female unknown, date of birth is 7-7 of 44.
1: For she is changed, valid, no off.
0: Copy. If you could add her to the PDO.
1: 10-4.
3: Denver, hello.
0: Hey, 6-23.
1: 10-4.
3: How long is the ban for?
0: 2 years.
3: 10-4.
0: Should I do from desk?
1: Go ahead.
0: Go ahead and show me Evan on a parking lot at Nine Mercy Church on Marquette Road.
1: 10-4.
0: It's 5 year. 7-9-7-8-8.
3: Go ahead.
4: They want them banned for 5 years.
3: 10-4.
1: Hey, 1020, good dispatch, return.

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1: ETL tonight, I'll be 19 reports.
2: I'll be stepping out at Auto Parts store to see if there's one inside.

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1: Some fine.
0: That's traffic.
2: Go ahead.
0: Red Roofing parking lot with 160 Robert Paul George, 160 RPG, Red Roof parking lot.
2: 10-4. 12.
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2: One ten.
1: 119. We're a flat hit. 6-1 in north, 6-1 going westbound. It's going to be on a gray Nissan SUV. Pardon, I hit it's a Nissan Kicks. Checking out of NPD, date of death was today. Two plates, owner has the keys. Has an Illinois plaintiff, Frank Robert, 26551. FR 26551. 110.
2: Several.
1: 118.
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0: 10-8 incident.
1: Denver.
0: There's no car in there.

0: 73 dispatch. Class 1 will now be out of Wendy's.
1: That far. It's 45 southbound from Mill in lane 1. It's a gray Hyundai SUV. That vehicle is tailgating our caller, swerving into our caller's lane and making obscene hand gestures at our caller. Our caller's in a white 4Runner. And it's in standstill traffic. It's occupied times 2 and the female has blue hair. Plate of boy Paul David 3400 and it is in progress and we do have a follower.
2: Equipment. Tell me, you said Deer Creek?
0: 3-0 will be participating in a staff for students basketball game.
2: Well, good luck. And remember, no mercy.
0: I'll do that.
3: You've been practicing all morning.
2: Sharpen those elbows.

0: 49-43. Anything you need?
1: Nah, we're good. I don't think she's home.
0: Copy.
2: Dispatch 41. You can stay put. He's gonna come to you with the sub.
3: Copy.
0: Three 5-8 dispatch.
2: Go ahead.
0: You made it back. Yeah.

dispatch to Autobots Reckless Driver 94 southbound from Ryan Road. The silver Chevy Traverse, plate of Adam Lincoln George 7610. The female driver that almost hit our caller in a semi and won't allow him to change lanes, weaving in and out of traffic and making obscene hand gestures. I believe our caller's still following. 52 dispatch, Kyler. 52. You can put me at 4th and Lapham. No plates on a gold Oldsmobile, and they pulled over right away. What type of mobile? Unknown. Just a four-door sedan. Oldsmobile. Copy that.

0: Is that Jeep still on?
1: Affirmative. JSF was yesterday.
0: 10-4. All right, I'm buying that one. Eastbound on North at 73rd.
2: You just let me know when she gets there.
1: 10-4. I'm sorry, I just...
0: Go ahead.
1: Repeat your location.
0: In there. Still not stopping. And it's taking off on me. Pulling in pursuit. Eastbound Garfield from 70th Street.
3: If you can clear me with 1, if you report.
1: Suffer.
0: 73, 10-8. Suffer. 6-8. Passing minor key, speed 6 miles an hour. Road conditions are wet. Traffic light.
4: Forty six 10-8.

0: 110, turning westbound on Center Street, knocked over a street sign. Okay, dispatch, 5 at least 2. Continuing westbound, 60 miles an hour. One 10, approaching Wauwatosa Avenue. Looks like it might be turning. 110, turning northbound on Wauwatosa Avenue from Center Street. One 10 is crossing over to oncoming traffic. I'm going to terminate.
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0: happy
2: terminate.
0: Can I copy? Hi, copy. Permission to re-engage at Westbound Chambers, drive it normal.
3: Negative, try and get 6 out if you can. Will not re-engage.
0: Alright, it's southbound in an alley coming back to towards Center Street. It's going to be turning onto 76th Street, driving normal.
2: I copy. It is still in the area. Looks like it is now southbound. It's now at 75 and Locust. 75 and Locust.
0: 10-4. Chambers, stop for the stop sign.
3: There's a dead end over there.
4: Still eastbound on Chambers and went through the stop sign at 73rd. He's going to go northbound on 72nd. Speeding up a little bit. I'm driving normal. The alley south of Burleigh.
3: That's a dead end.

0: Marco. Go ahead. We're out with the vehicle. It's in the alley south of Burleigh, east of 72nd Street. Two subjects ran from the vehicle southbound.
1: 10-4, do you have a description?
0: 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I'll give you one as soon as we have it.
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2: We got city yards for fuel.
0: Sarah.
1: So, 119, do we have any suspect description?
2: No luck with him either. Got updated tonight.
0: Ever.
3: Copy. Okay, raise the route.

0: Can you put me on mail run, please?
1: Yeah, 10-4. 119, if you want to just stay there. You're at like 72nd and Chambers. Looks like Dean Hart's in front of you.
2: 30, I got him. 68 in Lisbon, running east.
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4: Black West Rossin. Caller states there's a turtle attempting to cross the road. She's trying to block traffic in a black Audi.
2: I got it.
3: A 6-9 Locust. Disregard, he made it back north over Lisbon. He's running east. Black hoodie with red writing on it. Just running east. That's 168, turn right there.
5: On the special needs reports.
6: All right, I'm at 3-9. I don't see anything yet this way.
7: 3-9, copy. You show me custody.
8: You want me custody?
7: Doing right.
6: Chamber. I'm east. I did not see them after Radwell called them to the east.
8: One thirty, go ahead.
2: 130 to 129. Go to 66 in Burleigh. 119 is gonna be at 68 in Burleigh. I'm at 68 in Chambers. Chris is at 66 in Chambers, that's our perimeter.
1: Alright, there's one of them running back northbound on 6-8. Just keep the perimeter, but they're running through the yards here.
6: To Chambers.
1: One thing, I just had a witness say you saw him in the alley on the south side of the yard.
6: Doesn't mean he's trying to cut back towards Lisbon.
1: Definitely be on between on 66th Street between Mulkey and Chambers.
8: Forty-two, ten-four. 133. 146. You could head towards the 600 block of West Rossin Ave. 911 caller Alexis reports that she was at work and did not mean to dial 911. There are no emergencies. She's currently at work at Armstrong across the street from Farm and Fleet. However, she did state that she did not want an officer to show up, if at all possible, as she is at work.
1: Ryan. 46 and 31. 93, 46.
9: If you're doing something there, I'm finishing up here and I can head there for you.
1: I'm clearing things, though.
2: He was in between Chambers and Burleigh.
5: Caught east.
6: 10-4. Can we see if, 107?
10: There's one walking eastbound in the alley from state, just turned northbound towards Mulkey. Male black, gray sweats, black sweatshirt.
8: You guys can take miscellaneous trouble at 5017 South Belton Glen Boulevard. And be advised, the caller does have a flag for mental health.
6: Tower.

0: 300, you should be to your left and then across Burley by now.
1: Into the cemetery?
0: Yeah, possibly.
1: I checked the area for 33's call. There's no kids in the road. We're playing around anywhere. You can clear it. 33, copy. Thanks.
2: I'll be on follow-up for case number 8859. You can show me a route to 3501 North Avenue in Hartford, Wisconsin.
0: Nelson, you think he's not through this parking lot that I'm in?
3: Probably not. He would have either had to jump the fence or he's hiding in the yards to the south of you guys here.
0: All right, let's lock this in here, 160 to 107.
3: Cool.
0: I don't know if 476 is working, but we need Stalis to go as a dog on if we can get one up.
3: Away. 29, I'm gonna go back to 68th and Mulkey, and then we'll hold that solid perimeter. I think he's hiding in these neighbors' yards.
4: 206, I'm 23, you can show me in command. And 206 to 210, you said you're in route?
3: Yeah,
4: 10-4. We're gonna need a squad on 66 in Chambers, and then if we can get another one on 68 in Chambers.
5: Sure, thank you anyway.
3: I copy, 213. 213, I copy. I'm stuck in heavy traffic.
5: Copy.
1: I believe the only description is the one that Redwell saw was male black, black sweater, I believe, with red writing on it.
6: Squad 108, the only one I saw had a gray hoodie, dark gray.
3: 10-4.
0: Channel, I was running towards Burley just now. Black sweatshirt, gray sweatpants.
1: Popped his head out of the alley at 66 in between Burley and Mulkey. He's going back westbound.
3: An
1: MP motorcycle is going to check right now.
3: Command the dispatcher.
1: Are you able to patch us in with MPD so we can hear him?
5: Sure, patch.

0: 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Denver.
1: /129 to command.
2: Go on.
1: 87 is kid running. We should probably get some people in chambers as soon as possible. 66 and 68.
2: Sorry, can you 10-9? You were muffled.
1: Base has perimeter. If we can, we need some guys 6-8, or I'm sorry, on a chambers from 6-8 to 6-6.
0: Dispatch to 213.
3: 30.
0: Go ahead.
3: Last name Nelson, Nora, Edward, Lincoln, Sam, Ocean, Nora. First name Daniel, David, Adam, Nora, Ida, Edward, Lincoln, initial C, Charles, white male, date of birth 01-26-1987.

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1: Mother of Good Counsel, call there at Burleigh and Lisbon. Wonder if they should be sheltering in place.
0: If you could just tell them to stay inside for now.
1: 10-4.

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0: Finney, Northport.
1: 10-4.
0: 1636.
1: They're looking.
2: Copy.
0: Two dispatch.
1: Two.
0: You can pen the mail run, and I'll head also for that welfare check.
1: Copy.
2: Down for it. Go between Beavers and Multi then.
0: They were calling you on my radio.
2: Where? I was on 21.

0: Hi, please, Mitch.
1: Hi, Boo.
0: Last name, Hicks. This match looks like he has quite a few. If you just want to start coming those, please.
1: I got it.

0: Yes.
1: Booklet staff, GOA prior to arrival. Flying here, just in case he comes back, but I'm pre-printing calls.
0: Here, I'll show my hands up with Robert.
2: No report.
3: 10-4.
4: I'm doing that now.
5: Hey, Furman, do you have a team with you?
6: Six ten four.
7: Thirty-five. Go look for that vehicle that I talked to you about earlier.
5: Affirmative.
0: Five, one issued, copy tonight.

0: Go ahead.
1: I was able to hear the cannon announcements down here on 66.
0: You say you were unable to hear them?
1: Negative. I heard all of them.
0: Perfect. Thank you. And then, Vanessa, whoever called out that Honda, where did you see that Honda at?
2: Six Chambers. Yes, we were chasing a red Jeep. I saw him twice now.
0: 10-4. Is there anyone able to see on, like, 6-7 Verli? It looked like they were Minutemen of Black Honda system that U-turned and is now on the south side of Verli.
3: I'm at 6-8 Verli. I haven't seen that.
4: So the 6300 block. That Honda list for the 6300 block of Girard.
3: Go ahead.
1: I didn't see any numbers attached to our caller. Do you have a number we can contact them at?
2: Two 13 dispatch.

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1: Well, that maroon car is northbound, just south of the arches. I couldn't tell if anyone was in it. The hazards are on.
0: 2-2, did you copy?
2: I copy.
3: Kidney 10-9. Just logging, I gave K-9 announcements from 6 to Chambers.
4: Four. 2-10, we're going to track.
2: 30 to command.
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2: We're starting the track. Greasebound on Molson 6-8. And I have the track team ready.
3: 10-4.
2: Nelson, Ziggy, Johnson, and me.
3: 10-4.
0: There's
6: a number in the notes. Stock traffic for now. 10-4. Good. You can make a found property report at the high school.
0: 10-4.
4: See what they want.
2: In the rear, 6707.
0: Dark windows, was slowly following an Amazon truck, approximately 5 minutes away.
2: Dead for.
0: Parking lot with the vehicle in?
2: What's the office?
0: 10-4.
7: 61 o'clock, Master Lane, from going south and to east and Edgerton.
4: I'll have to circle back and get it. And let's the CSL come back up.
7: CSL, new block, Western Lane, from going south into east.
0: 10-4.

0: Jenny, will you please do what we told you, PD on away welcome?
1: Go ahead.
0: Good afternoon. Just have an update regarding...
1: This is Wauwatosa.
0: Stand by, please.

0: back busting early.
1: Two 13 dispatch on scene plate when ready. Chambers.
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0: Copy. Dispatch, Typhoon. Go ahead. Those are confirmed, type 3. They'll get the paperwork, thanks, free book. 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

0: Man, is it raining out there?
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0: Ten four, standby.
1: They're east in the alley. Six, 600 bucks.

0: on dispatch, we can advise Milwaukee, we were able to move one, the second vehicle to the parking lot of the gas station.
1: 10-4.
2: 4, you just mark rear 6639, there's a gray switch. I don't know if it's related to the garbage can in the alley.
1: Truck with lights on.
3: Disregard. I'm with the vehicle. Just right there. Truck blocking traffic.
4: Runs. I got a guy right here at 95th. I'm Layton. Dispatch will be out with a mail match and description. 95th and Layton.
1: 10-4.

0: back east in the alley. 6 o'clock, same whole team chambers.
1: Command 2 squad at 6-6 in chambers, trying to get a plate on that Honda that just came out of the alley from like the 6500 block just south of Burleigh. Boy, Adam Paul, 7762, BAP
2: 7762. Free direction.
3: 32.
2: Send me southbound for the defense. Way farther south of the state. Play one ready.
4: Mail. That's shooting me. 1-2-0. 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
6: Go ahead.
7: Put me on 4806. En route to Marquette PD.
6: 10-4.
8: They have a broken tie rod. Their tow is about 15 minutes out. I'm going to stay behind them for coverage.
3: Coming.
2: S traffic.
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2: I'm in college, just into South Milwaukee with a tan Toyota Corolla, no 28. I'm in college, just into South Milwaukee.
3: 10-4.
6: .133 from 6 in Drexel.
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8: Copy. 75-74. 18, and put me back on my mill run, please.
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8: Go for 4. I'll be out at Walmart, unless you guys need me.
9: Negative. He's in custody. If you just want to confirm, they gave me his info already, and they said he trespassed, and then if you just want to confirm whether or not he actually got away with anything and possibly stashed it, he didn't have anything on him.
8: That worked.
9: 6-1.
8: But
9: can you help get that turn lane cleared out to see if they can block traffic down here? Or do we just want to leave it open?
1: Ren, there's a great bank just in the bushes to the west of you guys.
4: .140, we're behind 6654 south in the alley. Just checking all the houses on the south side.
2: I think it was me.
1: Simple.
2: Number 23.
1: Simple.
4: I just spoke with a mail carrier. She said that just an additional updated description. One of the male subjects was a male black, possibly a blue t-shirt, holding a jacket, unknown color. And then there was another one, male black with a black sweatshirt, black and gray sweatshirt.
3: Okay.
1: and she last saw them approximately 15 minutes ago running in the area of 69th and like Mulkey.
10: Forty-one.
11: 120 on Molsky, the recovery address, back alley. It, the subject is ran to the call.
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9: Stand for.
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9: Negative.
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9: 10-4.
13: And at that time he was angry and causing issues with other residents.
9: 10-4.

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1: Hello? 130.
2: Is it Kenneth or Amarian that you're with?
1: Amarian's the fake name he gave me. This is Kenneth. I see the 10-12, if you can confirm.
2: 10-4, it looks like there's multiple and so we'll send out the confirmation.
1: 10-4. Alexis.
2: 10-4.
3: Hi.
4: I'm parking complaint at the UPS store, 4th Street from Oakland Avenue. They have a red Toyota minivan in their lot that doesn't belong to any of their customers or employees. The store manager will meet you by the vehicle.
3: Number.
5: 940, dispatch. I can take that.
4: Ten 4 5 6 disregard.
1: Number. 5-3, you can send 240 now.
4: Copy.
1: Can I get the case number?
2: 11649.
3: 3-3.
2: First copy.
1: Nope.
0: I have someone from the ME's office on E21 looking to speak to a detective about some clothing items that are there.
1: 176.
2: 10-4.

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1: In the backyards. Mm-hmm. 67 wide. North side of the alley.
2: Go ahead.
3: 1015 released. Miles 40356.
2: Do you have ETA on Milwaukee?
3: Milwaukee was sending someone at the time of call when they initially let us know, and they were advised again on the radio.
2: Okay.
1: 6-1.
2: I was primary, I guess, so I already put the clearance in.
1: Tower.
3: Ten 19, could you repeat? I just heard a call for found property.
0: And then close it out, please.
3: Ted, or did you want the location to just be this station?
0: Yes, please.
3: 10-4.
2: Dispatch tonight. You available 21, it's Douglas from Rosen.
3: /126.
2: Go ahead.
3: You can respond to Sendix 6200 West Loomis Road. Speak with Patty, an employee who states a black pickup truck, possibly a Chevy, has been in the parking lot for several days.
2: Yeah.

0: 599, affirmative. Good afternoon.
1: Go ahead.
2: 705 is en route with a drop.
1: 10-4, thank you. Seven dispatch 23, I'll take a door, please.
3: 772-701. What?
1: I'll have a June Island booking.
3: Alpha.
1: Hot Wolf, you're checking that car.
3: When you're available, can you call 7651?
1: 10-3. Go ahead.
4: Can you check the area of the 3400 block of East Layton Avenue? I had an anonymous complaint of a white Chevy Trax that was driving recklessly, almost struck my caller multiple times, and was cutting people off, blasting eastbound from that location.
1: 10-4.
4: They provided a license plate of 103 Lincoln Charles Mary that does list to that vehicle to a Sandra Newman, 3716 Edgerton.
1: Denver. I'll check a pole.

0: That backyard's clear moving east.
1: If you could speak to Marguerite in the lobby, she's reporting that her soon-to-be ex took items from the residence belonging to her. She resides at 9530 Cleveland.
2: What's that time, sir? Rattle to command, what's that time, Grant?
0: Command 130 tonight.
2: What time did that happen?
0: Dispatch, were you able to see when I called that out and that the MPD officer was going into the alley maybe 15-ish minutes ago?
3: Thanks.
2: That worked.
4: Where we got a 10-4.

0: 7510.
1: Thirty-four. Robert Ida King, Robert King, I'll be in vehicle 150556. Good afternoon.
0: Hi, copy. Good afternoon.
2: 10-4, will your PR on, please?
1: 10-4.

0: 4 Sun.
1: Backwards?
0: No, 1 4.
1: Sure, go ahead.
0: John William Boyd, John Boyd, 592, good afternoon.
2: Command to squad 2 on the track. Black crossover just went to the alley westbound from the 6600 block.
1: Hello. Up beige Kia SUV 636 X-ray William Paul. Parking all over the road with the driver's face in the steering wheel.
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6: Five in Oklahoma. Looks like the tracker went east and then last seen north on 6-8, but it was stationary from there. Suspect appears to be a black male, likely wearing a wig and carrying a blue purse, possibly on a bike.
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0: Nelson, come up here with your bag, please. I believe this is the only one we had a perimeter on, so if it's okay with command, I'm okay with it.
1: Yeah, we can break it down. Seven to Fest, can you make this case, please?
2: 10-4.
0: Where do we have that debris as it's for, do we know what lane?
2: It's 94 northbound through the spur. It's a tire cap in lane 3.
0: Yep. Go ahead.
3: Pigeon 19, speak with a female in the front parking lot. She's got three small dogs that she'd like the chips possibly red on them.
0: Good.
4: Hey, the 790. I'm trying to give the owner a call now. She's not answering.
0: Couple vehicles over to the right shoulder. Looks like they're trying to change a tire or something that they could send the sheriff over. I was on it before I passed it.
3: Copy. Retail's off in progress on Target. I'll get you a description here in a second.
0: Yeah. 790 to 2 other squads. I'll be checking the cemetery.
3: Down the block, so Aiden can't get into the vehicle and leave like yesterday.
0: 4-3, copy.
3: 10-4. Carmona, American flag backpack, white shirt, white pants, and a medical mask.
4: 10-4. In the store, the shirt, at least.
3: Sorry, you just covered Javon. Hold on.
5: Want something?
3: Copy that. 4344. Aiden is downstairs in the lower level. Father is upstairs. Mother is Jacqueline Randa, which we have flagged, and he said she will not be happy.
0: Copy.
6: Can you meet me by the squad, or by 108, and we're going to canvas and start looking for a video?
2: Sure.

0: 81 for.
1: Go ahead.
0: Okay. If you're available, there's a walk-in in the lobby. He would like to report a reckless driver that was driving on Howell and Rawson a little bit ago. They do have video and plate of the incident currently in our lobby.
1: I'm not available.
0: 10-4.
2: 133, we'll get it.
0: 10-4.
3: If you haven't already, you can terminate commands and unrestrict channel 1.
2: 10-4. Command is terminated. 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Again, channel 1 is unrestricted.
4: Squad 108.
2: 108.
4: Just let the tow know that the only access to this alley is from 72nd, just south of Berlier.

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0: I'll be 10-8, one issue.
1: 10-4.

0: 对。
1: I have the 1080. This will be around 25, and someone will be following me here.
2: 10-4.
0: Be going 23.
3: Caller said to come in the front door. Or to the front door.
0: 10-4. I'll be waiting for 43.
3: 10-4. I did ask about weapons. He said there's knives in the house, but there aren't any other weapons, and that Eden was in the lower level. And he didn't want Jacqueline to know that you guys were on the way, because she won't be happy.
1: Go ahead.
4: Two with professional building.

0: 78. Just confirming everything's 10-4 with you.
1: 8-4.
0: 10-4. And I have a Rochelle on the 21. Unknown if you're able to speak with her.
1: Yes, ma'am.
0: Forty-three, ten-four.
1: Squadron 10-8, no report. 10-4.

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1: Go ahead.
0: If I remember correctly, this car hit a traffic pole somewhere. Is anybody dealing with that? The pole that was struck was on the northwest corner of 68 and Center. If you want to let MPD know.
1: G3 dispatch, I'm 23.

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2: 351, same traffic.
1: Copy.
3: So 1021 with one, two male blacks in their 20s grabbing tools, not looking at prices. They have a cart full. They've only been in the store 5 minutes. Both white shirts, black pants, dreads. They're in the hardware area right now.
4: 41, copy. 2 go.
5: I have someone on the phone requesting to see if you received a file from them.
4: Stand by, please.
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1: Over.
2: City of Milwaukee to Tulsa and Alco.
3: This is small. This is all, Tulsa.
2: Tulsa, this is, I'm just confirming the info you just had nice with regarding the incident that Tulsa had that was in Milwaukee. 68th and Center, you said a light pole that was...
3: Yeah. 107, was that a light pole that was struck?
4: Upstairs.
0: Okay, there's a patio door down here, but it's pole closed. I'm not sure if this is the one I'm supposed to be looking for.
4: Maybe he was in bed, he's just getting dressed.
0: Sounds good.
3: Been some sort of traffic sign.
2: Okay, can you confirm what you're saying? You're saying there's a light pole or a traffic sign that was struck at 68th and Center?
3: Milwaukee, you asked if it was a light pole. It was not a light pole. Negative on the light poles, a sign of some sort that was struck at 68th and Center, north corner.
2: Okay, and was this related to the deal that Tulsa had over there? Or negative, this is not.
3: Affirmative. It was related to our pursuit.

0: 193 standing.
1: Denver.
2: Yeah. 441.
1: 321 dispatch.
3: Yeah. 141, they left the merchandise and they left. He said he'll call back.
0: Hi, Crappy. I see him walking out here. I'll get a 28 off the car at least.
1: Go ahead.
0: Do you have a call on the board for a one car PDO southbound through the Marquette to black Honda?
1: Negative.
0: Copy, it's gonna be the fax.
1: We have a black sub in Malibu 43 southbound at National.
0: That's going to be it. Just closer to the text.
1: I copy. I'll put it in.

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0: Pulling an adult female in the back of my car. I'll be coming back with one. 3 miles, 77618, 77618.
1: 10-4. 933, are you 10-8?
2: I'm still on scene.
1: 10-4.

0: 33. I can follow up with Javon later if station, do you need him? You can have him.
1: I got one impending.
2: You can go with the pending.
3: So just left an unknown vehicle. Lost in the parking lot. No complaints, nothing taken. I'll be tight.
1: Number 42,
4: copy. Copy, tight.
1: With GPS transport on the phone.
5: Can we get this nurse in tonight?

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1: 12250 West North, 12250 West North. Meet near the entrance of the A building.
0: 1433. Double.
2: 159. What time about did the book pursuit start?
1: I copy. 129, stand by, that was for the vehicle pursuit.
3: You did dispatch.
4: 742.
3: 742, I'll be 10-8 en route back to the city.
5: I-43 southbound at National. It is out of traffic on the right. It's a PDO, but it's been pending for an hour and 15 minutes, and my caller has their tow on scene.

0: 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For disabled flat, 894 southbound at Lincoln Avenue.
1: Copy. Do you know if they're out of traffic or in?
0: Maybe two vehicles out of traffic to ride. Says someone's helping the operator change a tire.
1: Sorry, that ma'am.

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0: 213 dispatch. 213. Who was our toll for the area?
1: Two dispatch, 10-41.
2: Good.
1: I'll be in car 12, and I'll be 444 early.
2: Done.

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2: Over.

0: 135.
1: 135, go.
0: Okay, 135. This is just going to be an action taken, and I'm over till. So I'll get you numbers when I get a new squad.
1: Stand for. Mark.
2: 10-4.
3: There with some difficulty walking and problems breathing. They had to help him into his vehicle, and he stated he was going directly home. They are concerned and would like his well checked. 6931 South Birdsong Drive, number 2.
4: 16031.
5: 493, Sam.
6: 155. If I'm still on the road, I can head there for one of them.
3: Just copy.
7: 140, guys. He's just at home, and they want us to check out on him at home. He's not going anywhere.
3: They don't know that he's at home. He left the bank, and they were concerned about his physical status at that time.
7: Devil, we can find it.
3: 10-4.
4: 146, copy, 3-1.
5: 193, same.
3: 10-4.
6: 155, copy.
3: 10-4.

0: 110 for 29. Last of Cloyd, Charles, Lincoln, Ocean, Young, David. First of Terrence, Tom, Edward, Robert, Robert, Edward, Nora, Charles, Edward. J. John in the middle. Male Black, 01-11-11. And I'll just take the package right away.
1: Can I transfer back?
0: Phone I'm calling.

0: 13.
1: Ellsworth Park, 600 East Ellsworth. Someone walked into the lobby, advised that the excavator has fallen on its side in the park.
0: Denver.
2: Can you call dispatch 809?
3: Destiny. 10-4.
4: Yeah, thanks.
1: So I have a question up to the lobby. There's a walk into the lobby for a correction notice.
0: Okay. 213, I can take that correction notice before going off.
1: 10-4, do you want to call?
0: Negative.

0: 24-28. Adam Zuber, Paul, 4838, I believe. If not, 4839.
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1: Happy.

0: 21. There's a PDO at the Greendale High School. A student rear-ended or backed into another vehicle. They'll be near the visitor parking in the front.
1: 10-4-11, squad 3.

0: 27 for the state charge was between 500 and 5,000.
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0: Yep.
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0: 管这些。
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0: Happy, thank you.
2: Airport 188 in squad 9 and 194 in squad 4. Also, 171 is in squad 17. He's in the lobby with a subject.
3: 10-4.
4: Is 42.

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0: Make sure I'm signed into vehicle 592, please.
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0: 33 on Sunny.
1: 10.
0: Five thirty-seven,
1: go ahead.
0: 10-6, refueler.
1: 10-4. Sending slot.
0: From the, actually, we got some debris in traffic. 43 northbound Echo Hope. It's a ladder. Copy.
1: Go ahead. 10:42. Calvary.
0: 325 dispatch. 10:42.
1: Calvary. To the lobby, received a 911 call from the father, Russell Kortendick. He called 911 from the front parking lot of the department. We were just out there, 8843 West Knoll Court, regarding his son, Aiden. I told him to come to the front window.
0: Gabby. The lady that you were just talking to at our intercom, you can disregard. She's here to talk with Village Hall.
2: Okay, 10-4, we made a call for
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2: 10-4.
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0: is Mesa 84.
1: Go ahead.
0: 84, if you can head for a PDO out of traffic, US 45 northbound and North Avenue, they're going to be out of traffic on the left.
1: Stepping route.
0: Go ahead. They're both correct. Adam Edward Charlie to Emily Fallon from Waukesha on a 15 Jeep Wrangler black and color. 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
2: Yeah. 25 numbers.
1: Go ahead.
2: Car 2, portable 25, 23, rifle 5, hit 3.
1: 10-4.
2: 37.
0: Alright.
2: 237, trouble call. 10253 Cleveland Avenue, Unit 8. 10253 Cleveland Avenue, Unit 8. Caller using a 911 only phone advising Elizabeth Delaney, the daughter, broke in and is now yelling, won't separate. Caller notes that the last time she pulled a knife on him, unknown about knives now.
5: 10-4, 1825, rifle 9.
1: That was pre-booked with the 1-6. Charles Sam, not with Charles Sam. Be a 5-5-6, to a good afternoon.
2: Copy that. 55.
6: 5-5 summary updated. C-20.
2: Copy. Elderly. Caller noted she's sitting at the bus stop, soaking wet. After talking with her, she believes the subject may have walked away from a care facility. Called the caller lives somewhere off of 90th.
7: Noted at
5: 1438. 1438,
4: copy.
5: 135.
1: Go ahead.
5: Squad 11, portable 121, and rifle 3.
1: 10-5.
0: 14 on 2 numbers.
1: Go ahead.
0: Car 47, portable 171, rifle 12, kit 7, Terminator 3.
1: 10-4.
0: Meter squad 126.
1: 10-4.
2: Copy that, I'll put you in there.
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0: You can respond to Gigi's Cupcakes, 330 West Town Square Way. Caller Mickey reporting she found a needle, a syringe with a needle in the grassy area near the bus stop. Caller would like you to call when you are on the way so she can meet with you to show you. 330 West Town Square Way.
1: 301.
3: I think only one needs to go to that if the other ones want to go to that welfare check.
0: Gen 4. Squad 42, portable 81, rifle 23, Terminator 7, less lethal 3, out of the drone.
2: Gen 4.
0: And said they noticed he wasn't doing well when he visited, possibly medical. They just want a welfare check done on him. 6931 South Birdsong, Unit 2.
2: Gen 4.
0: 8178. 178. For now, can you respond with 86 to Birdsong?
2: Gen 431. Thank you for dispatch.
4: 84.
2: I'm 23 taking out lane 1.
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0: 10-4.
5: Wisconsin, Boy Boy Tom, 9011. BBT 9011, possibly the striking vehicle.
4: 10-4, stand by.

0: 20.
1: What?
0: Okay. Comes back to Michael Ridgen, 503 South 74th Street in Milwaukee, to a 2014 gray Honda CRV.
1: Okay.
2: Sorry, to be the man, will be 10.
3: Okay.

0: practice and put me with either PD or disabled when you're ready.
1: Go ahead.
0: He's found at Holly. I got two vehicles. I'll advise what's going on.

0: 37. Can you call them back? Just ask if they can let me in, please.
1: 37, it was a 911 on the phone, so can I call back?
0: Sure.
2: They did clarify no transport, so contact must have been made. Pager 11, you put me on that call.
3: Transfer.
2: The
4: crash on the board looks like it's eastbound through the stadium. State Patrol's dealing with it. And it sounds like it's going to be a C-20, so you get David one there.
3: Tap that.
2: Missions.
5: He has not been seen, but he does not want fire department to respond.
2: 10-4, I will keep him in station.

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1: Go ahead.
0: We currently have a smoke assignment responding to Horseman School. Received a call from the principal to state that they smell fire, but didn't see anything. They are currently evacuating.
2: Sure.
0: 3623. 10-4.
2: And 36, I'm out with the caller out front.
0: 10-4.
3: 10-40, you're 29.
4: Go ahead.
3: Michael is going to be valid no wants with an address off of 74th Street in Milwaukee.
4: 10-4.
0: Go ahead.
5: You can disregard, thanks.
0: That works. 36,

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1: 433 for the theft. 552 North 62. 552 North 62. 433.
0: 10-4.
2: Is there a fire refund to Horace Mann?
3: I'll pay for him for smell of smoke.
2: 10-4, is there any fire that was located?
3: Not currently, they just arrived on scene.
2: Thank you.

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2: Or CLT ever get back to us about footage?
1: Stand by.
3: Good.
4: I think we've attended 911 open line. Sounds like from an Apple Watch. We have the number in house to Richard, who is 77. This is 8700 block South Carrollville.
1: Over.
0: Copy.
1: Go ahead.
3: You're on, what's the moving?
1: 10-4, I believe we were just out yesterday. Q31.
5: Employee 7449 has been released from my squad. Can you switch me over, please?
0: En route to Octa Pharma, starting same as any.

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3: 10-4.
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1: Go ahead.
0: Can you have a little CFD respond back out here?
1: Message received.
0: This could be for the same complaint, but he does not recall ever speaking to them.
1: 10-4. Dispatch on 45. Previously branch 40. John Mayer, Paul Mayer, John 150550. And I'll have 3. Before you copy.
2: Copy. Evening. Copy, do you need your phone number?
0: Negative, I have it.
2: 10-4.

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2: Go ahead.
3: Last is Bull, Ocean, Zebra, Ocean, Victor, Ida, Charles. First is Nora, Ida, King, Ocean, Lincoln, Adam. Male, unknown, date of birth, 1-11-2007, 1-11-07.
2: 10-4.
1: Expired on a 2019 Hyundai Tucson, black in color, to Tanisha Tillman, 8703 West Center, number 1. So.
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1: 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He was a no-call, no-show. He was supposed to be here 3 days a week. He hasn't been there since Monday.
0: Great, got it. 4-10-4.
4: Go Parkway.
5: 35, I just took a 911 for an accident on 4-3 and Orchard. Is that the same one? It's a blue Nissan that caused the accident?
4: Found a blue Chrysler minivan. I'll let you know.
1: 10-4.
0: 33 copies. I'll head that way, too.
5: 10-4, you said 1600 block Miller Parkway, correct?
4: Go
5: ahead.
4: This guy ran out of gas. Not related to a crash.
1: 10-4.
0: Can you put me on a TED at 35th and Woodward?
1: 10-4.

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0: Can you open a request for police at the high school and I'll be coming?
1: 10-4.
2: Conference with my cat. Where is that debris at?
3: 45 southbound at Good Hope. It's wood debris in lanes 1 and 2.
2: Copy.
1: If you're going to be at the 1600 Black Miller Parkway 33, can you take the accident on 43rd and Orchard? It's supposed to be a blue Nissan.
2: If I'm up to 3 and I see it.
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1: 10-4.
0: Three command.
1: 10-4. Two forty-three, 244 and out call. It says there were no handguns or rifles from the residence.
0: Charlie.
2: I'll hit you 48 on the head of like this.
1: 10-4.
3: After that, I might have you float up to the crane drive call.
1: 10-4.
4: 184, why don't you just start hitting the crane? I'll take care of the turtle.
5: Copy.
3: Desk copies.
0: NARS.
3: South Crane. Sounds like a lumber company dropped off wood to this Oak Creek wood management business, which they used. However, the delivery was not intended, and now they're trying to get their wood or compensation returned to them.
4: 140, that's the wrong call.
3: That is the wrong call. 10-4.
1: Dispatch is 213.
6: Live car 213.
3: Message received.
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0: subject from Ascension called back and stated she spoke to his mother. 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
4: Go ahead.
2: I have a DC pending at Walmart. 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
5: .188-29.
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5: Last is Robert Adam Tom Zebra Edward Lincoln versus Lincoln Edward Ida Young Lincoln Adam Henry, female, unknown, date of birth 9/2/2006.
4: 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Layla shows an address on Chicago and South Milwaukee, probationary issue, valid no ones.
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0: 19-4. 219-10-4. 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

0: 140.
1: Good.
0: Sizing of appended family trouble. Nothing happening at the time, but the male half of the Kelms looking to speak with an officer.
1: Hello.
2: 194, yes, I'm clear from here. I can do that.
1: And Park.
0: He'll be responding to 8799 South Park Drive, Unit 4, to speak with Jamie.
2: Hold from Wilkins.
1: 140 to 188. Make sure you put a report on that since it's a workplace injury. That works.
0: Hey, 172.
3: Go ahead.
0: I'll get you back with the next freed officer. Can you respond to 190 West Marquette Ave for that lumber dispute?
3: Fifth Ave, an American. 170 desk, I'm clear and I come back.
0: Sure.
3: Hi. Adam George Paul, 8504 on a silver Honda.
4: Tom, Robert, Adam, Charlie, Young, middle initial is L for Lincoln, white female, date of birth 2/16 of 77. Criminal info as well, please. Go ahead.
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0: United West for a request for assistance at the Urban Entry 10230 West Grant in the office. Staff is with a Megan, a parent, unknown last name, concerned that they're impaired and should not be able to take custody of the child and drive them home.
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4: Can I have you respond to the area of Swift and Iona? I got a male down. He said fell off a scooter, motorized scooter. He hit his head. I'm going to get fire going as well.
3: 10-4 route. 10-4, you as well. 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
5: Good.
6: Jeff Welfare, 1400 block of 86, 1400 block of 86, small child, approximately 7 to 8, walking by themselves. Well, I was unable to stop to check on him. Last seen walking towards Greenfield on 86. Male Hispanic, black curly hair, tan skin, black or dark shirt.
5: 10-4. 37, you can show me 10. I even need 36 on there.
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4: He's up and talking. It's going to be a lot of just leg and arm abrasions.
2: 10-4. Fire's less than 30 seconds out.
5: Hour ago for a female in a transport van who said that she had an unknown male in the back of the van, but she was unable to give me any kind of description and originally said there was nobody else in the van with her. 263.
6: 10-4, was that the ER?
5: Negative, it was outside the main entrance to freighter.
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0: Thomas Frank, 1704, ATF 1704, Palmetto 192, facing south, White Nissan Altima.
1: Tower.
0: What
5: squad are you in? I can give you a call.
0: Squad 2.
1: Go ahead.
0: Can you start me, Chase?
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5: 10-4.
6: I checked around the neighborhood. UTL. Squad 10-8.
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2: Megan Rice out of Milwaukee, show Malibu, Gold Dawn.
1: What? I was subjecting your lobby request to speak with you. 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
0: Subject doesn't want any help from the police. 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I advise him not to impede traffic. I'll be coming.
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0: 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He'll be joining you shortly.
1: Tower.
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3: Brown Deer at Green Bay with Wisconsin Auto. Boy Adam Nora 7328. BAN 7328.
2: 3-4.
4: You're not on a call right now.
1: 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Is that the same 28?
4: We can check.

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1: Go ahead, 35.
0: They just wanted this guy off property. Send an update.
1: 10-4. 35, if you'll take our pending accident at Walmart, he dialed 911 reporting a hit and run. He was inside the store when it happened. He's parked towards the national entrance, towards the back. He's got a rental vehicle that is a white Trailblazer.
0: 10-4.
1: 35, it's going to be an Arizona plate, Charles Frank, 2137.
2: 5:30. Yeah, I on that too.
0: 10-4.
3: You need to clear from this tab. You can put me on the disabled and 44 will be tonight. I'm 23.
0: 10-4, 40, copy.
3: I copy.
1: 5.
0: Can I have you respond 3643 East Cudahy? It's going to be the brick house with tan siding next to the parking lot of Nativity of the Lord. I got a caller reporting that there's a white male with a summer jacket on, no other description. Seems confused. Caller thinks that he's on drugs. Would like him checked on. He was last seen walking behind the residence. He doesn't believe that subject lives there.
1: 10-4.
4: 46, we'll start heading that way as well.
0: 10-4.

0: Thanks, Tigger.
1: I did not locate that vehicle on Lincoln. I'll be en route to Frank Lloyd Wright.
2: Several.
3: Lieutenant, warning.
4: Yeah, four.
2: 716.
5: Affirmative. And then the Accord, Henry, 3 Lincoln, Charles, Robert, David.
4: At 1400 West Custer Avenue, caller is the property manager saying there's a known subject that's been trespassed who lays across the street in Milwaukee and waits to come in the building behind a resident. It happens consistently, and the property manager just wants to speak to an officer about what they can do since it's an ongoing issue. Again, at the Parkside Commons, 1400 West Custer Avenue.
2: Copy.
6: Employer that has not been shelved for work. No medical conditions and no mental conditions per the caller. 210.
2: Sure.
6: 23.
2: 10 more.
6: Affirmative. You can send it to 6641.
4: 10 more.
3: All right, copy. I just got to the sub. I got to fix something on my squad. Now I'll be in row.
5: Copy that.

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1: Have a good night.
2: You are 28.
0: Run.
2: 2008 Chevy Silverado. It is current no wants to Christopher Craik out of Milwaukee, who is valid no wants.
0: Sound for the dispatch.
2: Heavy.
0: Ten four.
3: Four seven. 10-4, thank you.

0: 405, you want to give me a 21?
1: Got an anonymous caller reporting a homeless individual sleeping on the sidewalk, 5600 block of South Packard.
2: Enroll.
0: Six,
1: go ahead.
0: Keith agreed to go to the hospital. His scooter was also transported there. It'll be medical only tonight.
1: Yeah, 4.
3: 2-2 dispatch, 1042, have a good day.
4: Copy, have a good night.

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1: Good.
0: Hey, UV-21.
1: Might work still.
2: Seven 32.
0: Good.
2: Head for a PDO, 58 National, 58 National. Sounds like there's three vehicles involved: a light blue CRV, gray Subaru, navy blue Equinox. All in traffic. Unknown injuries.
0: 7-4.
2: 214 at back.
0: 7-4.
3: 60.
2: Go ahead.
3: There's going to be an update to the PDO, 1060.
2: 10-4.

0: 4581.
1: Go ahead.
2: You respond in that area of Wyoming in College. Two 911 callers report a female is slumped over in a bronze or gray Hyundai SUV on the side of the road with the flashers on.
1: 10-4.
0: 441 dispatch, I'll go as well.
2: 10-4.
0: Great, now the four guy.
3: Have a good night.
4: Shoot.
5: 10-3, have a good night.
3: Support base.
6: At this point, 7-11 Marion Avenue, Lakeview School.
0: Dispatch, is this in traffic?
3: Negative, side of the roadway, flashers on.
0: Edward.
3: She needed anything else blocked off.

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2: 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Listed the address for a Diane party. No answer on callback.
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1: Denver.
3: Give me a valid negative on the gray Hyundai to a Bienvenue out of South Dakota.
0: Denver.
4: Front end damage and a second for Adam Nora Paul 7028. I don't know what's wrong with that one, it just won't run. Rush close, please.
1: My life's a bitch. 4468 South 110th Street in Greenfield. It does have an IID requirement. Summer.

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0: I don't know what time this happened at. You're going to be, I got all the info, I'll be adding it to the call.
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0: 104. Special attention to zone 2. We have a report of road rage 794 northbound from the home. Calder is reporting that a black Volkswagen GTI with the plate of Boy David Havum 1861 came to a complete stop on the freeway and making obscene hand gestures. No following, no further.
3: Close till the toll gets here for them.
1: 10-4 eastbound open, westbound closed.
0: Seventy-two, go ahead.
2: Mark was dropped off without incident. I'll be in Robeck.
0: 10-4.
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2: 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What is the squad attending?

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0: 188.29.
1: Go ahead.
0: Last of Lincoln, Ocean, Charles, King, Edward, Robert. First is Russell, Robert, Union, Sam, Sam, Edward, Lincoln, Lincoln. Male, unknown, date of birth, 4/30/1963,
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2: 10-4. 10. I'll be at the sub returning this gentleman's phone call. Just create me a request for assistance call. Use 9704 Montana.
1: Thank you.
0: Try the last name with no C.
1: At 3, stand by us, flick return. Once, though.
0: That version of the statute.
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4: Pulled ahead for a PDO. 66 Greenfield, 66 Greenfield. It's going to be two vehicles, a Jeep Compass and a Toyota Corolla Black. No injuries. They said that they were moving their vehicles off to the side. Unknown if they are in traffic or not.
3: 10-4.
0: We are in case we can't get there in time.
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1: 10-4. Can we get one from NNS and just let them know that we're in the left turn lane?
2: 10-4.
3: I have her on the phone right now. She's refusing to come to the door. She's in the shower and won't answer any more questions. Did you want me to transfer to your personal?
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2: Oh, 7, I transfer her over to South Milwaukee. Last seen southbound on Penn from College.
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3: If you were 1019, you can disregard. I need two units to respond to the area of Pennsylvania and Rawson for a vehicle complaint. Adam Union, Charles 5606. Sounds like they turned onto Rawson westbound.
5: 3309 South 112, 3309 South 112. Caller is requesting card. Patient was overwhelmed and began to cut himself. Does no longer have the knife. He used a razor that was in his room. We're working on more information.
2: Careful.
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5: Respond to Speedway, 4225 West Burnham. It's going to be a man refusing to leave, screaming for a refund because she gave him the wrong cigarettes. Penny is our caller again. 10-435, and Penny's our caller again.
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2: 14, do you guys need any more on Mitchell?
5: Says he has court order paperwork that he was to have his daughter today, but the mother has brought all contact and doesn't know where she is. And he's going to be in the lobby. Mother lives at 10574 West Cortez Circle, 244.
2: 44, copy.

0: 8-2-14. Good. Why don't you just stop at 6-6 in Greenfield first? I'll advise if we need more on 9-3 Mitchell. Over. Go ahead.
1: You can just pull up closer to the residence. We've been knocking for a while. She knows we're here. Plus the phone call.
0: Darn. Were they able to transfer the call over to you?
1: No, I opted to not have them do that. The last time I tried to speak with her, she ended the conversation the same way with, I don't answer any more questions.
0: Copy.
2: Unit meet Chris would like officers to oversee his custody exchange due to his ex making exchanges difficult in the past. Caller will be waiting for you guys in a 2016 Chrysler Town and Country. 1619 Ross and F.
3: 9-4.
0: One copy. From the pump.
4: Park, can you 21 dispatch?
5: 9-4.
3: Two things. Pendant walk-in for fraud, but if you want to look into our vehicle complaint, call on 27th and College.
5: 9-4, I'm not buying a computer right now, so if it's urgent, can you just go over there with it? Otherwise, give me a couple minutes, I'll look.
3: If you're able, just 21 dispatch. I don't want to put it over air.
5: Time off.
0: This also over to Oak Creek.
6: No, I heard that too. I think maybe Milwaukee Police called them as well.
0: I copy. And you said that don't have a follower of the vehicle?
6: He said he was not given information. It sounded like he was relayed information as well, and this is possibly third hand and very much delayed, but I don't know why they would have called Oak Creek when he specifically told me South Town.
0: I copy. You can put me 23 area.
6: Yep.
7: Have a traffic on the right.
4: Copy.
3: I'm coming from 2-4.
0: Copy. Either 4 is best. 23.
8: Confirm entry and exit points for this address and then any animals, and then does he give us consent to go inside?
0: 10-4.
4: Clear from property. I can take the walk in.
3: 10-4.
0: Anthony.
6: Okay. 911, that phone number is in house. It lists to a female born in 06. Looks like she had a boy girl trouble. Back on the 5th at unit number 6842. Did you want a back 41?
0: Got it.
9: All right, 22.
10: Wisconsin plates, Adam, Roger, George, 3968.
0: Okay. 10-4. 42 to 42, if you're busy, you can take it. If you don't mind, I appreciate it.
3: 42, actually, have a welfare check if you're able to take as well.
7: 42, go ahead.
3: This is going to be on 27th at Saputo. There's a call to answer point. There was a young girl about 9 years old on the side of the street in the grass, but they did not see any parent. She's short hair, black shirt, jeans. So it's on 27th on by the Saputo parking lot.
7: 10-4.
11: Mayor, still responding.
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0: 8 to 37.
1: Yep, she is aware of the stuff, and again, she does not give us consent.
0: Copy that. Be clearing then.
1: And 4.
0: 22.
2: Go ahead.
0: John, you're 20 back.
2: Yes, please.
0: I don't want to say Alexander Moore, 2174 South 71, Toyota Corolla, black norms.
3: I'm 1-5-8. We'll be at the side door.
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0: Day 28, Mount One Street, Arcella Calderon Rodriguez out of Milwaukee, Jeep Patriot, Great North.
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7: 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It's a PDO for me. Road's open. Everyone's 10-8.
8: 10-4.
9: Point out of 710. Meds are rolling up right now.
10: Utility trailer.
0: 10-4.
11: So they're going to laugh them to meet MPD. They say they're out on 3-car PDO that occurred on the freeway.
0: Got
10: it. 10-4.
0: 135 to back.
10: 10-4.
0: Say, Jarvis. 16.
12: 135 can stay 10-8. I'll back 14. I'm right here.
0: 10-4.
10: 136 copies.
0: 536 head.
8: 236. You can show me 10-8.
0: Sir.
10: Sorry, 10-8.
0: 10-4.

0: 58. That's just confirmed the address, 1619 Roslyn.
1: 10-4, apartment 4.
0: 10-4, I'm calling 3.
2: 5-8, you can just wait right there.
0: 10-4.
2: I'm going to shoot in the beginning. You got so much now, so you're good.

0: Tony for two.
1: Shoot for.
2: Eight to 16.
3: What's that?
2: Tristan turned 17 at the end of February.
1: Is it for Aaron?
0: It is.
1: Expired on an ID card in 8.

0: This is 24. Are you available for 21?
1: Just take their number. I'll call back in a few minutes.
0: 10-4.
2: Your block of ground here. ACS 2154, Adam Sam Charles 2154. It's on a maroon Genesis. 4.
0: Ground 71.
3: Go ahead.
0: Can you take a 21 from an Emma Oliveira?
3: My squad.
0: Copy.
1: Be en route to the Cortez address.
0: Denver.
4: Gentlemen from Milwaukee.
1: 140.
3: Good.
1: We'll be reaching out at your work cell.
3: No worries.
0: A male black taller with glasses, a black Adidas zip up and unknown pants came into the store, sold products about $10 in value, and then left. Caller would like to have him trespassed. He was last seen walking out the door on the Harwood. 220.
3: Got
0: me.
5: Here is Bond 5913 Dendron Lane. Speak with Jennifer. She's a juvenile calling about possible sewer backup.
3: 10-4.
5: Go to the 7, report.

0: kid there. She said she had spoken with the kid who was crying, said he was having issues with the dad. She got scared, so she came back to her truck, but he's still there in the ditch over there by 27. It's just south of the parking lot of Saputo, so he is still there as of now.
1: 10-4.
2: We're at our destination.
0: 10-4.
3: And who they ran to behind their building there. Be tight.
0: 10-4.
4: Two five for the violator.
2: The dispatch signing on. Two squads at once. 2-5 for the violator.
4: We exited 94 at General Mitchell Boulevard. We'll be at the VA entrance right here. Out of Wisconsin, boy David Charles 9988 on a Silver Grand Prix.
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1: Suspicious slash vehicle complaint, Lafleur, NERC, 9418 West Washington. We only got one call on this so far. Caller Caesar's 15 vehicles parked near the pavilion.
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0: Traffic. 3-1. Going to be turning on the Arbonne from ground here with Wisconsin Auto. 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
1: 10-4.
3: Yeah, it's not Oklahoma. 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

0: gentlemen, as follows. Four Tom, one boy, King 4, 6, King 3-9, 0. I'm sorry, it's 9 Union 07, 4-3-0-7.
1: 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It comes back to a 2009 Toyota LXS, black in color, to a Yia Yang.
0: Can you manage it? And I got a deal number one ready.
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5: I get a response from 29-0. Last name, Medro, Mary, Edward, David, Robert, Ocean, William. First name, Maxwell, Thomas, male initial M, Mary. Male unknown, date of birth, 8/18/2015.
1: Time for 48 time.
0: /124 dispatch. Can I get a read back on that?
1: Stand by. /124, that DO comes back to a Adam Yang out of Milwaukee, 5654 North 69th Street, 53181, black brown, Class D Valley, no hits, no wants.
0: Copy. 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
6: 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I'll be back en route to Cyrus Plus for follow-up.
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3: 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And reporting that at 4:40 p.m. there was a vehicle that did not stop for a school bus and almost hit three children. So she has a picture of the vehicle. 0546 West Cortez, number 27248.
2: Summer. 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
1: Bork, I'm getting you back. 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Caller reports a man fell behind the school and is bleeding, denied medical, but he's concerned that this is a possible intoxicated person. St. John's Church, 10,000 blocks South 27th Street.
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1: Adam X-ray John, 5283, White Mazda.
2: 35, you got the win. Go again. Adam X-ray John, what?
1: Adam X-ray John, 5283.
2: Copy that.
0: More. 42. You seen if we got a return for Joel?
3: Affirmative. 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
0: 10-4. Do we have a listed address?
3: Eastman 5036 South 92, Unit 2.
0: 10-4. Sounds like they recently moved probably into Franklin here. I'm going to get the data 21.

0: It's 331 for a welfare check.
1: Go ahead.
0: It's going to be in front of 8900 North Park Plaza Court. There's a resident advised that there's a black female wearing all black. She's carrying a bunch of bags, possible small suitcases. She's with a child. He said she doesn't live there, but she's placed all her bags in the second floor lobby area. She's not walking in front of the location. He just advised she doesn't live there and is wondering why she's there.
1: 10-4.
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0: 10546 West Cortez Circle, Unit 27.
1: 10-4, could you have, or could you call the caller back and tell them I'm here?
0: 10-4. It's going to be at Walmart, 6300 West Frontier Road. There was a mobile SOS from a Lyft driver on scene, supposedly a gray Toyota. Have a possible 28 Adam X-ray link at 1895. Came in through ADT.
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4: 305.
0: If you would check Walmart, I'm not sure exactly where. We have an ADT mobile SOS alarm that came through from a Lyft driver. There was no contact made. Subject is possibly driving a gray Toyota with a 28 Adam X-ray Lincoln 1895. A Yusuf Morris is Lyft driver.
1: 10-4.

0: address for him when you're ready. I made contact via phone.
1: Go ahead with it.
0: 10563 South 27th Street. I'm going to be en route with Maxwell. Starting mileage 78525.6.
2: I was a violator.
0: Area 25 94 eastbound on 35th street.
2: Out of Wisconsin, Adam X-ray Mary 1971 on a red Jeep, and it looks like they're pulling onto 35th street. Stand by.
1: Copy that.
3: Says TLS or OCS leave her significant arm bleeding. 10-4.
1: Good.
0: Adam Victor Frank, 7357 AVS 7357 will be broad at Conifer.
1: You're a little covered. Is it Adam Victor Frank, 7367?
0: Adam Victor Frank, 7357. Broad at Conifer.
1: 10-4, thank you.

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0: I'll be 10-8 from that lobby call.
1: 10-4.
2: Three times dispatch.
1: Go ahead.
3: I just want to confirm you're still at Lincoln and Miller Parkway. Has MPD showed up?
1: MPD has it.
4: I have Dana for you.
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1: westbound.
4: Copy that.
1: 194-23 IC. 10-4. No answer on callback, nothing in house or cages. 10-4. Go with you, 29. This is Bar Boy. I'm Robert for Andrew coming in with you, George. Mail paper 0505-1967. 0505-1967. Go with the last again. Boy, I'm Robert.

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2: Three, 3-1, I'll be coming with log.
1: 10-4.
2: Four, 5, 6, 5.
1: 4, 5.
2: C-11, comes two.
1: Yeah.
3: 5, 5 of 67.
2: Black Challenger on an occupant.
0: Boy, Adam Henry, Robert.
2: Update location will be at Glendale on Elm Street.

0: 172-29. But that's correct. There's a Henry in there. Andrew has an address at 1575 Elm Vale, Illinois.
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0: Go on.
1: I'm 23 the area on that request for police.

0: Zodiac twin. Adam, Mary, Tom's 3840.
1: Number 35, it's going to be 4840, 4840.

0: 22 season.
1: Go ahead.
0: It'll be update. I'll be 10-8.
1: 10-4. Stand by 1 second. Stand by 1 second.
2: 6-3-1. Should come back to a GMC truck.
1: 10-4 does that plate you gave me says no vehicle associated, and then the VIN does come back to a GMC Sierra black and color to a Jermaine Mance, lives on North 36th Street.
2: Does that come back to the same subject with the no vehicle associated?
1: It does, and all three of the plates listed, so two for the VIN and then one that you gave me, are all expired.
2: 10-4, could you try finding me a 21?
1: 10-4, that could be our suspect.
2: Possibly.
1: I'll get him as a contact.
2: Copy. 3-4, copy.
1: Violator. 34. Respond 45 at Wisconsin. Let out of Wisconsin, Boyle Union, 8726, white Buick sedan.
2: Copy. Oh, 94, 3. 10-4.
3: Hi. 72-hour no contact order is going to be enforced.
1: Never, sorry, I didn't copy you. This is going to be a DB.
3: Hey, for Joshua is the suspect.
1: Yeah. 10-4.

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1: Number.
2: Just give me a missed call so I can update you, please.
0: Copy.

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1: 144.
2: You can log, that vehicle's been located. It's in the lot behind Starbucks, 300 blocks of Silver Spring.
1: 14.
0: 184 to 44, if you're over there, just stay there 1 second.
2: Denver.

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1: Hi.
0: Something updated. You can close me off 219, see a lot of times too.
1: Park Edge Circle, but the caller is the apartment complex system manager over at Manchester Oaks, so if you can respond to the leasing office first to speak with her, it's Jillian Chitola. She has some concerns about a homeowner there and her son being neglected. If you can go to the leasing office now to meet with her and get more information.
2: Copy. Seventy-three desk. I'm going 23.

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2: If you can clear up the post office call, 4300 West Lincoln Avenue, it was for a DC. Two black females in hijabs, loud and angry because of some policy they don't agree with. They were leaving, supposedly, in a red Chevy Malibu, but it did come in on 911, if you can just check on it.
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3: 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And just for info, we have had a few calls this year with that family with the kids going missing and located. That's callers may concern his supervision.
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4: Believe in yelling at the caller, male black studies, wearing a black shirt and jeans. 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
5: New York.
6: Last name, William. William, Ida, Lincoln, Lincoln, Ida, Adam, Mary, Sam. First name, Adam, Lincoln, Edward, Robert, Ida, Charles. Their initial S's and Sam. Date of birth, September 13th, 1991. Male unknown. Can you advise you guys about CCW?

0: Go for him.
1: Vehicle complaint, 1951 South 71, 1951 South 71. It's going to be for a white Ford sedan. Plate of King, Ida, Tom, Tom, Nora, 8R, KITTMAR. Took less than 4 feet away from the closed driveway.
2: Four.

0: 188-23.
1: Nora, 8, Adam, Sam, 5, Mary, Victor, 6, Charles, William, 4, 0, 0, 1, 9, 7. Should be on a Nissan SUV. We'll take it back.
2: 10-4, standby.
3: And then up there, that can go to Goodwill.
4: That's a valid CCW. I put it in the comments.
3: No problem.
2: Comes back in the Associated 28 of Adam Young Lincoln 9291 to a Kai Greach out of Krivitz and a 2012 Nissan Rogue Blue. No one. Target bag is going to be a black female and a black male. Getting descriptions or clothing now.
4: 423.

0: 331, 3 for them.
1: Is wearing two braids. He's wearing pink and a black top over it. They're in front of Huntington.
2: 10-4. I got eyes on them. I'll wait till 33 is closer and they broke a door, you said? I'm just passing call for Sheriff 24.
1: 17, the glass was completely broken on the door.
2: 30, oh, they're running. 33, they're running northbound. 35, if you're available, we'll take you.
3: 10-4.
4: From the pumps.
1: Copy that.
2: Do you still got eyes? From there in the median.
1: In the median.
2: 33 is coming, Margin. I'm right here. Oh, never mind.

0: 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He kicked the glass.
1: /184/81/86 You can disregard. I'm gonna clear it.
2: I copy. Alright.
1: Alright.
3: Father and son reunited. Cat's been updated. I'll be 10-8.
1: 10-4. Can you put me on follow-up at 1501 Michigan?
0: 10-4.
4: Nothing.
5: Hey, Rim. Can you call 808 when you have a second? You're by the owner and her partner. I'll be 10-8 log.
0: 10-4. Out of Wisconsin. Adam Zebra Victor 8085 on a gray Nissan Altima.
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0: 5 South 108th Street. 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
4: 5-4.
6: Great X Challenger associated with the apartments on that hill. The 7-2-1 through Illinois.
1: Thank you.
6: Should be an Alabama plate. Great X Challenger. Heavy 10. Can you just add Tristan Metcalf with a photo and criminal, please?
5: 10-4.
0: 10-4. Yes, versus a white Toyota Corolla, both valid negative.
1: 10-4. Can you just add her as a contact, please?
0: Yep.
1: Actually, a complainant. Sorry.
0: Yep. Yeah, my message with the phone number.
1: Oh, the first one is going to be the mom who I added to the call. She wouldn't give me her son's phone number because she actually disconnected his phone. You can change this to a school bus complaint, and I will help you with it later. I'll be coming.
5: 7-4.
4: Negative, I don't have the crash car.
0: 263.
1: Away.
0: You could take the crash car up to Mobile Mart, 8806 West North.

0: comments, if you want to go back to the beginning of them, basically a man did a retail theft, left his phone behind, and the manager is the caller.
1: Hey, Walker.

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0: For Young out of Alabama.
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0: That's it.
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0: Abram.
3: Jerry.
0: By total line, from what I can tell.
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6: West Ryan, Adam Mary Exford 974, I can't read the last digit. 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
0: 43 Winnebago, Wisconsin. Adam King Mary, 4837. No response in this vehicle. It's a blue Trailblazer.

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3: Myself and 16 will be back on the missing. You can give me the update for the last call.
1: Definitely.
0: 601, I'll be sending her over shortly. Who's there for?
3: I'll be at the Schroeder Aquatic Center.
0: 7-4.
1: Paper.
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0: Duffer. 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
4: From a road rage incident. 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
2: 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None on weapons.
3: Copy.
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2: Parental, it's extremely difficult to understand the caller.
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2: There is a DB from April attached to the notes.
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1: 45-36, is it Spanish?
3: Very broken English. If you're available, that would be very helpful. 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
0: 240.
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0: 249.
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0: 10-4, Bank of Bank.
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0: 10-4, thank you.
1: 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KO 2.4. One time to that thing. Too far.
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0: Out of the old budget lot. And can you check if we have any other contacts with this?
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2: Seventy-five, seventy-six. Take a hold-up alarm at Red Lobster, 4645 South 76th Street. It's alarming from the beer fridge.
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0: 72.
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4: Oi boy John, 2421. Oi boy John, 2421, 5700 block of Lake.
0: Down 4. 61 for there. 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
6: Do you have a Milwaukee County CJS per KJS? 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
2: Dash 710. I've got a pending auto lockout at Bayshore.
0: Send for him and shoot down 27 afterwards. Go to the motels over there.
2: 10-4.
0: 23.
2: 10-4.

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1: Ten-4,
2: he's going to be probationary issue, valid, no wants, address on North Base in Milwaukee.
1: Hi. I will be by Bob. Ten-4.
2: Right. I was able to send you an MDC with a recent booking photo of them.
3: I copy that.
1: Capital at Mayfair, a dark sedan that struck a Lincoln. The sedan was last seen northbound on Mayfair. The hauler pulled into Pine Lawn off of Capital. Tune in.
0: Run a VIN number, it's probably going to be out of Tennessee.
2: Good.
0: 2 Charles 3, Charles David Zebra, Adam George X-ray, Frank Henry 9, 131, 16.

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1: Do I have anyone? Adam Zuma Robert, 7835, AZR 7835, Mayfair and Walnut facing south, black BMW.
0: Reporting if you just want to do an area check while we contact the caller.
2: Damn incident.
0: 10-4. For a traffic hazard, 124 in Plank, 124 in Watertown Plank. Caller said that the stop sign is open and the lights are operational. If you could just check in, possibly close the sign. 433.
1: Denver.
0: This is squad 355, calling squad 355.
1: Direct patrol 8700 South 5th Ave. It's a 5 Sam 51 Adam 4. It's going to be expired 22 of 7 on that Dodge. To a Gabrielle Hines out of Murfreesboro, Tennessee, no once.
3: Time off.

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1: 73.

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0: I'm going to do an update, 10-8.
1: 10-4.
2: I copy the welfare check. Where's the caller at?
1: 35, it's kind of complicated. They're at Hales Corners. They're going to call Hales Corners now just to report it since it's in their area. But the people that have the phone and the wallet now want to meet them on 57th and National. I've advised to not meet them without a police escort. They're going to be calling me back to give me an approximate time.
2: 10-4. I'll just take the other call then.
1: The other call just been canceled by Devon.
2: Four.
1: 35 in West Milwaukee. Yeah, there's just an update on that welfare check. Dad is okay. Dad came home to the Hales Corners address. He doesn't know where his wallet and phone is, but he's okay.
0: I copy and station the lost property. We don't know if it happened here in the village.
1: At 17, they're requesting that they meet at 57th and National. This man owns the building at 5315 West National Avenue.

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1: 10-4. Search unfounded. You can clear me C-11.
3: Yeah. 2-4, I'll clear you as well.

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0: I'll be 10A from the block. You can show me en route to the found property.
1: 10-4. Officers at Red Lobster, I've been on hold for about 5 minutes now.
2: 10-4. Everything seems usual. We'll just make contact inside.
1: 10-4.
3: Marquette Ave.
0: 10-4.
4: Northbound 175, and we're at the end of the Lisbon off-ramp. Wisconsin Adam Mary Charles 2321, it's on a blue Infiniti.
1: 5-5.
3: Run on around.
1: Affirmative.
3: Yeah.
0: 413 dispatch.
1: 413.
0: Turn it out for that run.
1: Copy that. 413 and 55, you'll be logged in as 354.
0: Copy.
4: I'm in the mall lot, if you want me to take that for you.
2: Sure. Thanks.
1: This is the Shouties.
4: Right. You put me 23 dispatch.
1: Timber.
5: Six dispatch today.
1: 10-4.
5: Dispatch. 339. I'll be 10-8 from a special assignment.
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6: This one's officers to stand by while collecting mail and dropping off items. 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
3: Good.
8: West Hales Corners is requesting a supervisor.
0: All right, we have a 911 call reporting that there was a gray high night right behind your deputy's vehicle. Got a plate of Boyd, Charles Henry, 6431. The occupant is armed with a rifle, but just turned east on Locust.
6: Sure, copy.

0: Please mark the sheriff on my call. Girlfriend's here. The vehicle is northbound on 41st towards Burleigh, circling the Sherman Park area. Sheriff, got
1: Do you need anything else?
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0: 1600 block of Ross and westbound, 20 of Tom King, 5061, PK 5061, on Black Jeep. 1600 block of Ross and westbound.
2: Okay. 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
1: Off-ramp on Silver Spring from I-43, there's a reported water main break, and we would just like it confirmed so we can contact DPW.
0: It's on the off-ramp?
1: Not on the off-ramp, but near it, I was told.

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0: If you guys just want to let me know whenever you guys are ready so you can post the bill, I'd appreciate it. Thank you.
2: If you could just place that gentleman on the cell for a few minutes, please.
0: Thank you.
1: Good. Update tonight. So far.

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2: Three-five-four dispatch.
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3: 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Go with your 29.
2: Actually, we'll do by a DL number. There's dragging me a lot on your heads. When you're ready.
3: Go ahead.
2: George 520-0137-175200. I should come back to Alvina Maria Gomez, female on the birth 0712-1971.
4: Hello, for case number 9003, assist in contact with unit 422 at Hooper Spectrum.
3: So sorry, what's the unit number?
4: Unit 422.
3: 10-4.

0: 248 for World Hazard.
1: Yeah.
0: Yeah, walk in the lobby, in Loomis and St. Martin's Road, the northbound lane, there was a large muffler up in the road. Loomis and St. Martin, 248.
2: Yeah. 45, I'm 23, I can take it.
1: I have it tonight.
3: Alvina Gomez, 4985 South 25th Street in Milwaukee. 10-4, status only to once.
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0: Flight Adam Charles, 4950, BAC, 4950, 4100 block of near northbound, Honda Black Cadillac.
1: Tower.

0: 49, we're still rolling, coming up to Burley.
1: 10-4. 240.
0: 10-4.
1: 320, back 249, 1240 gets there. July 22nd at 10:30.
2: 10-4, thank you.
0: Stopped.
3: Break lights. 186, 10 a.m. 10-4.
1: Tower. 45, how do you want your stop?
0: Figure on the RAR.
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0: 81-86.
1: Go ahead.
0: Here, we'll be here back. Can you start making your way to Pennsylvania and Pute's anonymous caller reports to the south of that area. There's a loud popping, possibly an exhaust going off Pennsylvania and Pute's to the south.
1: 10-4 from the one.
2: 178-23.
0: 10-4.
3: 20-4, that's not 10-8, I can back 186.
0: 10-4.
4: We're following a gray Toyota Crown that's swerving. They're going northbound on 108-28 of Adam Victor Sam 4968.
5: 10-4.

0: 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Do you meet me?
1: Negative.
0: 10-4, I'll go back up 30.
2: 10-4, 10, you can just return.

0: operator.
1: Good.
0: No longer has eyes. They're last seen northbound 108 from Grange. I advise Greenfield.
1: 10-4.
0: So you're in the area. If you could take a traffic complaint in the area 108 in Edgerton. Hailsquares took a complaint of a swerving gray Toyota Crown Adam Victor Sam 4968 last seen northbound from 108 in Grange.
2: Good.
3: The 21, the number that's on there, just given the nature of what it's for.
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4: I copy, thank you. We're on scene.
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0: 210-209 for a commercial burglar alarm at Wilson Elementary. 1060 on Glenview, it's sounding from multiple trips. First floor entry, first floor hall, C16, C15, and an entry exit.

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1: Can you
2: tell me about dispatch?
1: 10-3.
2: Hi. En
1: route to our destination.
2: Copy that.
1: 222. We're not finding him associated with that address.
2: Okay, all right, thanks for checking.
1: Go on.
3: Boy, Adam Charles, 4950.
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1: Charles 4950 is negative in current. 2006 Cadillac STS black in color to a Dunsall, Washington, out of Milwaukee.
3: Well, thank you.
2: Suspicious activity 2965 South 90-2965 South 90. It's going to be for a black four-door Tahoe, plate of Adam Noir Frank, 4348, ANF 4348. Caller observed it driving through the block numerous times, last seen about 10 minutes ago. Concerned due to recent car thefts in the area. Vehicle was driven by a male black with a male black passenger, last seen westbound on the Lloyd 92. Dispatch,
1: 515.
5: Nothing. Are you available for 21 from Huntington Beach, police officer?
3: Officer, open squadron, please.
5: Silver.
6: Law enforcement, that's tight.
7: 8140, 21, dispatch.
6: Silver.
5: Good. Turn wants to a Tyra Green out of Little Chute for a 16 Chevy Tahoe black.

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0: Honda Cermak 1541 Miller Parkway 4, that's from an employee. Employee is no longer on scene. The manager wants to report it.
1: 10-4.
2: No vehicle associated with the response.
3: Run. 249-241, suspicious circumstances, 2214 North 102nd Street, 2214 North 102nd Street. Caller said that her children were followed by a vehicle to the point where they needed to run home. They are now all at home at that address, and the caller did get a plate of Adam William Lincoln 5113, which comes back on a 22 Honda HRV white in color to a party in Milwaukee. 240.
4: Summer.
3: 240.
1: Do that, and I'll take that.
3: 10-4. 40, you can cancel.
4: 10-4.
5: Are you 10-12?
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5: For info, I see that individual, and he has a case from 2024. Looks like he pled guilty to a fleet, elude, and obstruct an officer, just for your awareness there as you wait.
6: And
5: 10-4.
6: You might want to have someone float this way just in case.